0: me, sir.
1: Listen, sir.
0: Condition to bara.
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0: Ipo to wa lone.
1: The position you had today.
0: Ko tumo lare.
1: Does not mean your future
0: I
1: tomorrow.
0: Ailo wo lo lone.
1: Your luck today.
0: Ko soto la ma je.
1: Doesn't say what tomorrow will
0: Bosa.
1: Be. Listen, sir.
0: Imura are.
1: Your dressing.
0: Ko wa ninu Olorun.
1: In God.
0: Ani imura are.
1: I say your preparation.
0: Ko wa ni irin ajo Olorun.
1: In the journey of God.
0: Nigba na.
1: Then.
0: Ko de ni agbekele ninu Olorun.
1: Put trust in God. Believe that your tomorrow or future will be pleasant. I prophesy to you.
0: The
1: promise and covenant of God for your life
0: will
1: be accomplished. The promise of God for you and His covenant
0: will
1: be fulfilled in Jesus' name. The promise of God and His covenant
0: will be
1: fulfilled in Jesus' name.
0: Amen.
1: Amen.
0: Amen. Amen. Amen. Amen.
1: Amen.
0: Amen.
1: Amen. Amen. Amen.
0: Amen.
1: Amen.
0: Amen. In the name of Jesus.
1: Amen.
0: Oluwawa.
1: Amen.
0: Jesus, name, my Lord.
1: I greet all the children of God.
0: Bubi to batim
1: wherever you may be hearing in the whole world.
0: Ubadura.
1: I pray.
0: Oluwa afanu be
1: o. Amen.
0: Ni osey.
1: This week.
0: Una ne iri owuro.
1: Money due.
0: Odun mesan.
1: Clock 9 good years.
0: Mo gba pe pe.
1: Don't forget that.
0: Ayajo ola gangan.
1: Tomorrow.
0: Iyo podo mesan.
1: We clock 9.
0: I dey fe gbadura.
1: And we want to pray.
0: Lagbara Olorun.
1: By the grace of God.
0: Wa de ri anugba.
1: Amen.
0: For God so love the world.
1: Nitori Olorun sarai to beg.
0: Kelone gangan.
1: You know that today.
0: Ni ama lomi besada.
1: Will you Bethesda water?
0: Awon alufa ati gbadura.
1: Pastor have prayed.
0: What is the kasam?
1: I've read the same.
0: Psalm 18.
1: Psalm 18.
0: Sinu mi na.
1: To that water.
0: Awon meje.
1: Seven.
0: Won yika.
1: Men of God surrounded
0: it.
1: According to the word of God.
0: You si se.
1: And behold.
0: Gbogbo eniyan pata.
1: Everyone.
0: Laafu ni omi na.
1: Get the water.
0: Wa de gbe sinu iri maju.
1: Overnight.
0: Tin se ola.
1: Which is tomorrow.
0: Lagbara Olorun.
1: By the grace of God.
0: Pe, and know that. Now, I will draw a lori.
1: Pray over
0: ne online.
1: Tomorrow. Somebody can hear me. I prophesy to you.
0: In
1: the name of Jesus Christ. Wherever pains is in your life. The power of the living God.
0: Amen.
1: Take away the pains in Jesus. If you shall. That green leaf. Will feel comfort. I pray that the
0: Lord
1: in Jesus.
0: Amen.
1: Do you know tomorrow? Let him mess with one of you. Let him
0: mess
1: one
0: of you. As the
1: clock 9 years, let him form money in your
0: head.
1: Because I'll call enough
0: for you.
1: And I know that by the grace of God, God will help you. It's not huge money. It's not huge amount of money. I don't want to
0: drink.
1: I will not
0: say
1: it's the money that you can avoid. Let it be with you. I pray by the glory of God, the covenant of God, his mercy, and his favor. In the name of Jesus.
0: You should
1: let
0: go for.
1: Amen.
0: This
1: video
0: is about
1: 3 months.
0: That
1: I will not use. That's what I will use this time around. Everyone will give the water of wonder. This is
0: sir.
1: This is
0: sir.
1: You don't just
0: say tele.
1: I prophesy. There's a lot of living in the spirit. Before the Lord.
0: They
1: want
0: to
1: rise.
0: Amen. Amen.
1: Is one woman's case that wants to bring
0: to us.
1: Before I talk about the word of God, we will now pray.
0: Mama,
1: this woman,
0: she
1: did something that amazed me.
0: One day I won't see 20,000.
1: She has never received 20,000 naira in her life.
0: Hey, you know? Brother,
1: I thought I didn't hear it.
0: Well.
1: I said, Mama, what did you say?
0: One I won't see, 20,000
1: She said she has never seen anyone give her 20,000 naira. She has never answered it to account.
0: Someone say business.
1: I said, but is she doing a business or what she doing?
0: 20,000
1: for 20,000 naira. No, she
0: entered into one
1: account. Give me
0: age,
1: you buy. What's your age now?
0: Look at the money.
1: She said, can we
0: 80 good years? 80 good years. Tell you about it, sir. No one. Someone who fun one who ni.
1: Our children giving her money.
0: Ọmọ wọ fún 20,000
1: I never give her money.
0: Kọ ju sakati mama pe bi sodun.
1: Mama
0: ni o sele ri o.
1: She said it has never happened.
0: Ko sele ri o.
1: It has never happened.
0: Mama lo ta wuli lo re for birthday.
1: Bless prophet for his birthday.
0: Number bo awon ni 20,000.
1: 20,000
0: naira. 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Account majele ma wa nbe.
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0: Bo lo se de yan pataki lawujo.
1: A great person then in society.
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4: Jesus name, my Lord.
2: And
4: somebody came to me yesterday.
2: That,
4: that,
2: and said,
4: please,
2: Lord,
4: that he was under the roof tree. And he was dead. He was looking at Pam Cannon on the roof. She saw Pam Cannon on the tree. But she tried.
2: She
4: could not mistake any one of them. I said, well, don't know.
2: Do
4: you have good people that surrounded you? That palm tree leaf means that people, that was how you have been surrounded with people, but they do not help you. She just
2: bust
4: to tea. She was mentioning the people that surrounded her. I thought maybe she's lying. She was mentioning
2: them.
4: You see that woman?
2: To
4: be as if you should give her money. And she know people. The forces that
2: deliver.
4: Stretch your hands, sir.
2: I'm meeting Belara.
4: The mark in my body.
2: So I'm meeting Belara.
3: I'm meeting Belara.
2: You're the same, Lord.

0: 5.
1: Egbo sir.
0: Listen sir.
1: Adura ngba o.
0: Prayer to answer.
1: O tru adura ngba.
0: You repeat this prayer.
1: Wa gbe owo soke ba.
0: You lift up your hands now.
1: Ogu tin je ke ma fi ni ra sise laye.
0: The Bible says that they want to work with praise in life.
1: They
0: either want to receive money.
1: They want to receive money. In the name of Jesus.
0: Jesus' name. That man said, in his lifetime, that he do things with struggle.
1: Overale.
0: He want to buy it.
1: Overale.
0: He could have
1: bought
0: it.
1: Bogo.
0: He from struggling.
1: Baby,
0: that was living in his lifestyle.
1: But when
0: he prayed, what is it possible for God to do nothing?
2: Adeshime loruko mi. 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

0: $100,000 or what? Can't you? I want that to be a lot.
1: When
0: they
1: give
0: you $100,000,
1: I said, I'll give you $100,000.
0: We need to
1: the prophet that was.
0: Can you just? What I want to 50?
1: Gave her 50,000, making 150,000.
0: I said the 50 is account.
1: Send the 50,000 to my account.
0: But I said the 50, 150 is account.
1: I want to send that 150,000 to account.
0: Yeah, but account
1: means. Do you know what my account says?
0: Only came full name.
1: He requested for OTP.
0: Give me end time.
1: That means I should have OTP.
0: 150.
1: 150,000.
0: So
1: I hope not.
0: Account him, mama, you make bank balance one bet.
1: That means that I have to break the account. I have to break the customer.
0: But I said Tony King
1: say. I have. I put the OTP. That 151,000 transfer to account. That woman was rolling.
0: Account him, bank balance one bet.
1: Behind
0: no, it. No,

0: chapter one. 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
1: Agbara ti o je ngbo gidi. Open your Bible to book of Apostle chapter 10. Verse 1 to 4. What does he say?
0: Bible
1: says there was a man in
0: Caesarea. Now, Bible located him.
1: Something happened.
0: Maybe
1: you have heard about Cornelius in the Bible.
0: But
1: everyone remembered him. The man was not born again.
0: I want to ask a
1: question.
0: Born again.
1: I know a man.
0: That's it, but I think say you wrong.
1: Ever since we have started money due,
0: only a joke of solo miss you.
1: He said he needs money due once.
0: That's 2018.
1: Since 2018.
0: Now, on that thing, by
1: he said ever since.
0: No thing, but over a lot of my
1: game. Started from coming out.
0: Only but that's 2020.
1: Since 2020.
0: No man sorry, Ojojuma.
1: Daily offering.
0: Oh no, Bere, or Ojojuma, ni 100 naira.
1: Offering from 100 naira.
0: 100 naira.
1: 100 naira.
0: Oja Jama Peloni.
1: Do you know that today?
0: Ojojuma losing sorry.
1: He still pays the offering daily. I don't want to mention how much
0: Benny,
1: you pay now.
0: Principle. Only principle.
1: Money have principle.
0: Only principle.
1: Yeah, blessing has principle. How to become rich.
0: You do
1: as a gift man. In the church, you recognize
0: life,
1: you know the motherless, or you know the needy, you know how to take care of the needy. You know
0: yes.
1: How to use a principle.
0: Yes.
1: God, he was not a born again. Do you see it?
0: He's never a born again.
1: Yes. Night
0: hour.
1: He saw an angel clearly. The angel appeared to him.
0: Because
1: heaven saw his angel.
0: Yes. Yes.
1: I've told you before that today that Bethesda water, make sure you take from
0: me.
1: Yes.
0: There are one branches.
1: In our branches,
0: one
1: the

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1: Toba wa di oru. 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
0: We will not gather at
1: the afẹ gbadura to ni agbara.
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0: After that.
1: E ma ba mi so fa won eyan yin.
0: Your people.
1: Omo yin.
0: Your children.
1: Aburo yin.
0: Your
1: ẹgbọn yin.
0: To
1: wa Canada.
0: In Canada.
1: Ka pade ni on the 18th.
0: Ni Toronto.
1: O ma ni agbara. 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

0: Elusan.
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1: 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You too, immediately. Do something. Tomorrow. 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
0: We want to pray.
1: Do you know that there is due from her? I already.

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0: May bless your joy.
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0: May bless it be your
1: way.
0: Keep calling.
1: Let the blessing of God and His mercy.
0: Madura for joy, Bukola Tanore, Kuma Bajibe, in the name of Jesus. Bless a prayer, boy. 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Oh, no, go, Banamo. Oh, there are no bad.

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0: money, I'm gonna get this one, it's for you. Oh yeah.
1: Oh yeah. Oh yeah.
0: Oh yeah. Oh yeah.
1: Oh yeah.
0: Oh yeah. Oh yeah. Oh yeah.
1: Oh yeah. Oh yeah. Oh yeah. I think the song is giving that vibe of, you know, Fuji. A
0: yes, yes,
1: it gives that Fuji vibe.
0: Yes.
1: And you know, when you're singing on stage and then you have backup singers just doing their thing and then you're vibing, singing. Great song.
0: Brahman is the best artist when it comes to folk, Yoruba type folk, style singing and all that. Brahman comes first with it. Beautiful song, yes, like you said. And of course, it's on a beautiful day and right here on a beautiful radio station, KU92.7. FM, your station that turns in excitement. And this is the Wakey Wakey segment of the KU Breakfast Show. So are you ready to roll?
1: Yeah, we made it to a Wednesday already. And of course, it's Wheel Back Wednesdays. You'll be getting to hear some of those old hits that you've probably been looking forward to hearing on the radio.
0: Yes.
1: So, it's going to be a whole day of throwing hits back. And of course, stick with us.
0: All right. It is the 10th day in the month of June. And of course, we're fast gravitating to the mid-month already. All right, so welcome, and that's it. Straight to business, the Wakey Wakey segment of the show. My name is Benjamin Cadere, the son of the slick, the black James Bond, the wickedest man on radio, and the one you call Bugsy Gambino. And these days, they call me the Blackie Chan.
1: My name is Gloria Vitalis. You can always call me Gloriana. Go with the W or the Radio Ninja. Wednesday morning, let's get this midweek party on the road. 0706-263-9275, 0814484-4328, 0807-838-4303, or 0905-523-8262. Those are the numbers you can call.
0: All right, you can send your WhatsApp messages to 0812-178-9154 right here on the Wakey Wakey. Hello.
2: Good morning, sir.
0: Good morning to you.
2: Yeah, Ogafemi, good morning, sir. It's a good, morning.
1: Good morning.
2: Yeah, this is Ogafemi from the Doing in our community.
0: Welcome.
2: I'm so glad to be here for you this morning. God continue to bless now in Jesus' name.
0: Amen.
2: I want to celebrate
0: you.
2: My lovely family, my lovely wife, and my lovely daughter, Omoye Imaredon, Winners Imaredon, and other my children. I celebrate them this morning. I celebrate Baba God this morning. I celebrate Dickness Igariba, a.k.a. Grandpa. Papa, I don't greet you. Happy New Year to you, sir. I celebrate Sami Akhide from Medical Store Road. I celebrate our family, Obina from Kobahi, Jennifer from Lucky Way, Maria Hannah, the energy of Fuga, the household energy so far. I see Zaki anywhere where you did, Dr. Alaji Uko, the son of Fuga, Dr. Alaji, Dr. Moheri from Ihaipe, Barista Iyoha, Iyoha family from Benin City, Barista Uwarovem, and our other callers from Benin, Imaya Magbe, Amurupa from Ebarwe. I celebrate everybody. Usually cut out for all this money. Thank you. God bless you.
0: Thank you.
3: Bringing this for you.
0: What's that?
1: Why do you have the talent of always making people feel bad about their voices? Please go ahead, sing for us.
3: Hello. I don't care it.
0: Oh, I don't have anything to make people feel bad. If you're bad at something, you're bad at it.
1: Please.
0: The only thing sugarcoating was not nice. What you want is why you make people like people make you feel.
1: I encourage you
0: to get to a big stage.
3: Today is Wheel Back Wednesday. Let me use my voice.
1: Exactly. 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Your
0: please, can you use it to wake somebody up. But please, if you want to use it to distort other people's eardrums, can you go somewhere else, please?
1: Allow him to sing.
3: No, with the double.
1: The only one.
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1: You know what time it is.
3: It's a wake you up.
1: Clock it.
3: The Blacking Chan.
0: And I.

0: Exactly. This is exactly what you do best with your voice. Yes. Continue. Yeah.
1: I feel like both of you should do like a collaboration on a song.
0: This is exactly.
1: Are
0: you not happy that
2: on the national radio?
0: Are you not happy that I'm telling you what you're best at on national radio? Some people don't even have the privilege.
1: What of you should hop on a song and do a a song together?
0: No. I'm gonna be doing songs with mediocres.
1: Oh no, you did not just say that. Shots fired.
2: Thank you, sir. Thank you very much. I'm grateful. You fed me up this morning.
1: Oh my word.
0: I'm
2: taking it 1-0-2-0.
1: Oh, God, you have a fantastic voice. All right, you have a really great voice.
0: Okay, I don't let anybody deceive you in this life that I live in. Please, let me just tell you something. You are happy. Somebody's telling you something that is not. In this life, if you allow yourself to be deceived,
1: there's this thing called encouragement.
0: Accept the
1: action. Your voice is good, but you can do better. I mean, do something like that.
0: Music is not in your line. Your voice is not good for singing. Go to other professionals.
1: Don't
0: deceive you. People are bad in this world. They will deceive you to go and disgrace yourself.
1: Oh, no.
2: Really?
0: All right.
2: Wow.
0: Wrap it up.
2: Inside this morning, let me shout out to every caller that is part of the show. And celebrating with everyone, celebrating, wishing everybody well. It's already the 10th day today. Thank God.
1: Since it's the 10th. Like, that's my own, interpretation.
2: A round of applause will be enough to wake everybody up this morning before we take everybody to Madras House. Continue the enjoyment with one of our shoppers.
1: All right.
2: Thank you very much. God bless you.
0: Thank you.
1: All right. Picking out the messages on the WhatsApp platform. Good morning, Benin City. In life, whatever you're doing, whether in business or any work, you must receive insults. No results without insults. Doesn't have to be that way. Well, it is says anything that comes easily doesn't last. Have a wonderful midweek ahead of you guys. In Jesus' name, amen. And she says, big shout out. Thank you for the birthday wishes. And we have this signature message from Inahara Samson, the Ogagba Ogadima, one of KFM Radio. And that's what we have on the WhatsApp this morning.
0: All right, that's on the Wakey Wakey. Thanks for being here. Stay up for more. The news comes up at the bottom of the hour. News Dawn. I'm Benjamin Kadiri.
1: My name is Gloria Vitalis.
0: It's the Gay Breakfast Show.
1: Good morning.
3: This is Sound Dynamics of the Air. We present to you the teaching ministry of Apostle David Wale Fissor. Please listen and be blessed.
4: We began talking about overcoming roadblocks to marriage. We said, number one, a roadblock is a hindrance. Two, we said a roadblock is anything that makes progress difficult. Three, a roadblock is something that makes a goal unattainable. We define marriage as a covenant between two mature adults of opposite sexes with the consent of parents for the purpose of procreation, pleasure, and mutual partnership in the pursuit of their God-given destiny. We began to look at the roadblocks to marriage. We said, number one, ignorance or lack of knowledge. Number two, unbelief. Number three, exposure to bad marriages. Number four, bad character. Number five, spiritual opposition. Number six, curses. Number seven, negative confession. Negative confession. Hallelujah. Are you out there? Negative confession. There are a lot of folks who do not understand that words matter. How your life turns out at the end of the day can be traced to your mouth. Amen, that's what you say. Your tongue has power over the circumstances and outcomes of your life. In Proverbs 18 verse 20, the Bible tells us, that a man shall be satisfied with the fruit of his mouth. A man's belly shall be satisfied with the fruit of his mouth, as you're talking. And with the increase of his lips shall he be filled. You're getting married? Start talking. Start calling for the supplies. You see that? Because in life you get what you say. And it's so real. I was shocked to discover that Elvis Presley said he would not live one day older than his mother. And it came to pass. He didn't live one day older than his mother. It works for you whether you're a Christian, Muslim, or a pagan. Words matter. Look at verse 21. Death and life. When you die, is up to your mouth. So when someone dies, we say, I don't know why this person happened to a good Christian. Do you know what he or she have been saying? It says, death and life are in the power of the tongue. Somebody leaves to 125, you can trace it to their mouth. Death and life are in the power of the tongue. In other words, the tongue can release death, the tongue can release life. And they that love it shall eat the fruit thereof. Give it to me in the Message translation. Look at this. Words kill, give it to me. Words give life. They either poison or fruit. What did he say? You choose. So right now, your life is a reflection of words you've spoken, sometimes publicly or even secretly. In your bathroom, you were alone and said, this life is so difficult to get a man. We someone even find a man. If I mean, I will not marry myself. What is nonsense relationship? That inner vow, it's called the inner vow. There are many people that have inner vows that's ruining their lives. When your heart was broken and you said to yourself, it's better not to marry. You said it with faith and hurt with your heart. It became a curse over your life. It's called the inner vow. Sometimes what is holding people back is their own inner vow. A man of God was having a challenge one time and he prayed about it and the Lord showed him an inner vow. And he was like, Lord, this is... See, sometimes the biggest things you're dealing with are your own words. You were abused sexually as a child again and again and again and again. And you said to yourself, it's better not to have a child. See, for my child, it's better for me not to have a child. And you said those words and your body locked up. Locked up. And now you want a child. You have to cancel the inner vow. Many people have inner vows. I will never let anybody tell me what to do. And you find out that every authority figure over your life seems not to interfere when you're making bad decisions. The inner vow has put a curse on you. I will never marry a Bayelsan. And your destiny was to marry a Bayelsan. The inner vow is keeping you from what is yours. There are many people with inner vows. They said, it's not devil. They themselves put themselves in the trouble. And since they have forgotten the thing they said now, the thing now they cannot solve the problem. That's the danger of inner vows. It's better for me to die, self, than to even marry. And she died at 32 with no children as a legacy in the earth. She said it. It was an inner vow. So you need to ask God sometimes, Lord, what is the thing I have said that is holding me back? Because you don't know, the man of God didn't know where his problem was coming from. He had to pray, Lord, what's my problem? He said, hey, what you said? Do you remember what you said this thing? Become an inner vow. Hallelujah. Now look at the next verse. Whoso findeth a wife, findeth a good thing and obtaineth favor of the Lord. Notice, for you to find a wife, you got to have the right words. So for you to find a husband, you got to have the right words. You see the context? Come back again. From verse 20. Let's read it all together. From verse 20. A man's belly shall be satisfied with the fruit of his mouth, and with the increase of his lips shall he be filled. Next. It says, death and life and the power of the tongue, and he that loveth shall eat the food thereof. In other words, if the guy is starving, it's because of his words. Whoso findeth a wife, findeth a good thing, and obtaineth favor from the Lord. Inner vows. Inner vows. What have you said when no one was watching? You said it to yourself. You said it with all the faith in you. I am saying it. You said it to your old boyfriend. So see, I will never marry in this life. All men are useless. I'm saying this. It became a curse on your life. The inner vow. So you need to break the inner vow. It has been following you for many years. You saw a child playing one day, and it's your friend or whoever, three children crying everywhere. Say, if not so to take up again, be me person no born no. Now you're believing God for a child. The inner vow. The inner vow. You don't know what is worrying them. They're expecting for someone to say, I perceive that your grandma in the village, in a trophany, she's lighting two candles. I said it's grandma. But sometimes it's what we said. Ask them, what are you saying? Yes, ask them. Ask them. Ask them. Say it in Ijo, ask them in Ijo. Please ask them in Ijo. Answer in Ijo. Hallelujah. Are you out there? What did they say in Ijo? Only God knows, right? All right. Matthew 12:33. Let's run now. Listen to this. It says, either make the tree good or his fruit good, or else make the tree corrupt or his fruit corrupt, for the tree is known by his fruit. Your life is a tree. See, your life is a tree. So it says, the tree is known by its fruit. When we look at what a life is, we know what the mouth has been saying. Verse 34. O generation of vipers, how can you, being evil, speak good things? You see that? For out of the abundance of the heart, the mouth speaketh. 35. Oh, a good man out of the good treasure of the heart bringeth forth good things out of the abundance of the heart. The mouth brought it forth. And an evil man out of the evil treasure bringeth forth evil things. So is your life full of evil? Disappointment in every relationship? What did you say? You said all men are deceivers. So in your world, the only men drawn to you will be what? Deceiver. You said all men, because not all men are deceivers. You define the men that will be in your world, only deceivers. I'm telling you, there's no good man out there. I know a good man. I know me. If I don't know anybody else, I know me. Yeah? Every man is there carrying one woman or the other. I'm telling you, you are lying. I've only slept one woman in this world. On the 1st of July, 2006. And there are many thousands you don't know. So in your world, the men that come around you will be womanizers. A good man out of the good treasure of the heart bringeth forth good things. And an evil man of evil treasure bringeth forth evil things. Next. But I say unto you that every idle word that man shall speak, they shall give account thereof in the day of judgment. Why? Because there are many things God wanted to do for you, but your word stopped him. As powerful as God is, God said, I will bring you into the promised land. They died in the wilderness. Why? They said they would die in the wilderness. Numbers 14:28. We'll come back here. Numbers 14:28. Say unto them, as truly as I live, saith the Lord, as you spoken in my ears, so will I do to you. It matters what you say. Because your words create the circumstances of your life. It matters what you say. And some of you will change what you are saying secretly in your bed, in your bedroom and in your bathroom. Because that's why some of you say all those negative in front of you. Ah, for where? Who not going to marry me now? See girl, now see person. But when you are there by yourself, you sit down. Say, hey, see, you're fine for nothing. No man is see you. Oh, wow. I suppose you could die, no go marry. Jesus, help somebody. If I see when I don't come, he said, Lord, forgive me. My God. Hey, Father. Father, have mercy now. Okay, now hold you the hold so. She's talking to herself in a mirror by herself. Those words you say when you are alone. Nobody, just you and yourself on your throne. It's a throne because only one person can sit on it. There's no way how much you love your wife, the two of you will share it. You can't share it. It's a place nobody shares in this life. The white people say they're not talking about it because it'll not be a good experience. And you sit down there. See? And so person want to die. Maybe so much you just get pregnant for one person now. Just have, at least you have children. She's talking by herself there. Those things are shaping a life.
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4: 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First, the headlines.

Governor Okpebholo demands release of abducted victims across the country. President Tinubu approves 10 billion naira emergency funding for Ebola response. House of Representatives tells service chiefs to resign if they can't end insecurity. And business, federal government fixes June 12 deadline for oil bids. And in sports, Bendel Insurance embark on 3-week end of season break. These stories and more. This morning, I'm Benjamin Kadri.

0: the news in detail. Governor Mondo Babalo has again condemned the recent surge in kidnapping and other criminal activities across the country, urging the criminals to release the victims unconditionally. Governor Babalo was speaking on Tuesday while declaring open the Edo South All Progressives Congress, APC, local government campaign rally ahead of the July 2026 local government elections in the state. Babalo also declared that no political party can attain power through kidnapping, banditry, or other forms of criminality. The governor condemned the growing incident of kidnappings and warned against using insecurity as a tool to undermine governance and national stability. The governor also unveiled what he described as a new political direction for Edo State, announcing that the APC has fielded youthful and energetic candidates for the forthcoming local government elections. High point of the flag off was the official unveiling of the local government chairmanship candidates, namely Chairman Honorable Gabriel Iduseri of Oredu, Honorable Osaro Eribo for Ego, Honorable Eric Osawaru for Igbobaka, and Honorable Thompson Osage for Oriomo. Others are Honorable Austin Imafidon for Onwode, Honorable Orobosa Christopher for Ovia Northeast, Honorable Orobosa for Ovia Southwest local government. The governor also unveiled National Assembly candidates for Edo South Senatorial District, namely Engineer Ogbeide Iyama as the senatorial candidate, Dr. Paddy Iyamu, Oredo Federal Constituency, Honorable Felix Osaze Igbinovia, Ego Igboba Oka Federal Constituency, Barrister Moshede Igbinedion, Ovia Federal Constituency, among others. President Bola Tinubu has approved the release of 10 billion naira as emergency funding to strengthen Nigeria's preparedness against a possible Ebola outbreak following renewed cases reported in parts of Africa. According to the President's Special Advisor on Information and Strategy, Bayo Onanuga, on Tuesday, the intervention is aimed at reinforcing national health security systems and improving rapid response capacity. The funding will primarily support the Nigeria Center for Disease Control and Prevention. As part of the response, Tinubu also approved the establishment of a presidential task force on Ebola virus disease preparedness and emerging public health threats. The task force will be chaired by the Chief of Staff to the President, Femi Badabiamila, and will include relevant federal agencies and state representatives. The House of Representatives has called on President Bola Tinubu to come up with a comprehensive and aggressive security strategy to flush out bandits, terrorists, and kidnappers from their hideouts in Nigeria. The lawmakers declared that if the administration proves unable to halt the worsening security situation and restore public confidence within a clearly defined time frame, the service chiefs should honorably resign from office. The call followed the adoption of a motion of urgent public importance moved by Rep. Ibe Osonwa, who represents Orochukwu Ohafia, Federal Constituency of Abia, during plenary on Tuesday. Osonwa, however, reiterated calls on the president by several other sources to restore safety across the country amid worsening insecurity. He expressed concern over the escalating wave of kidnappings, banditry, terrorism, and attacks on vulnerable communities nationwide. Osonwa reminded the federal government of its constitutional responsibility to protect citizens, citing Section 14, Subsection 2B of the 1999 Constitution as amended. The lawmaker explained that the section, as cited, provides that the security and welfare of the people shall be the primary purpose of government. He lamented the growing trend of attacks on schools, noting that the abduction of school children across several parts of the country had disrupted education and deepened Nigeria's out-of-school children crisis. According to him, thousands of children have been forced out of classrooms due to fear of attacks, while many families continue to grapple with the trauma of kidnappings. Osonwa decried the systematic targeting of schools and places of worship by criminal elements, warning that institutions traditionally regarded as safe havens have increasingly become soft targets for bandits and kidnappers. He said worshippers across the country now face the risk of attacks, abductions, and killings while observing religious activities, which undermines citizens' constitutional rights to freedom of thought, conscience, and religion. Osonwa argued that the current security response appeared largely reactive and insufficient to stem the operations of criminal groups. He warned that the apparent inability to decisively confront bandits and terrorists had created the impression that government was losing control of parts of the country to criminal elements. Following deliberations, the House condemned, in the strongest possible terms, the continued banditry, mass abductions, and attacks on schools and churches across Nigeria. The lawmakers resolved to transmit an urgent and solemn appeal to President Tinubu as Commander-in-Chief of the Armed Forces, reminding him of his oath to protect the lives and property of Nigerians. The House specifically demanded the immediate deployment of an aggressive, unrelenting, and comprehensive security strategy to dismantle bandit strongholds, secure vulnerable schools and places of worship. They also pledged to ensure the unconditional release of citizens held captive by criminal groups. Meanwhile, the Senate has asked the federal government to impose an outright ban on the importation of foreign textile materials as part of efforts to revive Nigeria's struggling textile industry and stimulate local cotton production. The upper chamber also urged the federal government, through the Ministries of Agriculture and Trade and Investment, to take urgent steps to resuscitate textile manufacturing across the country, particularly along the Kaduna-Kano Industrial Corridor, citing its potential to create jobs and addressing rising youth unemployment and insecurity. The resolutions followed the adoption of a motion sponsored by Senator Sunday Katung, APC Kaduna South, and co-sponsored by several lawmakers across party and regional lines. Presenting the motion, Senator Katung recalled that Nigeria's first large-scale textile manufacturing mill was established in Kaduna in 1957. A development that later spread to other regions and contributed significantly to industrial growth and employment generation. According to him, government intervention policies in the 1960s and 1970s, including restrictions on textile imports, encouraged investment in local production and helped the industry flourish. He noted that by the late 1970s and 1980s, Nigeria had about 167 textile mills, employing more than 500,000 workers directly, making the sector the second largest employer of labor after the federal government. Katung further lamented the sector's steady decline, attributing it to obsolete equipment, inadequate capital, inconsistent power supply, and policy challenges. The senator expressed concern that the more than six decades after the industry's golden era, Nigeria's textile sector has deteriorated significantly, leaving once thriving industrial facilities abandoned and reducing the industries to one of the weakest segments of the nation's manufacturing sector. Lawmakers who supported the motion underpinned the need for deliberate government intervention to restore the industry's competitiveness, boost local production, reduce dependence on imports, and create sustainable employment opportunities for Nigerians. Moving on, the chairman of the Lagos State Joint Negotiating Council, Michael Damingo, has died after a brief illness while attending the 114th session of the International Labour Conference in Geneva, Switzerland. Damingo, a member of Nigeria's workers' delegation, reportedly fell ill during the conference and was rushed to a hospital in Annemasse, France, where he died on Monday. The Lagos State government, through the head of service, Bode Aguru, described his death as a painful loss and extending condolences to his family, colleagues, and the labor movement. The National Examinations Council, NECO, has alerted the public to the activities of fraudsters operating fake online recruitment portals designed to deceive teachers seeking appointment as examination supervisors for the 2026 Senior School Certificate Examination, SSCE, internal. According to NECO, the fraudulent portals are requesting applicants to upload academic credentials and make payments before being considered for appointment practice it described as false, illegal, and unauthorized. The council explained that it has introduced a fully electronic recruitment system for supervisors and assistant supervisors, replacing the old analog process in line with recommendations of the Ministerial Committee on the Improvement of Quality of Examination in Nigeria. It said the new digital platform is designed to strengthen the integrity of examination supervision, eliminate fraudulent practices, and enhance transparency in the selection process. NECO directed all eligible teachers interested in serving as supervisors to apply only through its official recruitment portal, stressing that the process is fully automated and does not involve any intermediary or third party. Meanwhile, a 45-year-old woman arrested by the Edo State Police Command for allegedly faking her own kidnapping, Oluchi Ugbonwa, has spoken publicly, insisting she was not abducted but voluntarily staged the incident. Ugbonwa was arrested alongside three others at a hotel in the Ikpoba Hills area of Edo State days after her family reported that she had been kidnapped and that a ransom of 50 million naira was demanded. The police had also paraded the suspects in a video shared on social media by the command spokesperson, CSP Eno Ikoredem, on Tuesday. Speaking in the video, Ugbonwa admitted that the entire incident was a planned simulation allegedly carried out to raise money to offset debts. According to her, the arrangement later escalated into a staged kidnapping drama intended to pressure her family into raising funds. Ugbonwa further disclosed that she suggested using props, including a cutlass and later a gun, to make the staged abduction appear more convincing in a video meant for her family. She however expressed regrets over her actions, saying financial pressure pushed her into the scheme. And coming up in a moment in our business news, federal government fixes June 12 deadline for oil bids. Details in a moment. Stay tuned.
1: $1,000, $2,000, $3,000, $1 million, $2 million, $3 million, $600 billion, and the last kobo. Oh yes, we follow the money. It's all about the business and the business of business. The gains and the losses. The bulls and bears. The rise and falls. The risk and the satisfaction of seeing the last kobo rise to millions. 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
0: Welcome back. You're still on to News Dawn on KU 92.7 FM, Benin City. In business news, the federal government, through its Nigerian Upstream Petroleum Regulatory Commission, has fixed Friday, June 12, 2026, as the deadline for the submission of technical and commercial bids by pre-qualified applicants participating in the country's ongoing 2025 licensing round. In a notice posted on its official X handle on Tuesday, the commission urged all qualified bidders to comply strictly with the timelines stipulated in the licensing guidelines. The commission further advised interested stakeholders to obtain further details through the official licensing round portal. Still on business news, Nigerian telecom operators have said they plan to invest about 1.86 trillion naira in 2026 to expand infrastructure, upgrade network capacity, and improve service quality across Africa's most populous nation. The Association of Licensed Telecommunications Operators of Nigeria said the planned investment will be directed towards network expansion, technology upgrades, and other operational improvements aimed at strengthening service delivery for millions of mobile and data subscribers nationwide. The planned spending follows capital expenditure of 2.13 trillion naira recorded by mobile network operators tower companies and other industry players in 2025, reflecting continued investment in infrastructure despite persistent cost pressures, foreign exchange constraints, and changing funding patterns within the sector. Altin said the sustained capital deployment underscores the industry's efforts to stabilize network performance and meet rising demand for data services driven by increased digital option across banking, commerce, education, and entertainment. The investment plans come amid mounting consumer complaints over service quality, months after telecoms operators secured regulatory approval for a 50% tariff increase that they said was necessary to support network upgrades and industry sustainability. Subscribers have continued to report slow network speed, slow internet speeds, network outages, dropped calls, and failed digital transactions, prompting criticism that service quality has not improved in line with higher tariffs. And that's it on our business news. Coming up in sports, Bendel Insurance embark on 3-week end of season break. Details shortly. Stay tuned.

in sports, Nigeria Premier Football League NPFL side Benin Insurance have declared a 3-week break for their players and officials following the completion of the 2025-2026 Nigeria Premier Football League NPFL season. The general manager Bendel Insurance FC, Charles Ohimekman, in a meeting with players, coaches and backroom staff at the Samuel Ogbemudia Stadium, delivered the goodwill message of Insurance FC management to the team, urging them to remain disciplined and always be conscious of their status as professional football players as they enjoy their holidays. According to Mr. Ihimekman, despite the heartbreaking and embarrassing result posted against El Kanemi Warriors, leading to the dramatic exit from the President Federation Cup on Saturday, June 6, 2026, the management still remains grateful to God and expressed appreciation for the good fight and the sacrifices the players made to finish fifth on the Premier League table. The management of Benel Insurance wishes the players and coaches a happy end of season break and advise them to keep themselves healthy with their beloved families. Also speaking at the general meeting, the technical manager of Benel Insurance, FC Kennedy Boboye, who could not hide his disappointment with the performance of his team against El Kanemi Warriors. He advised the players that are going to remain with Insurance in 2027 season to be ready to clean up the mess with more dedication and patriotism, to work harder to erase the painful memories of the Federation Cup round of 16 dramatic loss when they return. Responding from the side of the players, Kayode Solomon Oke apologized to the management and fans of Benin Insurance FC over the embarrassing result against El Kanemi Warriors and promised that they will make up for the painful loss in the 2026-2027 football season. Still in sports, Serena Williams made a winning start to her competitive tennis comeback in the doubles event at Queens, claiming her first professional victory in nearly 4 years. The 44-year-old, making her first appearance since the 2022 U.S. Open, partnered Canadian teenager Victoria Mboko to a 7-6, 6-2 victory over third seed duo Nicole Melikar Martinez and Erin Rutliff. Williams was given a standing ovation as she walked onto the grass court at the Andy Murray Arena. Her debut at the Queen's Club with the 23-time Grand Slam singles champion put in an impressive display. The unseeded pair will now face Leila Fernandez and Laura Sigmund, who defeated Alexandra Panova and Demi Skuz in the quarterfinals. Mboko and Williams only needed one of their four set points on offer to close out the opening set before claiming a double break in the second, with the American great firing two aces during a match-winning hold to complete her winning return in style. Williams said ahead of featuring at Queens, she had nothing to prove in her competitive comeback, having previously said she was evolving away from tennis rather than outright retiring in 2022. The 14-time Grand Slam doubles champion will also compete in doubles at the Berlin Open in Germany next week, although has yet to confirm whether she will feature at Wimbledon from June 29. And that's the news. But before we go, a quick recap of the headlines. We told you that Governor Mondo Pebolo has again condemned the recent surge in kidnapping and other criminal activities across the country, urging the criminals to release their victims unconditionally. We also told you that President Bola Tinubu has approved the release of 10 billion naira as emergency funding to strengthen Nigeria's preparedness against a possible Ebola outbreak. And finally, we told you that the House of Representatives has called on the service chief to resign if they cannot end insecurity. Do remember that the continued unity of Nigeria is a collective responsibility. Be sure to play a part. KFM News Dawn was produced by Precious Onwegokan and Benjamin Kadiri, saying thanks for listening. Good morning.

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9: Today is Wednesday, June 10th. Our topic is, you are loosed from that infirmity. Our Bible texts are Luke 13, verse 10 to 13, Good News Bible, 1 Peter 2, verse 24. I read, a woman had an evil spirit that had kept her sick for 18 years. When Jesus saw her, he called out to her, woman, you are free from your sickness. He placed his hands on her, and at once, she straightened herself up and praised God. Who his own self bare our sins in his own body on the tree, that we, being dead to sin, should live unto righteousness, by whose stripes you were healed.

0: Good morning, Alexi Du is my name. I welcome you to this beautiful day. Above Only Devotional is brought to you every day in this station to bless you and bring you face to face with your Father and the Maker. I want you to tune in every day and enjoy it. God richly bless you. Have a nice day.
1: As Jesus was taking sin away, he also took away sickness. The Bible declares, when evening came, people brought to Jesus many who had demons in them. Jesus drove out the evil spirits with a word, and he healed all who were sick. He did this to make come true what the prophet Isaiah had said, that he himself took our sickness and carried away our diseases. Matthew 8:16-17, Good News Bible. Jesus has taken your sickness away. He has carried your disease away. It is gone. It is taken. It is removed from you. Hallelujah. Just like you believe that Jesus took your sin, you must believe that Jesus took your sickness away also. Hallelujah. Since Jesus took your sickness and carried away your diseases, you cannot have them anymore. Because Jesus took them away, you are free from them. Declare this truth to yourself even right now. Is there a pain or an infirmity in your body? Jesus has taken it away. He has set you free from it. Receive it. Declare it even right now. In our first text above, Jesus did not say, "Woman, you are going to be free from that sickness." No. He said, "Woman, you are free." Right now, Jesus is saying to you, you are free from that sickness, from that disease, from that pain, from that condition. You are free. Jesus has taken that condition away. He has healed you already. He has given you victory. He has given you freedom. He has set you free from that situation. So be free. Receive your freedom now. Receive your healing now. Receive the power of God manifested in your life and in that condition, in the name of Jesus. The Bible says, "If the Son therefore shall make you free, you shall be free indeed." Declare that you are free indeed. Jesus has set you free. You're no more bound. You're no more under that affliction, under that sickness or condition. John 8:36, "If the Son makes you free, you are free indeed." No matter the symptoms you're experiencing, and no matter the cause of that situation, take your eyes away from the condition and the situation. Fix your eyes on Jesus and his power and his love and what he has done for you. Jesus says you are free from it, and by his word, his power is coming on you right now. No power can inflict any sickness or disease on you anymore, because God has already delivered you from every power of darkness. Colossians 1:13. By his death, Jesus has destroyed the power that the devil had over you. Hebrews 2:14. So stop being afraid and stop allowing any evil to prevail in your life for whatever reason, because Jesus has destroyed that power. Jesus has given you victory. Jesus has delivered you from the power of darkness. Right now, you are free. You have that condition has no rights to remain in your body anymore, because Jesus has completely set you free from it. So receive your healing now. You are healed. You are free. You are delivered. God has blessed you.
0: Wednesday, June 10th. You are loosed from that infirmity. That was our topic for today. Please confess this after me. Jesus took sickness away from me. I am healed. I am set free from every medical condition. In Jesus' name. Amen.

0: Thank you for listening to the Above Only Devotional. We know you have been blessed. The Above Only Devotional is created by At Bishop Margaret E. Benson, Idahosa, and brought to you by Church of God Mission International. For counseling, prayers, and testimonies, please call the following numbers: 0905-255-5555 and 0803-884-0258. You can like her Facebook page at Dr. Margaret E. Benson, Idahosa. You can follow her on Instagram and Twitter at Margaret Idahosa. Do join us same time tomorrow. But until then, remain above.
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0: Dr. Margaret E. Benson, Idahosa? You can follow her on Instagram and Twitter at Margaret Idahosa. Do join us same time tomorrow. But until then, remain above.
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0: And good morning, kids. Welcome to the Kiddish Playground on KU 92.7. It's Wednesday, the 10th day in June 2026, and we are excited to be back on the radio. Kids, call me Auntie Gloria, and guess what? I'm even more excited to speak to you this morning. If you're aged between 5 to 10 years and in the classes primary 3 to JSS1, call me up this morning. The phone lines are 0706-263-9275 or 081-4484-4328. You can also call 0807-838-4303. Hello. You can also call 0905-523-8262. Hello.
1: Hello.
0: Hi, good morning to you too. What's your name?
1: My name is Osara and I'm Jesse Irabo.
0: Jesse, how you doing?
1: Fine.
0: All right, how old are you?
1: I'm 8 years old.
0: In basic 3?
1: Yes.
0: Where are you calling from?
1: Uramong.
0: You have 10 questions to pick. 10 questions to choose from. Pick a number.
1: Number 2.
0: Question number 2. Spell the word panorama. Panorama.
1: P-A-N-O-R-A.
0: All right, try again. Panorama. Panorama means a view from a great distance that covers a very large area.
1: P-A-N-O-R-A-M-A.
0: P-A-N-O-R-A-M-A is absolutely correct. Okay, are you ready for the next question?
1: Yes.
0: The next question is, on what date does Nigeria celebrate Democracy Day?
1: June 12th
0: is correct. And that's coming up in 2 days. All right?
1: Yes.
0: Now, Jesse, you've just qualified for this week's edition of the Kiddies Ultimate Challenge. And you have to be here on Saturday. Are you excited?
1: Yes.
0: All right. You know what you have to do, right?
1: Yes.
0: All right. On Saturday by 10:30. And don't forget the 5 words while coming, okay?
1: Yes.
0: Have a great day.
1: You too. Bye.
0: Bye. All right. Hello.
2: Hello. Good morning, ma.
0: Good morning to you too. What's your name?
2: My name is Mine.
0: Mine. How you doing?
2: I'm fine. And you?
0: I'm okay. How old are you?
2: I'm 10 years old.
0: What class are you in?
2: I'm grade 5.
0: Where are you calling from?
2: I'm calling from MMOB University.
0: You have 10 questions to choose from. Pick a number.
2: Number 8.
0: Question number 8. Alright. Spell the word diphthong. Diphthong. Diphthong is a sound made by combining two vowel sounds within the exact same syllable. Diphthong.
2: D-I-P-H. T-O-N-G.
0: Try again.
2: D-I-P-H-T-O-U-N-G.
0: Oh, that is not correct. It's D-I-P-H-T-H-O-N-G. Okay?
2: Yes, ma'am.
0: All right, that's the correct spelling. One more time. Diphthong. Is spelled as D-I-P-H-T-H-O-N-G. Hello.
3: Good morning, ma.
0: Good morning to you too. What's your name?
3: Sumto,
0: it's great to hear from you. How old are you?
3: I'm 8 years old.
0: What class are you in?
3: I'm in primary 3.
0: Where are you calling from?
3: I'm calling from Okoronu.
0: You have 10 questions to choose from. Pick a number.
3: Number 4.
0: Question number 4. All right, spell the word contractual. Contractual. It means anything agreed upon by legal contract. Contractual. The word is contractual. Contractual.
1: Contractual.
0: Can you spell that from the top one more time?
1: Contractual.
0: That is absolutely correct. Oops. Contractual. That is correct. Are you ready for the next question?
1: Yes.
0: The next question is, what does the right lines in the Y shape in Nigeria's coat of arms stand for?
1: Peace.
0: What does the right lines in the Y shape in Nigeria's coat of arms stand for? Are you there?
1: Please, can you say it again?
0: All right, the question is, what does the right lines in the Y shape in Nigeria's coat of arms stand for?
1: Confluency.
0: Can you say that again? It basically stands for the two major rivers in Nigeria. Okay, it stands for the two major rivers, which are the River Niger and the River Benue. Okay?
1: Okay.
0: All right, thank you for calling. I keep the rock calls rolling in 0814484-4328 or 0706-263-9275. Hello.
4: Hello, good morning, ma.
0: Good morning to you too. What's your name?
4: My name is Ofre Ezeka.
0: Ofre, how old are you?
4: I'm 9 years old.
0: What class are you in?
4: I'm in primary 4.
0: Where are you calling from?
4: Calling from Indaba.
0: You have 10 questions. Pick a number.
4: Number 7.
0: Question number 7. All right. Spell the word logophile. Logophile. Logophile means a person who loves words, language, and the origin of words. Oops. All right, logophile is spelled as logophile. Logophile. Logophile. And it means a person who loves words, loves studying the origin of words as well. Hello.
5: Hello, good morning, ma.
0: Good morning to you too. What's your name?
5: My name is Ma. Called Bob.
0: All right, Ma, pick a number.
5: Number 2.
0: Question number 2. Question number 2 has been taken.
5: Number 9.
0: Question number 9. Are you ready?
5: Yes, ma'am.
0: Spell the word supernumerary. Supernumerary. It means something that exceeds the usual. Supernumerary.
5: Supernumerary.
0: Exactly.
5: S-U-P-E-R-N-U-M-E-R-A-R-Y.
0: That is correct. S-U-P-E-R-N-U-M-E-R-A-R-Y. And are you ready for the next question?
5: Yes, ma'am.
0: The next question is, what is the name of the smallest continent? The name of the smallest continent.
5: The smallest continent.
0: Yes, the name of the smallest continent.
5: An-
2: Antarctica.
0: No, it's not Antarctica. It's Australia. All right, Australia is the name of the smallest continent, okay? All right, thank you for calling. All right, kids, that's all we can take this morning on the Kiddies Playgrounds on KU 92.7. 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In the meantime, have a great day. 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

0: than life.
1: Backstreet Boys. That's a song for the fans, a song for the peeps, a song for people that always lift you up whenever it is you're down or whenever it is you need some sort of encouragement. People that always come through for you. Larger Than Life. On the radio, it's the KU Breakfast Show on a Wednesday morning. We'll back Wednesday, it is. And we do hope you've been enjoying the playlist since this morning.
0: Yes, yes, yes. We hope you have been. And of course, all the words in our lyrics should tell you what's more important in life is purpose. And purpose comes with the fact that you imbibe love as the first element to step out with every day of your life, because that spirals to a great deal of every other thing. Mm-hmm. If you can interconnect the love that we radiate, or we intend to radiate, or we tend to give out, and we connect all this love, and the love becomes a mass amount, more than every other negative factor like hate and the rest. I think it's going to spark a great deal of impact in the world.
1: Indeed.
0: You know, positively. Yeah. So imagine if everybody comes out and has that
1: love
0: spirit of a big smile, big hugs.
1: Yeah, I think.
0: And reaching out, extending a hand to help, and all of that. I think that's what the world needs.
1: Well,
0: the world is just experiencing offsprings of evil here and there. And it's these impacts that we're feeling, all of the reports that we're getting, insecurities, kidnappings, banditry, and all that. You dragged me into something scary this morning, and I thought about it one for a second again, and I said, wow, why can't we just have a moment of peace? Then everybody just goes into their abode and manages what they have and just relax and say, well, thank God that I'm alive and I'm okay. What are we striving for?
1: If people around the world love themselves a bit more, most of the problems we have today would not be facing it, because from love we can get kindness, we get the spirit to give, we get goodness. And if you love yourself as well, there are certain things you would not do to yourself.
0: That's what that song is saying.
1: Yeah.
0: That makes you larger than life.
1: It makes you
0: know what it means. Think about it. Like when they say you are larger than life, I think that's like a big deal, man.
1: Yeah. The Backstreet Boys has got us, you know, reminiscing this one. Mm-hmm. I'm talking about, you know, one of the most important things, loving yourself and loving the people around you.
0: As I feel, I said, music is a weapon of the future.
1: Indeed. Today is June 10 and it's Talk Slow Day. Now, this is not for you to talk slowly and annoyingly. That's not the aim of this particular celebration. It's to remind us that when we talk slowly, people understand us better, and it always projects, it sometimes projects a sense of calm and allows everyone around you to just relax in their bodies and simply listen to what you're saying. It's beneficial to a lot of people listening to you and to you even talking, because some people struggle with having to keep up with people that are very fast talkers, or people that just go on a roll sometimes.
0: I really have to call a guy called Lizo right now.
1: Lizo is a fast talker.
0: To tell him that, look, you should prioritize the fact that this thing is talked about and celebrated. This thing. Lizo will be like,
1: some people are natural fast talkers. Some people have to be a fast talker because of one reason or another, because they feel like if you don't talk fast enough, people would not listen to what you're saying, and then they'll get uninterested. But the crux of this is, it's not just for you to talk slowly today, it's for you to imbibe it in your everyday conversation. Take a break from social media, have a real conversation with people around you, and while doing that, ensure that they are getting the information you are saying. That is what Talk Slow Day is all about. It's just a simple reminder that you need to slow down. You need to slow down. All right, let's talk about the weather quickly. Today we'll start off around 24 to 26 degrees Celsius. By late morning, temperatures will climb to the high 20s. This afternoon, the temperatures will peak at about 35 degrees Celsius. There's a 60 to 80% chance it might rain today. The winds will remain light. This evening, there are continued chance of showers and thunderstorms, around 50 to 75% today. The air quality is moderate, is good for outdoor activities. But if you are sensitive to humidity or pollen, please do not stress yourself today. Plenty of sunshine today. We might see some rain, so plan around all of that.
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0: All right, straight from the news, straight from the weather report to what we consider a traditional way of gaining information daily in our lives since growing up, and of course, it's the newspapers. All right, so with that, we check out the newspaper because it's time for the newspaper headlines review right here on the KU Breakfast Show on your KU 92.7 FM. We start off by checking out headline stories in the Vanguard newspaper this morning. Nigeria moving in right direction. FG. All right, we hope so, because the road we are passing is bumpy. So if it's headed to El Dorado or the promised land, Gloria, it's all, I'll subscribe. I'll still want to stay in that bus. All right, because the road is quite bumpy right now. Everybody knows the road is bumpy, but I hope it's in the right direction. That's just what we're talking about. FG said that you can check out why, and of course, the indicators that states that we are on the right paths. That's a big headline that starts it off on the Vanguard this morning. Nigeria moving in right direction. FG, you can check out the full details of that story in the Vanguard. More here. After rescue of 416 captives in Borno, 11 more kidnapped women regain freedom.
1: Hooray!
0: Hooray!
1: Yeah.
0: Shake the tambourine.
1: Shake it.
0: All right, well, yeah. Reps summon service chiefs. Finance minister over security spending. All right, it's about time for us to know how much we're spending on security and why we have not been able to suppress the strength of these non-state actors and the insurgents. More here. Sharia Council raises alarm over rising insecurity. Urges FG to act. Right, more here. Northern stakeholders rally behind Obi's one-term presidency. Dollar to Naira, pound to Naira, euro to Naira exchange rate today, June 10, 2026. You can check it out in the Vanguard. Nobody can stop me from visiting any part of Nigeria. Gumi. Okay. I was trying to stop Gumi. Olympic qualifiers. Comoros set up Super Falcons clash after beating Sudan. Check out the story in the sports column of the Vanguard. This is the top story of sports in the Vanguard this morning. Nigeria's economic reforms working, but poverty increasing. IMF. How do you correlate? Like, how do you, yeah, what's the word? Let me know why I use it.
1: Marry?
0: Yeah, I won't put, but yeah, you marry. How do you, you know, place it, place them both together? It's like a contrast in one statement or sentence. Nigeria's economic reforms working, but poverty increasing. IMF.
1: Probably more investors are being attracted. It could be, but then why are the most important people not feeling it?
0: We're on the right direction. Is that what you mean by in the right direction?
1: Yeah,
0: so
1: maybe
0: the road might be bumpy for now, but we're in the right direction.
1: I think that people should just come and tell us the suffering will be over, so did.
0: Oh, you want the time for
1: that? Like, tell me that once it gets to June 12, I'm not going to suffer anymore. And I'm not going to have to, things are going to get better from June 12. Let me know that IMF has given me this date.
0: I feel you, girl. Everybody actually would love to know.
1: Yeah.
0: When is paradise?
1: No one wants to sacrifice themselves and give that information, because they've done it previously and it did not work. In the first year after President Tinubu got into office, they said, give it 2 years. And then 2 years came and gone, and then things are still the same.
0: And we're on the right path.
1: Yeah. But then we also have external factors, like, for example, the U.S., Israel, Iran, whole war is affecting the price of fuel.
0: We've been here before.
1: Fertilizer.
0: We're here before.
1: No, but now the price of fuel is way expensive.
0: Price of fuel we're complaining about before the war. It's just that it escalated more.
1: No, it's almost doubled.
0: It escalated more. Floating of the Naira and all of that, Forex and I'd affected Forex and the rest of them had been a part of the reasons why we've seen an uptrend of inflation. We just want to see a downtrend of all of these things. You know, like it just starts spiraling down again. Like, so we hope that that happens soon. So let's take a look at more stories here. That one, the Nigeria's economy reforms working. Nigeria's economic reforms working, but poverty increasing. IMF, more here. APC aspirant's wife gives out 2,000 pads, sensitizes girls in Oshun. All right, more here. Rep summon service chiefs. Okay, that's a story we're taking. Ekiti Pools, INEC deletes over 2,000 double registrants. How did they have double registrants? Eh? What's going on? More here. In politics in the Vanguard this morning. ADC primary. Stop grandstanding. Bring your evidence. Atiku tells Babakar Lawal.
1: Mm.
0: Babakar. Atiku is that. Guy, call.
1: Bring the evidence
0: now. I want this thing. And you keep disturbing that it was foul play. Well, yeah, go and bring evidence and stop all this grandstanding.
1: Mm-hmm.
0: All right, so we've not heard the last of that, I'm sure. More here. Court judgment on election timetable threat to 2027 polls. Court judgment on election timetable threat to 2027 polls. These are going to INEC. I think INEC is super under pressure in this one. More here. 2027, Peter Obi told me he's more popular than Atiku. They label Modu. Okay. North, tired of Tinubu, Atiku, Obi. These are going to the ACF. Check it out there. More here. Beware of Obi, his supporters. Abure advises Dixon to learn from LP crisis. Abure. Abure wants to advise Eric K. Dixon now.
1: Right.
0: Obi has gathered my party and he's in your party. Beware of him.
1: Yeah.
0: Anyway, lots of fingers are pointed at Abure during the entire crisis period. So let's take a look at sports. World Cup, there's a special report in the Vanguard. We start checking them every day. It's the World Cup 2026. White House World Cup chief defends visa ban for Somali referee Iranians. Oh my goodness. More here. That's discrimination already playing out. DR Congo lose in World Cup warm-up moved over Ebola fears. DR Congo loss in World Cup warm-up moved over Ebola fears. And more here. Somali referee says World Cup dream ruined. And Neymar says he feels like a kid at his last World Cup. And protesters block road to Mexican World Cup stadium. All right, interesting. Neymar is going to the World Cup. Now, to quickly do it, let's take a look at entertainment. EFCC arraigns blessing CEO for fresh alleged 69.15 million naira fraud. Remands influencer. Blessing CEO. Whoa. Okay, let's go straight now to take... Okay, there's this story, Gloria, from yesterday. The sad one that happened to Tale Riley.
1: Mm.
0: Three arrested as police probe killing of British-Nigerian singer Tale Riley. And why I celebrate when people get divorced, Bovi.
1: Why is this celebrated?
0: I don't know. You have to find out. You have to go to the Vanguard and dig into that story. We're just doing headlines.
1: All right.
0: All right, so... as we wrap it up right now, this story is okay. Let's quickly take a look at sports, Gloria, for the sake of it. Olympic qualifiers, Comoros set up Super Falcons clash after beating Sudan 30-0. My goodness,
1: 30-0. That's 3-0.
0: Yeah, that's what I'm saying here.
1: Within 90 minutes,
0: I don't know. It probably may be extended, to about 300 minutes.
1: 30 days.
0: Spain, France qualify for 2027 Women's World Cup as England wait. Ndidi reveals what Portugal friendly means to Super Eagles. And Serena Williams makes winning return in Queen's Club doubles. Finally, Atletico rejects Real Madrid's 150 million euros move for Julian Alvarez. These stories are more you find when you visit the Vanguard newspaper this morning.
1: Let's check our stories on the cable newspaper right now. You splurged 153 million naira on one room office. We've been prudent, Senate panel. That's like the rebuttal you spent this morning, and days and they've been prudent. Senate panel, SEDC MD clash over 16.6 billion naira allocation. Check it out. Court remands man over alleged social media broadcasts calling for coup against Tinubu. NPR adjustment, Nigerian banks quick to raise lending rate but slow to reduce it, says IMF. Resident doctors give FG 21-day ultimatum to clear unpaid allowances and salary arrears. Sources here say Garuna in talks with ADC over Kanu Guba ticket. Tinubu approves Ebola task force, releases 10 billion naira for emergency preparedness. Atiku dismisses Babake Lawal's claims on ADC primary as speculation without evidence. Nnamdi Kanu's brother faults IPOB leader's terrorism conviction, cites constitutional provision. EFCC's efforts strengthen investor confidence, helped remove Nigeria from FATF grey list, says Shetima. NEMA says 115 stranded Nigerians repatriated from Niger Republic arrive in Kanu. IMF says poverty persists despite Nigeria's reform gains, but advises against subsidy return. Opeyemi Bamidele says Natasha Akpoti's suspension remains Senate's lowest point. More headlines here on the cable. Abba Kabir Yusuf resetting governance in the north. And FG acknowledges IMF's report on poverty, says it will continue social protection initiatives. IMF says poverty persists in Nigeria despite reform gains, and Senate seeks total ban on textile imports to revive local industry. La Mata increases blue line rail service daily trips to 94, adjust operating times. And Tinubu inaugurates Abuja Expressway, says inherited projects will be completed. Jega, nine eminent Nigerians ask FG to appoint special envoy for Sahel over rising insecurity. Akume defends Tinubu's reform, says Nigerians will revalidate mandate in 2027. She was after governorship ticket. Ogun APC rejects Iyabo Obasanjo's maltreatment claims. And Christopher Muzola's Minister of Defense urges Nigerians to support government in strengthening national security. And finally here, six children died from starvation. Freed 360 Borno abductees, recount ordeal. An AFCC arraigns native doctor and wife over 1 billion naira contract fraud. And 15 Chinese, 9 Nigerians arraigned over illegal lithium mining in Nasarawa. I was interrogated for 11 hours. Somali referee speaks on World Cup entry denial. And Iran accuses U.S. of revoking World Cup tickets allocated to supporters. And U.S. denies entry to Somali referee selected for 2026 World Cup duty. That's all we can take on the cable right now. And that's all we can take on today's edition of the Newspaper Headlines Review. Sports comes in at 8. My name is Gloria Vitalis.
0: We'll be back with Dialogue right after the news update for 9 a.m. I'm Benjamin Kadri. Good morning.
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8:45 p.m. Nigeria time, the Super Eagles of Nigeria will be playing Portugal in a pre-World Cup friendly match, you know, for one of the favorites for the World Cup, the Portuguese national team. And for the coach of Portugal, he said this game won't be easy for them, and likewise the coach of the Super Eagles, Eric Chair. The World Cup is 24 hours away, yes, just 24 hours to go for the FIFA World Cup to kick off. When we see Mexico taking on Africa in the World Cup opener, a repeat of the 2010 World Cup in South Africa. And there's still massive protests in Mexico because the teachers in Mexico, they are seriously angry with the government, they are looking for pay rise. As a matter of fact, they've set a camp close to the Aztec stadium, you know, in protest. And as of today, this morning, the government of Mexico, they've increased their security. They've sent more policemen to the streets, to the area, you know, where this massive protest is currently ongoing. Yesterday, we saw videos of tear gas, you know, from the government, you know, waiting off the protesters. And if you remember last week, before the presidential election in Spain, the Real Madrid presidential election, the president, who was, of course, re-elected, talking about the great Florentino Perez, he said, on Tuesday, we announced a marquee signing, a Galactico, in a deal worth 150 million euros. You know that player, the player that he was referring to that last week. There were different speculation, but it was specific. He said it's not Michael Olise, you know. It's not any player from the English Premier League. And some persons were saying that maybe it's from the French Ligue 1, maybe French League and all that, PSG looking for a particular player in Paris Saint-Germain. But guess what? The player is Julian Alvarez. Yes, Real Madrid bid 150 million euros for Julian Alvarez, but Atletico Madrid, they've turned down the bid. They rejected that bid. That no, we don't want to sell our prize asset. So we'll see if that deal will still materialize at the end of the day. Serena Williams, yes, she's back after 4 years absence, and she won her first game since coming back after 4 years yesterday, you know, in a double match when she played our prize asset. So we'll see if that deal will still materialize at the end of the day. Serena Williams, yes, she's back after 4 years absence, and she won her first game since coming back.

get to see her, you know, in Wimbledon later this month. But we'll just wait and see how things unfold. This is Sport Fiesta on KU 92.7 Benin City. My name is Nwiji, and together we'll be looking at the latest happening in the world of sport. My amiable listeners are there. Let's start with the Super Eagles of Nigeria. No, we are not at the World Cup, but Portugal, they are the World Cup, and they are not just going to the World Cup. They are amongst the favorites for the World Cup. If you ask anybody to mention 1, 2, 3, 4 teams that they think they will go all the way and win this World Cup, Senegal, I don't know why I'm mentioning Senegal. Senegal that already in the World Cup. Portugal, you know, we quickly come to mind because they have some of the best players in the world currently. When you mention Portugal, the first thing that comes to many individuals, especially with this current Portuguese setup, your mind will just go to their midfield. Currently, they have arguably the best midfield in the world, you know, in terms of current form and what these players are doing individually. Said arguably, you know, you have players like Joao Neves that never gets tired, like N'Golo Kante. You have Vitia, technically gifted, and you have the player Kevin De Bruyne, calls him the creative machine. Talking about Bruno Fernandes, you know, creating goals and scoring goals, creating chances for his forward line to take advantage of. So it will give any team a huge concern. But sometimes it doesn't really matter. We'll see teams going to the World Cup with, you know, fantastic players and all that. But at the end of the day, things didn't really materialize for them. Remember the Argentine squad in 2002 World Cup, even the Portuguese squad in 2002 World Cup. Both nations, they sit in that tournament in the group stage. So it's not a new thing. You know, it's about what you will do on field of play. But that crop of players that I mentioned, Portuguese squad, they will be taking on the Super Eagles of Nigeria later this evening by 8:45 p.m. Yes, 8:45 p.m. Nigeria time. Portugal will be playing the Super Eagles of Nigeria. And mind you, around this same time, this same period in 2022, we played against this same Portuguese side and we were trashed. Yes, the Super Eagles were battered. We lost that game 4-0. And after that game, some of the Portuguese players, they were disappointed. They said, come on, this is not a good test for the team. You know, they were not happy with the performance. Like, Nigeria was just too easy for them. You know, the way they got the better of the team. They absolutely dominated that team. As a matter of fact, they're supposed to have won that game more than 4-0. If they are taking the opportunities that they created in that match. But this time around, the head coach of Portugal, Roberto Martinez, he was not the one leading Portugal at that particular time. Then they have Fernando Santos as their coach. But this time, the Portuguese head coach, Roberto Martinez, is expecting a status that when his side takes on Nigeria, you know, the Super Eagles in the international friendly later this evening. This is Elisao. The Quenas will host the three-time Africa champions at the Estadio do Magalhães Pessoa in Leiria as they continue preparations for the 2026 World Cup. The fixture is particularly significant for Portugal, who are set to face another African side, the Democratic Republic of Congo, during the group stage of the tournament. Remember, Democratic Republic of Congo prevented the Super Eagles from qualifying for the World Cup. And Martinez described the Eagles as a formidable opponent with considerable tactical versatility, insisting that the encounter will provide valuable preparation for the challenges ahead. The former Belgian manager believes Richer's men possesses the quality and adaptability needed to help his team fine-tune their approach before the World Cup. Against Nigeria, we have an opportunity to work on aspects that are similar to the strength that Congo also has. It's a different African team with a lot of tactical flexibility. It's a demanding opponent. It's another test to prepare our group. Martinez also spoke about his team selection for the eagerly anticipated encounter. I said, no, in the first game, there weren't 5 or 6 players plus Diego Costa. Talk about our goalkeeper. He said, we continue. It's the last preparation game before the World Cup, but our focus is individual, trying to

0: recover and give minutes to the players who need it. Our first objective is to get players on the plane to Miami prepared for the World Cup. That is the number one objective. We want to win. In football, you need to expect the unexpected. It happened against Chile. We had total control in the first half. Then, with a red card playing 10 against 10, we achieved a good result, but we have aspects that we need to improve. This is coming from the Portuguese manager. And for our own manager, Enrique, he said that playing against the Super Eagles is a big opportunity for Portugal, telling you that the players that Nigeria, they have, you know, they can cause problems for Portugal. Portugal, they need to be at their best to beat the Super Eagles of Nigeria. Not that last time that we were trashed 4-0. And the captain of our national team, Wilfred Ndidi, he said this particular clash is massive for the Super Eagles. And this is the time that these players, you know, they'll be feeling the pain of missing out on the World Cup. I have with me here in the studio the man from Pluto, Danny, the analyst. Danny, you are welcome.
1: Thank you. Yeah, it's going to be a great game. I've heard all the stuff you talked about from Roberto Martinez and the Super Eagles also. It's going to be a match that benefits both sides. Both sides will get a lot of things from this game, because if you look at it from the Nigerian side, the Portuguese are, I think, top 10 in the FIFA ranking, one of the best national teams out there with a lot of top players you watch in the World Cup. It's a shame that Rafa Leão will not be playing after that red card against in the last friendly against Chile in the last friendly, you know. And you have players like João Neves, Bruno Fernandes, Nuno Mendes, top players in world football right now, and it will help Eric Chell gauge where the strength of the Super Eagles really is right now. It's a shame that the likes of Osimhen and Lookman are not in the team, you know, test the might of the Super Eagles, you know, test the work that he has done so far with this team against a strong team like Portugal. For Portugal, it's a chance to test a top African team, because, like you said, they will be playing against DR Congo. There are some differences in the way the Super Eagles and the Congolese play. The Congolese are a very low block team. You know, they defend low block, and when they get the ball, they seek to hold on to it and, you know, draw you in and attack. But for the Super Eagles, they are very aggressive. They love the 1v1 duels, going after the ball in a very aggressive manner. It remains to be seen what Eric Chell's tactics will be for this game. They've had, I think, 5 or 6 days to prepare for this game. So it remains to be seen what they have been working on. But that is how the Super Eagles play. But one thing that is similar between DR Congo and the Nigerian team is that they are very physical, and it will help the Portuguese prepare very well for this game. Like you said, I'm not expecting the one-way game that we saw the last time. You know, this is a different Super Eagles side that know how to create chances, even if they are not so clinical like we want them to be. That will come if they continue to play together. But it's a team that create chances. The teams that play well with the ball, they are very aggressive. So it's to be a very tough test for the Portuguese. And both sides are going to benefit going into the World Cup. So we look forward to that game today. Like both managers have said, very, very good game. And we hope to see one tonight.
0: Hopefully, we'll see a brilliant performance from the Super Eagles of Nigeria, you know, against the Portuguese counterpart later this evening. Like I told you, the Portuguese, they are one of the favorites going to the World Cup, but unfortunately, the Super Eagles of Nigeria won't be at the World Cup. See, talking about national team football, let's tell you that the Super Falcons of Nigeria, yes, the Super Falcons of Nigeria, they've discovered their opponent in their qualifying series for the Olympics. And the Super Eagles of Nigeria have booked a date with the Africa champions after trashing Sudan 30 goals to nil on aggregate in the first round of the qualifiers for the women's football event at the 2028 Olympics. The Colatex were ruthless over two legs, recording a 17-0 victory in the first leg before sealing qualification with 13-0 win in the return leg. Despite their dominant display against Sudan, Comoros faced a much tougher challenge against the Super Falcons, Africa's most successful women's team. Nigeria will be overwhelming favorite to progress to the next round of the qualifiers. Justin Madugu's side heading to the tie in impressive form, having defeated Senegal 3-0 in a friendly match at the Remo Stars Stadium in Kenya just on Monday night. You know, the Super Falcons also secured the 2-1 victory over the Taranga Lionesses in the first friendly between both teams last week. They will also defend their title at the 2026 Women's Africa Cup of Nations in Morocco next month. The second round qualifiers are scheduled to take place between October 5th and October 13th, 2026. Africa will have two representatives in the Women's Football Tournament at the 2028 Olympic Games in Los Angeles, United States. 30-0 victory. 17-0 first leg, 13-0 second leg. For Sudan, although they just waste taxpayers' money going to that game.
1: You know, the Sudanese, they're just, you know, trying to get a ground in African football, trying to, you know, see what and see if they can, you know, be among the guys that will maybe ultimately qualify for the WAFCON. You know, they're still trying to get their ground. So, defeats like these are the ones that they will surely look to learn from. For the Comoros side, I think I will send a warning to them and also to the Super Falcons team. This Comoros side, you are not going to get that those amount of chances. Imagine scoring 30-17 in one leg. I mean, if you go and look at that game, there were probably other chances that they missed. You know, getting a chance to score, you know, 17 goals means it was a very, very good showing. But they will not have it as easy as that against the Super Falcons, because Super Falcons are the best team in Africa, one of the best in the world, the reigning defending champions of the women's AFCON. So they will not have it that easy. They have their work cut out for them. And for the Super Falcons too, it's not just you know, saying it's just Sudan that they beat 13-0. You know, we have to watch that game, watch what happened. Were the Comoros team that good, or the Sudanese team were so bad?
0: Terrible.
1: So you don't know what happened. So we just have to look at that game and give them the respect, you know, they deserve. If the respect that they deserve, give it to them, that okay, this is a very good side and we will play you like a very good side. You know, if we end up walloping them maybe 10-0 on aggregate, is the respect that they deserve, because as Pep Guardiola used to say, he will beat a team 10-0 and say, yes, you know, they are a very good team, but you go ahead and beat you 10-0, he gives you the respect that you deserve. You are a very good team, I will prepare my team to you know, to play you as a strong opposition. That is what the Super Falcons just have to do. Not say, okay, they just say, you know, it's against Sudan, we can just prepare as a shabby lead like we used to do and then go out and get a result. So it's good that we have the next opponents, just have to prepare for them.
0: It's a good one. Still talking about women's football, let's tell you that match day 3 is here in the NWFL Super 6. The race for the 2025-2026 NWFL Premiership title resumes this morning in Port Harcourt with a fascinating clash between two of the competition's form teams. Edo Queens will be taking on Abia Angels, you know, later today. Edo Queens, they bounce back from that 1-0 disappointing loss to National Amazon. The Trash Robo Queens 4-1 in match day 2. And today we'll be playing Abia Angels. Edo Queens, looking at the log, they are currently third behind Abia Angels in second position with 4 points. Edo Queens have 3 points, while for National Amazons they have 6 points. But later today, this is a perfect opportunity for Edo Queens to probably amass 6 points and leapfrog Abia Angels, who currently have 4 points in second position. while the biggest one of the day we see Rivers Angels taking on Bayelsa Queens. This is a derby. For Rivers Angels, saw the tweet this morning. They said, comfort zones don't win derbies. Blood and sweat do. It's a fight to finish. We restore our pride and defend the badge against Bayelsa Queens. 90 minutes, no retreat. This is coming from Rivers Angels. But Edo Queens will be playing Abia Angels by 3 p.m. later today.
1: Yeah, we sat here on Monday and said the Edo Queens lady, they don't score a lot of goals. Maybe they were listening, and getting the updates for that game, I was saying 1-0, 2-0, 3-0. I said, oh, this is very good, because it does two things. We get the win.
0: Oh, sorry, as a matter of fact, the first game is 9 a.m.
1: Yeah,
0: Edo Queens and Abia Angels. So, yeah. In less than 30 minutes' time, the Queens will be taking on the Angels. Why by 12 p.m., the Derby Rivers Angels taking on Bayelsa Queens. Then 3 p.m., Robo Queens and the current leaders, Nasarawa Amazons.
1: Yeah, so like I was saying, scoring those number of goals does two things for us. Number one, we get 3 points on the board, and number two, we now have a positive goal difference on the table, because it could come handy at the end of the day. I expect the at match day five, be going into match day five, is going to be a tight table, the way it is shaping up to be. But the thing is, they still have to do it again today against Abia Angels, because, like you said, Abia Angels are ahead of the Edo Queens ladies. Beat Abia Angels with a healthy goal difference, and then going to match day three against Nasarawa Amazons, you know that, yes, they are top of the table with 6 points. They won their two games. So, to get back into contention for this title, we need to keep scoring goals. The defense is very good, is okay. Keep scoring those goals, because you are definitely going to need it. And that is what I asked more of them today. Ironically, I talked about Atemu Donsu on Monday. She was not even part of the girls that scored the goals against Robo Queens. Robo Queens are a very tough side. I know they always score goals. They are one of the highest goal scorers in the NWFL. So it was a very, very good result. But we have to do it again today. Maybe Atemu Donsu comes into the party along with the other girls that scored against Robo Queens. We hope that will be the case. Get that win, and then we are back in contention for the NWFL title.

24 days to go. Ah, 24 hours to go for the World Cup. Not 24 days. The World Cup, even less than 24 hours, depending on where you are currently in the world. For those in China, Australia, I don't think they have up to 24.

0: 4 hours before the World Cup kickoff. Mm. You know, they have far less than that. And for the World Cup, it's a controversial one already. The only country amongst the three countries that are hosting this World Cup that is relatively cool, we've not heard anything, is Canada. Mm. United States of America, there's this book then, I think 1 week, one trouble. Mm. It's for United States of America, it's 24, 1 day, one trouble for this World Cup. For Mexico, the same thing. But for Canada, they're just cool, relax. Just waiting, they're just waiting for the World Cup to kick off.
1: Yeah.
0: And the World Cup will start in Mexico, Canada, then United States of America. But the news that is making waves for the last 24 hours has to do with this African referee, you know, Atauma, you know, that was denied entry to the United States of America, got to Miami, and he was sent back. And this time, the head of the White House Task Force for the World Cup defended the decision not to grant visas to a Somali referee and support staff for the Iranian team. You know, the Iranians, they complained also. Mm. He said, to this point, we've had 35 teams that have come to the United States. Andrew Giuliani, you remember this guy? This guy is the one that said that they should give the World Cup to, they should give the Iranian sports to Italy. He's the executive director of the task force, and he said at an event hosted by the Atlantic Council in Washington, he said, no players, no coaches have been denied. There have been some officials who have been denied, and for good reason. So in other words, the players and the managers, you know, according to him, said no, so far they've not denied any of them visa, but it was specific. He said, some officials have been denied, and for good reason, that includes the referee. He said, we are striking that balance between making sure that any bad actors that try to come into the country under the guise of the World Cup will not get access to the United States. Giuliani, son of former New York Mayor Rudy Giuliani, was asked specifically about the decision to bar the Somali referee Omar Anta from entering the country for very good reason. You know, and he said, why I can't go into the details, what I can tell you high level is it was for a very good reason. That is what he's still hitting on. So it was a very good reason why this referee was turned back. Somalia is one of the several countries on a travel ban list introduced by President Donald Trump's administration as part of a broader immigration crackdown. Iran, who will play their three group games on American soil, we are forced to switch their training base to Mexico due to the ongoing military conflict with the United States. An Iranian Football Federation said yesterday that its allocation of tickets for supporters had been revoked and some team support staff were denied visa. It's a tough one for Iran already. They were playing New Zealand, Belgium, and Egypt. But for the head of tax force in the United States from White House, he said, denying that referee entry to the United States of America, they go into detail. It's for a good reason. That is what he's just saying.
1: Well, if we don't know that reason, we cannot talk much about it, because they are the ones down there. They are the ones that have the intelligence reports, and they are the ones that interview the referee. But the thing is, like we all suspected ever since the starting of the year, seeing some things happening, we all knew it was going to be a very highly politicized World Cup, because the reasons they denied the referee entry into the United States was political reasons, not related to football or anything. And you know, FIFA are always saying this thing that we have to keep politics and football different. Well, this World Cup, more than any other one, is going to be politics filled 100%, and we are seeing it already. We are seeing the Iranian contingent revoked their World Cup tickets were revoked. So I think I've said something very similar, that as you get close to the World Cup, you see some decisions that there will be no time for FIFA to react to it. this is one referee being denied an opportunity of a lifetime to officiate at the World Cup. You know, I think he was also denied the third place match or the final match of the AFCON.
0: I was saying yesterday that I was surprised that he was not the referee that officiated that final between Morocco and Senegal.
1: So he's an award-winning African ref.
0: He's currently the best referee in Africa.
1: Yeah, so
0: he won in 2025.
1: It's really a shame. In the last 1 year, the last 1 year has been very difficult for Omar Hassan. So I just hope that after this World Cup, maybe you cannot do anything to the United States right now. But after this World Cup, FIFA has to look at sanctions for the United States, definitely, because what they've done so far. Look at the way the Senegalese were treated at the airport.
0: But the Senegalese have released a statement that because when I saw that video, I was, you know, what kind of nonsense is that?
1: A team coming to play the World Cup for
0: God's sake. But the Senegalese, they've released a statement this morning, and they were like, yes, there's nothing wrong with that. They left their hotel straight to the tarmac, and they just had to kind of dodge some processes. They were in a hurry to move to another city. You know, they were boarding a private jet, so they just had to carry out that rasaking, all in the name of session or whatever.
1: So I think after the World Cup, the United States have to. The FIFA has to look at. If there are grounds to sanction the United States, then definitely they have to look at it. Already, Iranians have been forced to change their designated World Cup base because of these political reasons. So I think it's in the hand of FIFA now.
0: FIFA, sanction United States of America. That is future impossible thing.
1: What do you want me to say?
0: I'm thinking is that going forward, United States of America bidding for any major competition, there are many countries that will vote against the United States of America.
1: Yes, because
0: that is one thing
1: I will say is that the thing you can point out in all this is Donald Trump. Because
0: Donald
1: it's
0: Trump
1: not
0: administration.
1: Yes, because you cannot say United States have not hosted the World
0: Cup 32 years ago,
1: and all that FIFA events.
0: Yeah.
1: So, and we've not had
0: instead the Olympics like, 2 years later, 1996.
1: Yeah. So we've not had situations like this. So it's the Donald Trump administration, and we know he is highly involved. In fact, maybe it's a smart move on his part to insert himself. There's no president from Mexico or Canada that has inserted himself to the whole process like Donald Trump.
0: No.
1: And the way
0: Donald Trump is acting as if he's part of FIFA executive committee, he's fully involved.
1: He's acting like the Football Federation president for the United,
0: fully
1: the United
0: involved,
1: States.
0: Yeah.
1: So he has maybe put his eye into something like this, and nothing goes past him the way he wants to run the country and the way he wants to pilot his administration. So I think that is the new thing here. United States have hosted international events before. After maybe the next, if they bid for anything in the future,
0: for them to bid for any competition,
1: it's going to be very difficult as a way to pay for what Donald Trump did. So for me, that I just felt that I had to say that.
0: Former Secretary of State to the United States of America, Hillary Clinton, has lashed out about Somali referee Mahata was denied entry into the United States of America. U.S. Customs and Border Protection confirmed that they call it a Somali man, shared it to a referee at the World Cup, was denied entry to the United States of America. But for the former First Lady and Secretary of State of the United States government, he said, as a World Cup host, the U.S. shouldn't be flippantly barring officials from entering the country to do their job. It is also counterproductive. Global sports competition should improve international exchange and relations, not the reverse. This is coming from Hillary Clinton. She's slamming the decision to deny the referee entry to the United States of America.
1: At least somebody is thinking right. For me, I still see it as a political statement.
0: She's a Democrat.
1: She's a Democrat. So it's
0: a Republican.
1: It's a political statement. But doesn't mean that she's not saying the truth.
0: Yeah.
1: She's saying the truth, but it's still a political statement. I think two truths can exist.
0: Yeah, she, exclusively.
1: Yeah, it's a political statement, and it's still the truth. So.
0: And for the referee, he has issued a statement, thank FIFA, thank the Confederation of Africa Football, and also his colleagues that will be officiating at the World Cup. And he said it's looking forward to the future. You know, let's just move on and all that. I'm so sad about this event. You know, having a Somali, you know, when you like yesterday, I was saying that when you think about Somalia as a country, you talk about instability, you know, troubles here and there. But we have somebody
1: piracy.
0: But we have somebody in Somalia that
1: doing well,
0: that distinguished himself in his own right, mm. in his own field as a referee, 34 years old.
1: Mm.
0: Omarata, anybody that has watched this guy officiate again will tell you that yeah, this guy is good, he try. You know, he's a good referee. Someone that even his colleague will tell you that yes, Omarata is a good referee. Mm. Going to the World Cup to officiate, you never can tell. Maybe we can just surprise the entire world. This guy will officiate the final. Surprisingly, yes, you never can tell.
1: Well,
0: he's highly rated.
1: Yeah,
0: he just want to surprise people. You know, this guy will just officiate the final.
1: The thing is, these teams now, these happenings are really speaking against him, because to get big opportunities like that, you must have been in situations like that once or twice. You understand? You cannot come from anywhere and just officiate the Champions League final, for example.
0: No.
1: You would have maybe the Euro final, Confederation, Europa League final, get these big games. But he was denied the final at AFCON.
0: AFCON, yeah.
1: Denied the opportunity.
0: He only officiated the 2023 Asian final.
1: And I think he was on the pitch for one of the, I think the CAF Confederation Cup or the CAF Champions League final. I think it was on the two of all.
0: Well, what I'm saying, when you look at this guy's resume and what he has done for the past 2 years, the past 3 years, it looks as if he's been sidelined.
1: That
0: is a good referee. That you listen to other African referees, I will tell you that Omarata is a very good referee.
1: And that's what just I'm saying. It will affect him in the future, because when you see, for example, look at Howard Webb, as he, you know, building it like that, those big games, you know. But Omarata has been unlucky to miss this big game so far in his career.
0: I'm still looking at him, that he's a very young, he's one of the youngest referees.
1: Yeah, 38 for a referee is very young.
0: He's 34.
1: Yeah, he potentially could officiate his 45.
0: Yes, you know, 45, yeah.
1: So, let's just...
0: I have 11 years or thereabouts.
1: Yeah, I hope things turn around for him, you know, later, because he has had a very, very bad 1 year, unlucky 1 year, last 1 year in his career, you know.
0: I'm tipping to officiate. Because I know Somalia, there's no way they will get to the final of the AFCON for now, next year, or 2028. But in the next two AFCON, I'm tipping Omarata to officiate one of those CAF final, the Africa Cup of Nations. This time, let's go to Spain, Real Madrid, for transfer news. Let's tell you that Jose Mourinho to arrive Real Madrid today ahead of being appointed Real Madrid head coach for the second time. It was scheduled to be in Spain yesterday, but I don't know what happened. But today, officially, statement from Real Madrid, this is breaking news, statement from Real Madrid confirming Mourinho's appointment is expected later today. Mourinho to arrive in Madrid ahead of being appointed Real Madrid head coach for the second time. And like I told you, you know, during the introduction, that last week, Florentino Perez told us that on Tuesday, which was yesterday, that Real Madrid will sign a Galactico. And it was specific, you know, will bid for a Galactico, €150 million. Euros. The way it was standing it, I thought it was done and dusted, you know. And they asked him about Michael Olise. He said, no, it's not Michael Olise. You know, whether it's from PSG. The speculation was just going, but I never knew for once, I never saw this name, that Julian Alvarez would be the player that he was referring to. And Atletico Madrid, they've rejected that bid. They said Julian Alvarez is not for sale. They don't want to sell it. Remember, Barcelona, they've launched 100 million euros for this same player, you know. But Atletico Madrid, they rejected that bid also. And this latest from Real Madrid. Atletico Madrid president Cerezo said Real Madrid official bid, Julian Alvarez is not for sale. We don't want to sell him. This is coming from Cerezo. 150 million euros. That is about 130 million pounds or thereabout. But Atletico Madrid, they rejected that bid. That, I mean, that is massive. And Benfica, they've confirmed Real Madrid have paid 15 million euros close to appoint Jose Mourinho.
1: You know, for the past 1 week, the whole world has been talking about Real Madrid. That's also a good thing. You know, if you are constantly in the news, we know how these media things work. For Julian Alvarez and Real Madrid, I think he's a contingent. We asked before this bid yesterday that what do you think about Real Madrid? They said no comments. Florentino Perez was also asked about Julian Alvarez. Real Madrid said no comment. So when that bid came, I'm not surprised that Atletico rejected it. I think the last piece of business between Atletico and Real Madrid was this midfielder that plays in defense for them. Forgotten his name. I'll remember later.
0: Anades.
1: Eh?
0: Anades.
1: No, there's a midfielder that plays in defense for Atletico Madrid. I've forgotten his name.
0: Laurenti.
1: Yeah, Marcos Laurenti. That was the last direct piece of business between Real Madrid and Atletico Madrid. Morata went to Juventus and, you know, came back. You know, so there hasn't been this level of business. And it will not make sense for Atletico Madrid. It will not make sporting sense. Let me put it like that. Sporting sense. As a sporting project, you don't want to give your best player to Real Madrid because they are direct rivals. You know, Atletico Madrid and Real Madrid, direct rivals, so it doesn't make sense. But on a financial sense, does it make sense? You know, turning down 150 million. If I was Atletico Madrid, from a business point, I'll ask them to add maybe 10 or 20. If they can add 10 or 20, then I'll do it. Easy. Because you can use that to, fund some other fund the transfer of some other players. But I'm not surprised that Atletico turned it down. One other thing that this does is that for some time now, a lot of people have thought that Julian Alvarez will ultimately end up at Barcelona. He's an Argentine. His idol is Lionel Messi. Lionel Messi played for Barcelona. So you can see that link from Atletico Madrid to Barcelona. But now that Florentino Perez, now that Atletico knows that there's a club willing to pay 150 million, will it make sense for them to negotiate with Barcelona? Maybe Barcelona come back later in the transfer window to say, okay, we want Julian Alvarez, 100 million. Atletico Madrid will just say, Real Madrid are willing to pay 150. If we pay that 150, maybe the player becomes yours. So you can say maybe Florentino Perez did not get his player, but he could have spoiled that transfer for for Barcelona in the process. You can look at it that way too. But things are certainly interesting in La Liga. For the last 1 week, La Liga clubs have been the topic of discussion in the football sphere.
0: And for Atletico Madrid, they've made it a kind of habit, you know, in boundary clubs that bid for their players. They did the same thing to Barcelona. This is the latest, you know, from Atletico Madrid. Atletico Madrid statement following 150 million euros bid from Real Madrid for Julian Alvarez. Said, one, you caught the video of the Pope. Yeah, he said he was also an Athletic fan. You must have confused ethics with gratitude. But to leave no doubt, we don't thank you for anything. We are not studying nor considering any offer for Julian. How could we, Madrid, not get along when you make us laugh even more than Barcelona? Atletico Madrid these days, in terms of banter, that's something else. They would not thank you, Madrid, for anything. We are not studying or considering any bid for Julian Alvarez. And like I told you yesterday, Juventus wants Emiliano Martinez as priority goalkeeper. And for Juventus, they are not going for the Champions League. They didn't qualify for the Champions League.
1: They're going to Europa League.
0: They are going to Europa League. And Jorge Mendes confirms João Neves and Vitinha will not leave Paris Saint-Germain. Vitinha and João were never an option for anyone. They are non-negotiable for Paris Saint-Germain, and they are very, very happy in PSG. They will continue collecting trophies.
1: Of course.
0: That is interesting.
1: You know, PSG will never even... PSG are so cash rich. They will not think about it, you know, twice.
0: They will not let their players leave the club because they are hungry.
1: Mm.
0: Remember, Florentino Perez bid about 180 million for Kylian Mbappe.
1: They turned it down.
0: 1 year left.
1: Mm.
0: They said, no, we are not hungry. They'll just carry your money. Yeah, better take him for free.
1: Mm.
0: You know, and that was what happened. So, Atletico Madrid, they have, Paris Saint-Germain, you know, listed back club, they are very, very wealthy. Okay, let's talk about tennis before we look at your messages. Because Serena Williams, she's back, and she won her first game after 4 years in Queen's Club. But she has not confirmed if she will feature at Wimbledon.
1: Yeah, it's a good way to come back into the sport. Good win. The opponent was there for the taking, you know. We understand how these things go, but she's 44 and the players we have now, they are not smiling, you know. It's going to be very hard for, I don't think anybody should expect that she's just going to come back and just go on to win a title. If it happens, it's going to be crazy, but I don't see it happening because she has been too much, she has stayed too long out of the game. But it's good to have Serena back and winning, you know, so it's a very, very good one for her.
0: Congratulations to Serena Williams. But before we leave the studio, let's look at some fan messages, because we have some to take.
1: Good morning. Good morning, Oganera and Mr. Dan. Thank God Nigeria did not qualify for the World Cup. Even if they did, I would still support Portugal ahead of them. Moses from back of Oak Bay Stadium. Sometimes we should ask all the US allies why they have been quiet so far from all these atrocities. Imagine if it was Mexico.
0: Hold on a minute. Yesterday was my birthday of Pastor Destiny. Let's establish a contact with the Edo FA boss. Hello. Hello. We are trying to establish a contact with the Edo State Football Association chairman, talking about Fred Newton. You know, in regards to the birthday celebration of Pastor Destiny.
2: Hello, good morning, Nero and Danny.
1: Good morning, sir.
0: Good morning, sir. You're welcome.
2: Thank you very much. I want to quickly use this time to say happy birthday to my brother, my friend, the chairman of Restoration Football Club, Pastor Destiny Aredosa. I want to wish him a happy golden jubilee. He has been one of our contributors to sport development in Edo State. I am not surprised yesterday we had a lot of callers to celebrate him on his birthday yesterday, but actually the celebration begins this week. We are also having a novelty match in his honor at UBPH football field on Saturday 13th, and it's going to be between the Destiny family and members of Restoration against Edo FA and Edo State Coaches Association. So for you to know that he's a man that we love so much in Edo State, a man that has given all his all when it comes to football activities in Edo State. So we love him, we celebrate him there. The bigger one is on Sunday when he will be cutting his 50th birthday cake at his church venue. I think after this call, I will personally send you the invite I'm sure you can also post it on our family, when I mean family, KUFM family platform. For those that love our brother, be part of this celebration. There's enough celebration, enough to drink, enough to eat. And I know our father, Pastor Destiny, is a man that loves everyone in the those states, especially those in football community. Thank God he's not an Arsenal fan. Thank God he's not a Chelsea fan. He's a better insurance die-hard fan. And by the grace of God, my perfect gift for him is to give him, to register him into the Manchester United family for come next season. Once again, Danny and Nero, thank you very much for celebrating my brother, my friend yesterday. I know that everywhere was boozing, and everyone that called to wish him happy birthday, God will also bless you guys, and he will also meet you guys when your time comes too. Thank you very much.
0: Thank you, highly esteemed FA boss. Once again, happy birthday to Pastor Destiny. You know, we are celebrating grace, faith, and stewardship. And like I told you, we gave us some airtime yesterday, and we do same later this time. We have about four to give. We gave six to the callers yesterday, and we still have four left for the testers. We sorted it out already. You know, 10 testers. Talk about WhatsApp. SMS. Let's look at maybe two more messages before we take our final mission.
3: Yeah. Sometimes we should ask all the U.S. allies why they have been quiet so far from all these atrocities. Imagine if it was Mexico alone hosting the World Cup. The U.K., France, and Germany would have been acting like they stand for the rights of the people. It's a big shame for the United States that people have been handling this negative thought from them are all immigrants, either from their father or grandfather, Sammy.
0: Okay. All right. We'll continue with the messages later in the evening. We're out of time. Let's take our final whistle before we leave this morning.
3: We need to take advantage of the game. These two teams are comparable. Both of them are very physical. We must concentrate on what we have been practicing, examine our options, and learn some subtleties from them. We will strive to perform at our best. They are a team that is comparable to Congo. We will play in accordance with our training. Our focus will be on ourselves rather than on Nigeria. It will be challenging. We aim to deliver a strong performance and enter the World Cup with confidence. Portuguese forward Francisco Trincao characterizes Nigeria as a tough opponent and anticipates a difficult match. And that's the final whistle on Sport Fiesta this morning.
0: Thanks for joining us on Sport Fiesta on KU92.7 Benin City. My name is Neroji. It's been a privilege doing this with Danny, the analyst. Thanks for your messages. We'll continue with them in the evening and definitely take your calls. See you by 4 p.m. later today. Bye for now.
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5: Good morning and welcome to KUFM's News Update on the Hour. I am Gloria Vitalis. Governor Mondo Pabilo has again condemned the recent surge in kidnapping and other criminal activities across the country, urging the criminals to release their victims immediately and unconditionally. Governor Pabilo was speaking on Tuesday while declaring open the Edo South All Progressives Congress APC local government campaign rally ahead of the 2026 local government elections in the state. The governor, who described the recent surge as a tactics to distract President Tinubu, warned that playing with human lives is the highest form of insensitivity. President Bola Tinubu has approved the release of 10 billion naira as emergency funding to strengthen Nigeria's preparedness against a possible Ebola outbreak following renewed cases reported in parts of Africa, according to the president's special advisor on information and strategy, Bayo Onanuga. The intervention is aimed at reinforcing national health security systems and improving rapid response capacity. The funding will primarily support the Nigeria Center for Disease Control and Prevention in their efforts to guard against possible outbreak. The House of Representatives has called on President Bola Tinubu to come up with a comprehensive and aggressive security strategy to flush out bandits, terrorists, and kidnappers from their hideouts in Nigeria. The lawmakers declare that if the administration proves unable to halt the worsening security situation and restore public confidence within a clearly defined time frame, the service chiefs should honorably resign from office. The lawmakers gave the warning on Tuesday during plenary. Finally, the chairman of the Lagos State Joint Negotiating Council, Michael Domingo, has died after a brief illness while attending the 114th session of the International Labour Conference in Geneva, Switzerland. Domingo, a member of Nigeria's workers' delegation, reportedly fell ill during the conference and was rushed to a hospital in Annecy, France, where he gave up. The Lagos State Government, through the head of service, Bode Agur, described his death as a painful loss and extended condolences to his family, colleagues, and the labor movement. And that's KUFM's news update on the Hour. I am Gloria Vitalis, saying thanks for listening. Good morning.

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1: Nigeria's political landscape has evolved over the years, but since 1960, the yearnings of the people have remained the same.
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5: Our health care in Nigeria is really poor. 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
1: Join us on the program Dialogue as we focus on Nigeria's political scene. 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
6: Service wasn't the problem with the government. It was the corruption in the SSP account. It was the fact that without any flatter, the government did their hand in the SSP account to fund that business. And SSP account is money you save from the state government and the federal government.
1: In-depth analysis of policy statements.
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0: 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My name is Gloria Vitalis.
1: Good morning, and I'm Benjamin Chattery.
0: Today on Dialogue, we'll focus on the economy, talking about the reforms of President Bola Tinubu and the reactions these reforms have been getting from organizations or bodies such as the International Monetary Fund. The IMF has now come out to say that reforms implemented by the federal government has strengthened the country's economy. But in that report it released, it also warned that 63% of Nigerians are now living in poverty. The report, which is the 2026 Article 4 Consultation Report, which is an annual review of the Nigerian economy, the IMF went on to say that, went on to give a positive assessment of Nigeria's economic reform program, saying that the reforms are beginning to deliver positive effect on the Nigerian economy by restoring confidence in the Nigerian atmosphere. And they said these positives or these achievements were boosted by policies of the federal government, such as the removal of fuel subsidy, the end of deficit monetization, foreign exchange market liberalization, and stronger fiscal discipline. And the report also warned that, or also indicated that, worsening poverty and food insecurity continue to pose significant and economic risks as households are still struggling with elevated living costs. So this morning on the program, we'll be talking about how these two things can work together. Nigeria's economy is growing. Nigeria's economy is getting strengthened, but people are day by day falling into poverty. How can we juxtapose this? How can we marry this? We're talking about this with our economic analyst on the program today.
1: It's quite contradictory, like you've rightfully put it. Everybody actually wants to see a change in the situation. Economically, people are living in pain. It's quite sad to see that you go out there and try to see how you can come up with everything you can come up with to make ends meet in a bid to cater to your family needs. And of course, basically, the painful part is that it's the basic needs that people find difficult to come about. That's the issue. So people want to see the basics, at least. If we can get the basics, we are good. And if we can afford to have the kids and everybody can afford the regular meals daily, and education, tuition, fees, and everything can be paid. And of course, basic health care can be addressed, like kids fall sick.

0: go to the hospital, and you don't need to spend a fortune to make that happen. So if all of these things are in perspective, and people are actually able to live within all of this means, then one can start, Nigerians can actually start saying, yes, we're seeing results in the reforms. Yes, like I told you this morning, that we're in a bumpy road as regards the headline when we did the newspaper headlines as regards our FG report. I said, yes, if you say we're on the right track, the road is bumpy. And Nigerians want to see the end where we are going to. And so keep driving. It's like you're running a marathon, and you don't know where the finish line is, and you're so exhausted. At the moment, somebody gives you a hint that you're like, Gloria, you're 36 kilometers away. You now look at it like, oh, I'm close. So that's like giving an encouragement for you not to even give up, even in your exhaustion. Do you get? So I think that's that state Nigerians are right now. Nigerians are saying, yes, we understand that you said there are going to be lots of pains before the gains with these reforms made, that they are unavoidable and very necessary at the time that you made the reforms. So but Nigerians want to know that, okay, these reforms, which are indicators claiming that we're on the right trajectory in our economic recovery and development, how soon was the timeline? That's normal human expectations. So I think the government needs to do more in that regard to see that there's a way they can actually make Nigerians understand that though we're making you going through these reforms to make you go through this pain, but trust me, it's for the greater good eventually. Now, all of this want to be reflective in the actions of the government in leadership. Now, we talked some days back, we talked about the 110 billion naira
1: allocated for
0: allocation, self-allocation
1: on the National Assembly.
0: So when you take a look at all of this, Gloria, it boils down to having to do their jobs in almost luxury, cars and everything and allowances. You know, when you have all of that in an economy like ours, you're okay, right?
1: The basics.
0: Why wouldn't you want that? That's why I said it was a good idea that you started thinking politically and, of course, looking forward to being part of the Senate. So I'm not going to support you.
1: Yes. I wonder why the support will not come sooner.
0: Yeah,
1: now I have to wait till 2030.
0: Why did you come up with the ambitions earlier as well?
1: You're the one giving me this ambition. You're the one.
0: I'm imposing it.
1: You
0: have to go. Because if you get that money, then it's going to rub off on me.
1: All right.
0: So basically, that's basically what we're saying. You can't tell people to bear the pain. And of course, it's seeming as if you guys are just having a feel moment. Even within the economy. So if government are going to tell Nigerians that we're on the right trajectory, don't worry, things are going to get better. Nigerians want to see government too sharing from that, you know, that same cloth that is cut for all of us. We are Nigerians, so we're supposed to be sharing that same cloth. So if these are not reflective in what the federal government actually describes as Nigeria being on the right path economically, then there's still going to be persistence in the need to in public assurance and public trust in government.
1: All right. Simply put, you're asking this question this morning: how inclusive are these reforms, or how successful are these reforms if the people at the grassroots are not feeling them? How soon can we begin to reap the economic reforms, the benefits of these reforms implemented by the federal government, not just by the economic indicators that we are seeing, the IMF saying this, or, you know, other body organization coming out to say that our economy is looking good, but how long until the ordinary Nigerian feel this by experiencing reduction in the price of goods and services, transportation, livelihood, rent, and the likes? So we'll talk about its health, indeed. So we'll introduce our first guest this morning to help us dissect these issues. His well-known, I would say remarkable economist to help us talk about these issues will be joining us after this short break. Though stay with us.

0: 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It must be civil, factual, straight to the point, and in not more than 150 words, and we will give it a voice. 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
1: Join us on the program Dialogue as we focus on Nigeria's political scene. 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
5: 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It was the fact that without any flare, the government did their hand in the SSP account to fund the business. 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

0: Welcome back. It's still dialogue right here on KU92.7 FM. As a way to dig more into all of this issue brought up as regards the economy and, of course, in the federal government's claims of an economy on the right trajectory against the standard of living of Nigerians. Joining us is an economic expert. He's been here before, and it's a privilege to have him join us again to give his thoughts and analysis to this conversation. Joining us by telephone right now is Mr. Vincent Oshoma, an economic expert. Good morning, Mr. Vincent.
1: Good morning. Thanks for having me.
0: Good to have you on the show this morning. All right, Mr. Vincent, we are taking a look at the federal government's claim of Nigeria moving in the right direction, according to the federal government. I know you must have, one way or the other, stumbled on this recent claim by the government. And all of this, why they are becoming very important for conversation and debate, is how it seems contradictory to the living standards of Nigeria and, most of all, the purchasing power and all of this. So this has drawn up lots of responses from Nigeria. So we decided to say let's have an sort of like an economic outlook through the eyes and the lenses of people that have actually or take their time to study what the economy actually looks like. And that's why we're having you on the show this morning. So Mr. Vincent, let's head right into it. Now, the federal government says Nigeria is moving in the right direction. What is your overall assessment of this claim?
1: Okay, thank you very much. If you look at this, there are two angles to this claim and the economic analysis. If you first of all, I will start with the fact that the Constitution states that the primary purpose of government is the security and welfare of the citizen. So it is not just about what the government thinks, it is also about what the citizen thinks. And when you are looking at the economic analysis, there's the macro part and there's the micro part. The one that actually affects the people is the micro, and that's the one that I think the government is not taking cognizance of. When you look at the macro indices and which the government always like talking about, it will project that things are getting better. But getting better from where? Nigerians know well what was the situation in terms of the micro and macro before the incoming of this administration, and what some of the reforms, the impact of the reforms on the average citizens. So the government is saying, oh, the reforms that were done were necessary. Yeah, to some extent, yes, we'll say they accept the fact that they were necessary. But we'll also accept the fact that...
0: I think we just lost Mr. Vincent. We tried to see how we can reestablish that call. I think it is gradually being broken down right now in a way that Nigerians will understand this. So I want to... we have Mr. Vincent back.
1: Good. Have been affected, and the disposable income of Nigerians have been affected as a result of the high cost of things. We saw statement of the inflation, which has led to the reduction in inflation. But when you look at it from where what it was before the coming of the administration, if you compare food prices, you know that things are actually gone south for the average Nigerian. So the government talking about recovery is recovery from the height of things. Let me give you a good example. The fact that if you look at what is the cost of fuel today? We are looking at 1,002, 1,003. What was the cost of fuel at the time that this administration, even with subsidy? Even at the point of the removal of subsidy, where was the around 400 and around between 400 and 600? So when you compare those figures with the current price, it tells you that things have gone worse. Then the second factor is what was the exchange rate? The exchange rate when the administration came in was around 400 on the future market and 700. The market, and they unified the market, and both markets were around 700. And when you now look at that 700 and what's currently it, it tells you what has happened. The other thing is that remember that after the government unified the rate, it went as high as almost 2,000. So when you look at the height of 2,000 to the current situation, so the government would say, oh, yeah, there is some level of recovery, but to the average Nigeria, their lives
0: So now, because in your general assessment, it's obvious that in common sense, logically, everything you just mentioned actually contradicts the claims of the government. So now, from an economic perspective, looking at the government's claims, what indicators do you believe government officials are relying upon to make such a statement?
1: Yes, that's what I'm saying, because the factor in the, that they are relying on indicators is the fact that when you look at the height of the situation, what it currently is, like let's look at exchange rates from the height of almost 2,000 to its current level of 1,400. So you can see that there's been some appreciation, things are getting better. But remember that the people who are going to look at it from that lens, people will be looking at what was it before the coming of this administration, and what led to those 2,000 that we have. It was as a result of the policies. So that is what people are focusing on. So when you look at those factors from the presence of the government and point of view, we will find out that I'm telling you that from the height of where things were to where they currently are, things are in the

0: mentioned at the beginning, the welfare of the people is the primary responsibility of the government. So the government must not just be telling people what they think, must also be looking at things from what the people are saying and adjust their policies and everything that they do to align with things that will make people better, which is their primary responsibility.
1: Mm. All right, now, if you look at the gap between the argument and debate, come now in that regard, where the government still insists that yes, we'll definitely feel pains and for a while because of these reforms. Same as if probably maybe if you look critically, take a look at it, it seems as if economically, this people don't feel the same pain the masses feel because of the purchasing power in the Gulf that distinguishes the elite class from the citizenry. Now, can a country in this regard, when you have this kind of elite class separate from the people, and of course they are the reformers, can a country be moving in the right direction economically while citizens continue to suffer hardship? Is that a natural trend or something that can happen?
0: It's possible for a country to suffer for a while and be moving in the right direction. I think it's possible due to certain reforms that the country may put in place. But the biggest issue when it comes to the reforms in Nigeria is the disconnect by the government. I'll give you instances. Yes, when the government came in, there were needs for reforms because of the situation of the country with respect to huge borrowings to pay for subsidy and huge borrowings to defend the naira. So they talked about removal of subsidy and also doing something about the FX, where desirable the policies that were ineffectable. But how you implement those policies is another question. And for most analysts that are sincere will tell you that it is not about the policy. The implementation of the policy is one of the biggest problem with the implementation of the policy, because you can have good intention. If you don't execute it well, you will result in a bad outcome. The second part is that when the government talks about the need for those policies and the need for citizens to tighten their seat debt, what do you see with respect to the government? We don't see any form of debt tightening. We see a government that is still on the spending spree in terms of its cost. A good example, a good place to start from, is the number of ministers. Yes, the constitution says that the government must have a minister from every state, but the constitution does not say the government should have over 40 something. Means that we have the highest number, one of the highest number of ministers since this democracy started. That tells you the government that is not interested in cutting its costs. Then you want to talk about the savings that were made from the subsidy and the level of borrowing that the government, both at the federal and the state level, is being embarking on. It tells you said you needed to remove subsidy from foreign from electricity. They do it, that the government talking about necessary for us to do. The government is not actually cutting its costs. So that's why you see when the government talks about the need for those things, the people are not connected, because we don't spend time for us to be careful. Recently, something happened. The CBN has to start cautioning state governments on their borrowing, their overdraft. Not after the removal of subsidy, we saw the income going to the state government increasing astronomically. But despite the increased income, they are still borrowing. So we now ask them, what are they spending those funds? And unfortunately, when you look at the structure, where you have both at the federal level, where the National Assembly are supposed to check the deficit, we don't see them actually doing their work. Extend with the state level, that's why you see this level of, in terms of the that fiscal discipline, we are not seeing it across board. Though the government, the common excuse is talk about what is happening currently with the energy costs with the US-Iran-Israel war. But before then, these issues were already there. So it's only aggravated what we already did.
2: All right. Mr. Ashoma, the bigger question here I would aim to, have an answer to would be, why do these statistics that we get from the federal government seem to be disconnected from the realities that Nigerians face? I mean, is it like some people would say, do they go to Mars to get, the statistics, and then people on Earth here in Nigeria, they are feeling things a bit more differently? Why is that disconnect existing? Why is it not reflecting the true situation of the ordinary Nigerian?
0: Yeah, it depends on what you are looking at.

0: there's the macroeconomic part and there's the microeconomic part. So most times, another thing that the government may also be looking at is, what are you focusing on? Like I mentioned, what was the situation of Nigeria before the coming of this administration, and what is the current situation now in terms of those indices? The government does not compare those factors. The common area the government will look at is looking at what was happening, the height of the problem, which happened in this administration, and the current situation. So when they look at that, they tell you that things are getting better. Because Nigerians are not going to look at it from those angles only. The other factor that they also not look at that, the current figures we have, there was something that happened. There was a rebasing of the GDP figures and also the inflation figures, which have led to these current inflation figures that we have, which the government likes to talk about. But what is the situation of the market when you talk about the current cost and what it was 4 years ago, 3.5 years ago, before the administration came in? So those are the things that the average Nigerian, they have to be discussion.
1: All right, now finally, before we let you go, the federal government has said that some of these gains have led to new initiatives that we have, such as the student loans, and they've been able to improve infrastructure and all of that. Looking back in 2023, when the federal government made decisive economic policies, such as the removal of fuel subsidy, the exchange rate liberalization, and here now in 2026, do you think that the hardship that Nigerians have had to face in this past years was worth it?
0: Currently, the hardship Nigerians are having to face, to some extent, were inevitable. But if you ask me, is it worth it? I would not say it's worth it, because after years, after some months, we have, it doesn't see that there is much light at the end of the tunnel, because when you look at the government spending and you look at the people, the actions have been disconnected. So you cannot have the people having to bear the brunt of the pain of Nigerians to get better, while those in position of authority are only enjoying the benefits. If we are talking about the better Nigeria, we let all bear the pain. And I believe if the government has cut a lot of those costs that they currently is spending, and then to spend wisely on the people, on projects that will definitely affect the people, I believe by now Nigeria would have been out of the pain that currently is.
2: All right, there's no better way to just break it down in the analysis you've just given, Mr. Vincent Oshoma. I want to say thank you for registering your thoughts once again, and of course for turning up at a time where we needed it. Thank you for joining us this morning. Have a great day, sir.
0: How you doing?
2: All right. Okay, that's been Mr. Vincent Oshoma, an economic expert, taking us through that, explaining that's a part of the claim of the government, saying Nigeria is on the right path regardless of what citizenry are going through. So we'll take another quick break. When we get back, we'll try to get our next guest for our telephone.

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1: Nigeria's political landscape has evolved over the years, but since 1960, the yearnings of the people have remained the same.

0: me my own problem and lie to you. I don't tire.
1: There are no jobs in this country.
2: Everyone wants to carry 250 million naira. Go buy motor. Corruption for this country too much.
0: Our health care in Nigeria is really poor. Women are dying at childbirth almost every day.
3: Join us on the program Dialogue as we focus on Nigeria's political scene. 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
4: So this wasn't the problem with the government. 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It was the fact that without any clearer, the government did their hand in the SSP account to fund their business. 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
3: In-depth analysis of policy statements.
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0: Dialogue on Q92.7, and joining us now via phone is Dr. Jude Obasemi. He's of the Jose Escrivá Foundation, also an economist based here in Edo State. Good morning, Doctor. Great to speak to you on the program.
1: Good morning. Also, good morning. It's a pleasure to be with you this morning.
0: All right. We're talking about the IMF's statement regarding Nigeria's economy, where it went on to state that the reforms implemented by the federal government has strengthened the country's economy, but about 63% of Nigerians now live in poverty. Can you just help us understand how exactly that works? How are the reforms improving Nigeria's economy, but then Nigerians are still getting poorer? Just give us an understanding of that statement.
1: All right, thank you very much. I think before I go ahead to give further comment, I'll actually look at the various forms of reform that the new administration has gone ahead to put in place, right? One of that has to do with the one of first subsidy. Another one has to do with the of liberalizing the foreign exchange, foreign exchange. The various tax reforms, particularly the 2025 tax law that was enacted last year that made to start operation in 2026, and also the picture of infrastructural development that want to come up and develop Nigeria, the country, and also investment and other impactful stabilization measures. These are some of the reforms that I see, but which are quite good. However, what IMF is saying that yes, the government has initiated all these moves, which are expected to also generate some what you might call some outcomes. In other words, if you remove foreign subsidy, what are the outcomes? If you now introduce tax reform, and you want to tell this, you can gather the resources of the country, to in a much more decided manner, expand the tax net. What are the effects on the people in terms of macroeconomic, outcome? Then the government hasn't made a policy to try to see out there to promote, to encourage foreign direct. It's not looking at right here. The government can have been able to increase the international reserve from about 13 to 12 caveat. That all these

0: we are not seeing the effect on the life of Nigerians. In other words, that there's a different, there's a gap between the macro outcome, that is like outcome, and the reality. On the macro outcome level, it's expected that with all these policies in place, there will be economic growth, there will be employment, there will be price stability to an extent, there will also be improvement in the balance of people. But IMF is telling Nigeria that outcome, you have removed price subsidy, you have liberalized the foreign exchange market, market, you have gone and talked about tax reform, and issue of fiscal and revenue reform. You have done all this. Outcome. The outcomes are not showing the level of quality of life of Nigerians, the level of employment, and many more.
1: Now is how long till Nigerians begin to feel these economic reforms, these positive assessments that we are getting? How long do we have to wait until these statistics become the reality of lives?

0: be your reason for what you can get attended to. Why must you kind of control come up? We think that there are a lot of things under the carpet that I just don't want to. And that is why most Nigerian strong leaders, all these parties are more or less in people. But in reality, there's no improvement or there's no move toward improvement in the quality of life of individuals. I traveled from Ekoma down to Abuja last week, and it took on 10 hours to get to Ekoma. I was to get to Abuja. I was prepared on thousands of Kogi State and Abuja. The road was to be patchy. So tell me what is going on. These are talking about infrastructure. These are core infrastructure that within a year, people to do strategic control that of road from Abuja down to Kogi State. But that is not easy. So these are some of the details that the World Bank says that yes, these guys are doing quite well, the Nigerian government, but we are not seeing you progressing toward achieving this core macroeconomic outcome that this policy is expected to achieve for Nigeria.
1: Okay. All right, Doctor, I want to say good morning once again. Good to have you. All right, Doctor, now, let's, to wrap it up, Doctor, yes, there are two sides to the economy, like it's always mentioned, the macro economy and the micro economy. And now there seems to be this big gulf all the time, and it's reflective in the status of the elites and the citizenry. And that, to a large extent, has affected public trust in government reforms. And today, it is what we see. People will say, I beg, leave them, they are just there enjoying and leave us here suffering. Now, Doctor, what do you think is that missing link that has created this massive gulf and that has brought about distrust of the public in governance and government reforms? And how can this be handled moving forward so we can have like an inclusivity, like you mentioned, in trying to fill up the jar or the bucket, that there's a need for everybody for an inclusive process towards that. So what do you think is missing, or is missing link creating this gulf and this big gap between the elite class and the citizenry within the economy?
0: Okay. Thank you very much. You see, like in that analogy I presented before, few persons are contributing to the GDP, and few persons too are also benefiting from their contribution. The category of in this higher class are also complaining. Most of them have little sympathy for what is happening, are feeling what is happening to the lower class persons. So you can say that in Nigeria, you have low, and Nigerians are a set of people that once a leader comes and tells this is our direction, and they see the handwriting on the wall, and they see the body language of, you know, of the leader, they will move. Let's not forget what happened during the Buhari Diabo era of war keeping discipline. You go to a public place, nobody will tell you to cure. Nobody will tell you, let us do this orderly, because the system, the leadership showed Nigeria that this is where we are going to, and what they were doing, they exhibited that. But in the case of Nigeria, we had the government that came in place to tell us that we are going to make 1 naira equal to $1. We are going to make sure that there is security. We are going to make sure that there are good rules. We are going to make sure that we have respect about outside the country. And then based on that, Nigeria went ahead, go to space, and they're not telling Nigeria, sorry, though we promised it, but what we are currently seeing now, we have to make more sacrifices. People will have to suffer a little. Yes, Nigeria also has this. And that is why people still struggle to buy a liter of oil for 1,400 naira. Right. People have this. But if you look at the actions of government and what is going on, it clearly shows that they are Nigerian government. We do respect them. Let me just translate. They announce this. Let them try to agree on level of sincerity, reduce corruption, show a human faith in their governance. It's not 1 year that they have to collect the taxes they will use to run the country. And let's tell them we can have a safe environment where people can freely move out to do their transactions and come in and to contribute more to the GDP.
2: All right, so what do you think that this government should be doing that it is not doing already that can improve things in the next couple months? In about 30 seconds before we go.
0: Let them improve on security.
2: All right.
0: Let them improve on security. And right. Finally, let them improve on security. All the security people can go out and do their businesses, pay their taxes, go to school, and ensure that we have

0: security. There is no way our country, our GDP can grow. So let God come up to address that issue and let them try to reduce our reckless borrowing and reckless spending of Nigeria Republic.
1: All right.
0: Make sense at all.
1: All right, thank you.
0: That is the thing now. Nigerians will have greater confidence in them.
1: All right, all right. Thank you very much,
2: thank
1: Dr.
2: You,
1: Dr. Judah Bazemi, for speaking with us on this one. Thank you.
0: Thank you very much.
1: All right. Well, you heard it from...
2: apt and precise.
1: Indeed. Indeed. Our government needs to improve on security. Security is the backbone of every nation, and we cannot overlook how much effect or the ripple effect that insecurity can pose to an economy. Well, that's all we can take this morning. Sadly, we can't take any calls today, but join us on Friday where we will do an open mic at a gate of post on all we discuss during the week. My name is Gloria Vitalis.
2: And I'm Benjamin Cadavy. Thanks for staying with us. Good morning.
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1: Good morning and welcome to KUFM's News Update on the hour. I am Gloria Vitalis.

Cardinal Mondo Opabelo has again condemned the recent surge in kidnapping and other criminal activities across the country, urging the criminals to release their victims immediately and unconditionally. Governor Opabelo was speaking on Tuesday while declaring open the Edo South All Progressives Congress APC local government campaign rally ahead of the 2026 July local government elections in the state. The governor, who described the recent surge as a tactic to distract President Tinubu, one that's playing with human lives is the highest form of incest. President Bola Tinubu has approved the release of 10 billion naira as emergency funding to strengthen Nigeria's preparedness against a possible Ebola outbreak following renewed cases reported in parts of Africa. According to the president's special advisor on information and strategy, Bayo Onanuga, the intervention is aimed at reinforcing national health security systems and improving rapid response capacity. The funding will primarily support the Nigeria Center for Disease Control and Prevention in their efforts to guard against possible outbreak. Still on the news update this morning, the House of Representatives has called on precedents of the worsening security situation in and restore public confidence within a clearly defined time frame. The service chiefs should honorably resign from office. The lawmakers gave the warning on Tuesday during plenary. Finally, the chairman of the Lagos State Joint Negotiating Council, Michael Domingo, has died after a brief illness while attending the 114th session of the International

Table Conference in Geneva, Switzerland. Domingo, a member of Nigeria's Workers' Delegation, reportedly fell ill during the conference and was rushed to a hospital in Annemasse, France, where he gave up. The Lagos State Government, through the head of service, Bode Agora, described his death as a painful loss and extended condolences to his family, colleagues, and the labor movement.

0: Country people with the hear my voice, I salute you na wewelo. My name na Baba Yoruba. I occupy stand number one for the ongoing About Trade Fair State.
1: My main course na to attend to prostate-related problems.
0: Prostate, na the gland where they inside the male reproductive system where they produce fluid. Na that fluid, they join body with sperm cells from the testicles and with fluids from other glands to combine to form semen. This prostate gland fit get problem, start the experience enlargement or other issues for inside man body. Nobody sabi the exact thing where they cause prostate enlargement. But the truth be say, aging or some kind of hormonal change fit cause harm. Bacterial infection or other factors that fit cause prostatitis or waiting we sabi as the inflammation of the prostate. But prostate disease gets some risk factors with the age, race, family history, or lifestyle. It gets some signs where we say if you notice them, now we say your prostate don't get problem. You go to get frequent urge to urinate for night. You go wake up many times to go pee. As you pee, the pee is going to pain you. You go to feel some kind of burning sensation. If your urine they get pink or red color, you suppose waka fast. Go see expert for prostate matter. Because why? Delay fit spoil something for you. I occupy stand number one for the ongoing About Trade Fair with the Shele for Inside National Museum Roundabout, Ring Road, Benin City, Edo State. My phone number na 070-2617-6885. Once again, 070-2617-6885. You fit also the experience pain for your bone or pelvis, or you go to find them difficult to urinate. As you they push, it they drop small. Even when you don't push finish, it still they drop. Sometimes when you want pee to start, the pee self go to hard you. As you they pee, it go they difficult to empty your bladder. For daytime, you go they feel tired. You don't fit even stand giriba. You don't get urge at all. Abi don't turn you to 1 minute man. Now these signs go tell you say you're okay. But I get good news to any way be prostate issues. As they come, look out for Baba.
2: Okay, where do you say? Time your body goes to scratch you, including your private area. Sometimes you go to see abnormal white cyst discharge or your own infertility. If you they get internal heat, waist pain, hotness of body, stomach noising, low abdominal pain, all these things fit cause problem for person body when no go make person get roots of the womb. Alele, make una come see me and my yoga.
0: I occupy stand number one for Inside National Museum, roundabout Ring Road, Benin City, Edo State. 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
1: No be lie, my brother. 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
0: 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Oh yes, we follow the money. It's all about the business and the business of business. The gains and the losses. The bulls and bears. The rise and falls. The risk and the satisfaction of seeing the last kobo rise to millions. 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

0: Governor Okpehola demands release of adopted victims across the country. President Tinubu approves 10 billion emergency funding for Ebola response. 200 Nigerian evacuees to arrive in Lagos. On entertainment, Michael Jackson biopic smashes box office with millions of dollars in US debut and record-breaking opening. While in sports, Bending Insurance embark on 3-week end of season break. Details of these and more right after this break. I am Esther Mohammed. The news in detail. Governor Monday Okpehola has again condemned the recent surge in kidnapping and other criminal activities across the country, urging the criminals to release their victims unconditionally. Governor Okpehola was speaking on Tuesday while declaring open the Edo South All Progressive Congress APC local government campaign rally ahead of the July 2026 local government elections in the state. Okpehola also declared that no political party can attain power through kidnapping, banditry, or other forms of criminality. The governor condemned the growing extent of kidnappings and warned against using insecurity as a tool to undermine governance and national stability. The governor also unveiled what he described as a new political direction for Edo State, announcing that the APC has fielded youthful and energetic candidates for the forthcoming local government elections.
1: I can also say that those people that are seeking for power, let them allow him to think. Let them stop kidnapping. Kidnapping cannot give them villa. They should stop disturbing our president by using kidnappers to disturb us. The children that they have kidnapped, let them release them unconditionally.
0: High point of the flag off was the official unveiling of the local government chairmanship candidate, namely Chairman Honorable Gabriel Iduseri of Oredo, Honorable Saro Eribo of Ego, Honorable Eric Osawaru for Ikpoba Oka, and Thompson Osage of Oriomo. Others are Honorable Austin Imafido of Owonde, Honorable Robosa Christopher for Ovian North East, Honorable Robosa for Ovian North West local government, Honorable Orobosa for Ovian Southwest local government. The governor also unveiled National Assembly candidates for Edo South Senatorial District, namely Engineer Ogbede Iyama as the senatorial candidate, Dr. Padi Yamu, Oredo Federal Constituency, Honorable Phyllis Osaze Igbinovia, Ego Ikpoba Oka Federal Constituency, Barrister Mosede Igbinedion, Ovia Federal Constituencies, among others. Away from Edo State, President Bola Tinubu has approved the release of 10 billion naira's emergency funding to strengthen Nigerians' preparedness against the possible Ebola outbreak following renewed cases reported in parts of Africa. According to the President's Special Advisor on Information and Strategy, Bayo Onanuga, on Tuesday, the intervention is aimed at reinforcing national health security systems and improving rapid response capacity. The funding will primarily support the Nigerian Center for Disease Control and Prevention. As part of the response, Tinubu also approved the establishment of a presidential task force on Ebola virus disease preparedness and emergency public health threats. The task force will be chaired by the Chief of Staff to the President, Femi Gbajabiamila, and will include relevant federal agencies and state representatives. Elsewhere, President Bola Tinubu yesterday said the era of neglected infrastructure projects is coming to an end. He stressed his administration's commitment to building essential infrastructure that promotes economic growth, creates jobs, and enhances lives. The president spoke at the inauguration of the main carriageway of the Outer Southern Expressway OSEX in Abuja between Ring Road 1 and Ring Road 2. He viewed the road project as a significant milestone in the Renewed Hope agenda, noting that infrastructure development is pivotal to the government's strategy for national prosperity. represented by the Senate President Godswill Akpabio. President Tinubu said when he took the oath of office, he did not promise shortcuts, rather hard work and renewed hope that Nigeria can see, feel and benefit from. He noted that steady advancement of the OSEC corridor since he took office, recalling that the first phase was commissioned in June 2024 and a left-hand service carriageway was delivered in 2025. He reiterated his administration's resolve to complete ongoing projects nationwide. In other news, the first batch of Nigerian nationals to be evacuated from South Africa is expected to arrive in Lagos tomorrow morning. According to the update provided by the spokesperson, Ministry of Foreign Affairs, Kimebie Imomitimi, an air peace plane will depart the Olivia Tambo International Airport in Johannesburg today with 268 people. The ministry assured Nigerians that the federal government, through relevant ministries, departments and agencies, MDAs, has put in place necessary reception and support arrangement for the would-be returnees.

A 45-year-old woman arrested by the Edo State Police Command for allegedly faking her own kidnapping, Oluchi Ogbonwa, has been spoken publicly, insisting she was not adopted but voluntarily staged the incident. Ogbonwa was arrested alongside three others at a hotel in the Igboba Hills area of Edo State days after the family reported that she had been kidnapped and that the ransom of 50 million naira was demanded. The police also paraded the suspect in a video shared on social media by the command spokesperson, CSP Eno Ekoede, on Tuesday. Speaking in the video, Ogbonwa admitted that the entire incident was a planned simulation, allegedly carried out to raise money to offset debt. According to her, the arrangement later escalated into a staged kidnapping drama intended to pressure her family into raising funds. Coming up in a moment on our entertainment news this morning, Michael Jackson biopic smashes box office with millions of dollars in US debut and record-breaking opening.

Thanks for staying with us and welcome back to the news. It's still News Break on KUNR 2.7 FM, Benin City. On entertainment this morning, Nigerian Michael Jackson dominates global box office with $217.4 million debut, sets records, draws massive audiences, and powers 2026 ticket sales surge. Michael biopic has delivered a blockbuster debut, ranking in $97 million in the United States and Canada and $270.4 million globally, marking one of the most dominant opening weekends of the year. The film, distributed by Lionsgate and supported internationally by Universal Pictures, pulled in $124 million from 82 international markets, underscoring its global appeal and strong audience turnout. According to Box Office Analytics, Firm and Intelligence, approximately 6.3 million people watched the film across North America alone, surpassing the 4.9 million admissions recorded by Project Hail Mary during its opening weekend. The film maintained strong momentum through the weekend. Saturday earnings in the U.S. stood at $32.5 million, reflecting just an 18% dip from Friday's $39.5 million all. Excluding previews figures, Saturday's actually rose 21% above Friday's core earnings of $26.9 million, signaling sustained audience demand. Industry projections indicate the film could surpass the $100 million domestic milestone, depending on final Sunday figures, already securing its position as the biggest live-action opening of 2026, ahead of Project Hail Mary's $80.5 million debut. In the broader box office rankings, Michael dominated the weekend far ahead of competitors, including Super Mario Galaxy Movie, which earned $21.2 million in its fourth week, and Project Hail Mary, which brought in $13.2 million in its sixth week. And that's it on entertainment this morning. Coming up in sports, Benin Insurance and back on three-week end of season break. Details coming up shortly. Nigerian Premier Football League NPFL side Benin Insurance have declared a three-week break for their players and officials following the competition. Following the completion of the 2025 to 2026 Nigerian Premier Football League NPFL season. The general manager of Benin Insurance FC, Charles Ohimekpe, in a meeting with the players, coaches and the backroom staff at the Samuel Ogbemudio Stadium, delivered a goodwill message of Insurance FC management to the team, urging them to remain disciplined and always be conscious of their status as professional football players as they enjoy their holidays. According to him, despite the heartbreaking and embarrassing result posted against El Kanemi Warriors, leading to the dramatic exit from the President Federation Cup on Saturday, June 6, 2026. The management still remains grateful to God and express appreciation for the good fight and the sacrifices the players made to finish fit on the Premier League table. The management of Benin Insurance wishes the players and coaches a happy end of season break and advise them to keep themselves healthy with their beloved families. Also speaking at the general meeting, the technical manager of Benin Insurance FC, Kennedy Boboye, who could not hide his disappointment with the performance of his team against El Kanemi Warriors. He advised the players that are going to remain with Insurance in the 2027 season to be ready to clean up the mess with more dedication and patriotism and work harder to erase the painful memories of the Federation Cup, a round of 16 dramatic loss when they return. Responding from the side of the players, Kayode Solomon Oke apologized to the management and fans of Benin Insurance FC over the embarrassing result against El Kanemi Warriors and promised that they would make up for the painful loss in the 2026-2027 football season.
And finally, this morning, Serena Williams made a winning start to her competitive tennis comeback in the doubles event at Queens, claiming her first professional victory in nearly 4 years. The 44-year-old, making her first appearance since the 2022 U.S. Open, partnered Ghanaian teenager Victoria Omboko to a 7-6-6-2 victory over third-seeded duo Nicole Malicia Martinez and Erin Rotolev. Williams was given a standing ovation as she walked into the grass court at the Andy Murray Arena, her debut at the Queen's Club, with the 23-time Grand Slam singles champion putting in an impressive display. The unseeded pair will now face Lile Fernandez and Aura Sigmund, who defeated Alessandra Panova and Denis Tsoukas in the quarterfinals. Omboko and William only needed one of their four set opening offer to close out the opening set before claiming a double break in the second, with the American great firing two aces during a match-winning hold to complete a winning return in style. Williams said ahead of victoring at Queens, she had nothing to prove in her competitive comeback, having previously said she was evolving away from tennis rather than outright retiring in 2022. The 14-time Grand Slam doubles champion will now compete in doubles at the Berlin Open in Germany next week, although as yet to confirm whether she will feature at Wimbledon from June 29. And that's all the news we bring to you this morning. Before we go, a quick recap of the headlines. In the news this morning, we told you that Governor Mondi Okpehulo has again condemned the recent surge in kidnapping and other criminal activities across the country, urging the criminals to release their victims unconditionally. We also told you that President Bola Tinubu has approved the release of 10 billionaire as emergency funding to strengthen Nigerians' preparedness against a possible Ebola outbreak. And finally, we told you that the first batch of Nigerian nationals to be evacuated from South Africa is expected to arrive in Lagos tomorrow morning. Do remember that the continued unity of Nigeria is a collective responsibility. Be sure to play your part. KUFM's News Break was produced by Elo Onose, and I am Esther Mohammed saying thanks for listening. Good morning.

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1: 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I beg, confirm the license of those kind company on top this website then, www.cbn.gov.ng, www.nicom.gov.ng, www.pencom.gov.ng, www.sec.gov.ng, www.fsrcc.gov.ng. 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

0: Okay, it's Fall in Love by D-Bang. And trust me, Gen Z will not understand Genevieve Nagy was a video vixen in this particular music video. Yeah, you remember, right?
1: I remember.
0: Gen Z's. Two Gen Z's sitting in front of me. Are you Gen Z?
1: I don't know.
0: Are you Gen Z, Michael? No, you're not Gen Z. You're Gen Z.
1: I'm in between.
0: Okay. A lot of Gen Z's will not understand. Like, Genevieve Nagy and D-Bang, yeah, they had a thing going on back in the days. And there were two people who were rooting for back then, but, well, it didn't work out. And we had to move on. Before that, it was Dembobo by Femi Kuti. And, of course, original.

0: Basie Lone played on the radio. It's another beautiful Wednesday to grace your radio, and we are at 2.7 KUFM. And whenever you hear the voice, know that Star Girl is about to make everyone happy on the radio. I'm not alone in the studio this afternoon. I've got my girl.
1: Hello.
0: Honestly. And of course, the man who always sneaks in. Yeah, Michael. Michael's right here. Now, we're allowing Michael to sit with the ladies today on the She Tribe Show because it's Men's Month, and we just want the men around. We want the men happy this month. Yes. And on today on the show, we're going to be making the men smile because no table is going to be, we're not breaking any table that concerns men today. Rather, we're breaking the table that concerns women. A lot of women are going to be falling from the table today. So make sure you turn on your seatbelt. Put on your seatbelt. Yeah. If you don't have a seatbelt right now, tie up over the chair.
1: Bang, bang, bang.
0: Where they sit down like this, giddy-ba, this afternoon. Now, we're going to be talking about issues as they concern women, men. We usually do a lot of women talks on the radio every Wednesday. But for today, yeah, it's going to be men, because they rock our world. Personally, they rock my world. Right. I have a seat man in my life right now that rocks my world. I mean, what can I do without him?
2: I cannot
0: do anything about it. You know when they scream, it's a woman's word. It's a woman's word. I'm like, shut up. Can you pay the bills? Shut up. It's a man's world. They run the world, man. They run the world. So we're going to be giving it to the men on the radio this afternoon. So stick around. Make sure you stay on the dial 92.7. We've got tips for the men. And also, we got plenty of goodies for the men on the radio this afternoon. So stick around with Star Girl, Elo, and of course, Michael. We're heading back to the music now. Remember, every Wednesday, we usually wheel it back to as far back as the 90s, the 80s. Yeah. So songs you've been checking out are wheelback songs. Congrasso by Nice, one of my favorite wheel throwback songs ever, is on the playlist. Right after that, Mr. Olu Maintain, the song Naughty, released in the year 2016, 10 years ago, will come through as well. Stick around.

0: Okay, it's Only Cool by Ice Prince. You check that. Before that, the popular Dami Duro by Davido played on the radio. And of course, Naughty by Mr. Olumentain played right here on the night 2.7 KUFM. And the ladies are still in the studio this afternoon. Elo and of course Tiger plus the man who decided to tag along. Because of course it is Men's Month. Michael is right here. Alright, so generally, how do you feel as a man, Michael? It's Men's Month, and cut to the man, emphasis, everything that we should do this month should be about men, because we give too much importance to women, because of course women are important, and this is not to say that men are not important, but the men are usually not being celebrated just like we celebrate the women. So this month, me, emphasis on the month of June for me. I'll be celebrating all the amazing men that I know. So, starting up with you, Michael. Generally, how do you feel as a man? Generally, how do you feel as a man?
1: I feel good.
0: Let's start from there. I don't want to. Yeah, I feel good. I feel cool. How do you feel as a man? What has being a man been like for you? What has being a man been like for you?
1: I feel good. And it's a lot to be a man. The pressures of responsibility. Being a leader, catering for needs, personal needs, and for your family too.
0: Aside all of that, the responsibility, the bills, yes, taking care of the house, how does it feel to be a man? Because when you ask a woman, how does it feel to be a woman? A woman will tell you, oh, women go through things that men don't go through.
2: Yes.
0: One of them is childbirth, motherhood. Men don't go through that. Now, a woman has a lot to say as it concerns a woman. She told you, aside the fact that we have to go through labor pains and all this many, many other drama, we

0: work. Women pay bills like men. There are women who hold the house like men. When they say men, they, women, they. Now, aside being that, being all of that, all of the things that you have mentioned as a man, how does it feel to be a man? Emotionally, physically, mentally. That's what I want to hear, Michael. Aside the bills that you people pay.
1: Like you said women work, women do work here. Yeah, that's true.
0: Women but do.
1: Now, if you are a man, you know, basically it's your duty to take care of your home. You are not supposed to allow your woman to work that hard, to struggle and fend for herself. That's why it looks like we are not doing enough to take care of our homes, because you are leaving your responsibility to the woman to do these things. So now we know that for the ladies, they have the natural
2: responsibilities.
1: But for the men, like it has always been, it is your duty to take care of the family. So the emotional it can be draining, thinking about the plans for the future, what next for your family, where you want it to go. This is an active man that's responsibility. So It's not.
0: I'll leave it at that. So if you're listening right now, sometimes I always tell my man, put aside responsibility that you're currently shouldering right now. Put aside the bills. How does it feel being a man? Emotionally, how do you express yourself as a man when you want to express yourself? What do you do? For women, sometimes we gossip. A way of expressing how we feel. You call your favorite person and you're expressing yourself. Oh, la, la, la, la, life has been this lately. You go on vacation. You take a solo trip. You go to the movies. You cry. Women cry a lot. When I'm overwhelmed with a lot of things, one of the things I do is cry. I cry a lot like a cry baby. And you don't get to see men, you know, do these things. They just tell you,
2: Man up.
0: Man up.
2: And I think what Michael was trying to say earlier, he said something about women's natural responsibility and men trying to take up responsibility, ensuring that the home runs and, you know, giving out the financial assistance and all of that. I, in a way, trying to say it equates women who would want to who go into labor. Is that what you're trying to say?
1: No.
2: Because Stargate asked you for how's the men's word like?
0: And we'll open up the phone lines in a bit so the men can get into the conversation, because we really want to know. You know, a lot of men will say, what they say is, you not understand. You don't understand what it takes to be a man. You don't know what they say it a lot. And I think women deserve to know.
2: Yes.
0: Now, when I say it takes a lot to be a woman, and you ask me, I'm like, hormones every month. I go through ovulation pain. I go through menstrual pain. I go through the pains of motherhood. I go through a lot. And these are ways I express myself. When you Google these things, you understand what women go through. There's hormonal acne. There's this and this and this and that. How is it like for men? I want to know. We want to know. So we'll open up the phone lines in a bit so you can have this conversation with us. The women want to know. A woman was asked, what makes your husband cry? And she said, her husband has never cried.
2: Wow.
0: Even when he lost his father, he did not cry as a man.
2: That's a lot.
0: And she said she does not know, and they've been married for like 18 years. She has never seen him cry. And then they ask the husband, what makes her cry? I was like, if I'm angry, if she sees me making calls right now, she will start to cry because she will think I'm talking to another woman. When she asks for money and I don't give her money, she will start to cry. When she's hungry and there's no food on the table, she will start to cry. When she's calling the kids and they're not taking their calls, she will start to cry. He listed 1,001 things that would make his wife cry. But the woman could not say a thing. Now, does it mean that this man has never cried? Impossible. He has actually cried. Maybe not in public.
2: Yes.
0: Not in our presence.
2: Yeah.
0: My partner has cried. And the day he cried, I cried. I was like, okay. And I felt real good because he expressed himself and I was happy he did with tears. If he hadn't done that with tears, he would have went on with a very, very heavy heart.
2: Burden. And you may not have understood him
0: at that time. Yes. And then when we did, and then a few minutes after crying, we started to laugh. We started to talk about, you know,
2: issues and all of that.
0: You know, he was able to open up. So, as a man, how do you express yourself? What makes you a man? Aside the views, we want to know. So we hope not the phone lines in a bit. I've said this before. This month is very, very special. It's personal to me because it's my husband's birthday this month, and it's still the month of men. Father's Day is still going to be this month, so it's special for a lot of men, and that's why I carry it on my head like this. I've been ailing some good men in my life. I just call them, say, Alpha, you know, it's your month, Abby. You know, I love you, I appreciate you, you're strong, you're this, and I'm with you physically, emotionally. They're like, you want to be me again? I said, no, it's not billing. You know, when you start to hail a man, and the next thing that comes, I'm like, no, hold up, let me be. Like, you move that on me. It's billing. I'm like, no, it's not Bill. I'm just healing you because, you know, we don't get to do this all the time. Now, before we open up the phone lines, we'd like to my fellow women, this is our show. Now, there are things that make men happy that a lot of women don't know. Yeah, my husband is always sad. He's always frowning. He's always this. He's too serious. You can do things to make your husband, your partner, laugh.
2: To ease him up.
0: You see that Papa Ebeka that is always frowning because of the bills? You can make him laugh.
2: Yes.
0: You see that Papa Chukudi, that your daddy, that your honey, that you're my baby, you can actually do things to make him laugh. There are things you can do as a woman, you know, to make him love you, to spice up your relationship. Now, a lot of women say, the spark in our relationship died like 2 years after we got married. Why did he die? How did he die? What did you people do? What were you people doing in the relationship, in the marriage?
2: Yeah, maybe that.
0: And a lot of persons will tell you it's been 18 years and I still call my husband baby. We still wake up together on the same bed and laugh. He still kisses me on the cheek and say, bye-bye, unedo. Have you gotten to the market? You know, they still check up on each other. 18 years, 20 years after marriage. What are they doing differently? So don't go through life. Don't go through marriage. Don't go through. I'm a counselor today. I'm going to counsel all of you, all you women. Yeah, right. Don't go through that relationship thinking, oh, it's all business. It's not all business. You know, some women take marriage very seriously. Mm-hmm. Like, you know how our mothers, you have to cook. You have to give
2: they
0: him.
2: They narrow it down to responsibility.
0: Responsibility. No,
2: which is not.
0: You have to give him food. You have to give him the real food
2: at the certain time.
0: You have to do this and do this. And then they neglect the other things that makes up the home. What will make, aside all of these responsibilities that's been assigned to a woman, what about the other one
2: the
0: that would make
2: on the cake.
0: Do you understand? The icing on the cake that would spice up, because our parents were too serious with marriage. They didn't have time for, do you understand? They were just too serious with it. And a lot of women, men, a lot of mothers raise their children to be that way. They go into relationships, you know, into marriage with that mindset that, oh, my mother said this worked for her, I should do this. Forgetting that the man you married wants sugar and spice. He wants chocolate and vanilla with a little bit of ketchup in the marriage, but you're only giving him vanilla. He wants ketchup. He wants to see what you look like on this other end and this end and this end. Michael, you're only eyes. It's a women's show, I told you. Now, there are things you can do that can actually make men happy. Now, one thing I've come to understand that I know that has worked for me is that men love to be respected and appreciated.
2: Yes. Number one,
0: very important. Bam. See, knock the hammer on the nail and say bam, Michael.
1: Bam.
0: Number one, men love to be respected and appreciated. Now, they like it when women recognize and value their efforts. Baby.
2: No matter how tired.
0: I know you've been working too hard. Papa Ochuko. Now, God go bless you. You see this thing where you didn't do for me and the children, Papa Ochuko. Your children will grow up one day. You see that car, you see that house, then go buy them for you. Forget everything we Otedola gets now. Forget waiting Dangote take the show off now. No worry. One day, me and you go get them. When you hail your husband like this, you know how they say, my head is bigging. Oh, God. You don't know when he will say, Mama Ochuko, collect this 10K.
2: Go buy something.
0: Go buy that rapper. Jokes aside, men love to, you know, they like to feel appreciated.
2: Even no matter how little.
0: No matter how little. It doesn't really matter. Yeah. Enough of the, I'm a woman, so I be, me and you be man for this ass. Forget all of that. Up in our 10 million naira every month, and all your husband.

0: can afford is 1k, 2k. Appreciating even with that 1k that is giving you every day for the family. Appreciating, hail him. He's the head of the family. Sure. When God created the world, he created man first.
1: Yes.
0: And then after that, out of the man, he created what?
1: The woman.
0: So the man is still your Lord. Your husband is still your Lord and your Savior. Whether you have money more than him, whether he's from a poor home and you're born with a silver spoon, as long as you guys are married and you are in that union together, you're listening to me right now, Mrs. Eva. Your man is your Lord and your Savior. Never ever forget that. How much do you value respect, Michael? Let's talk to a man.
2: So much. It's very important in a relationship. And it's something that women do not take serious because there's this equality energy coming from the feminine angle. I feel like everybody, we are equal. We are equal. Both in relationship, we are equal. I can do this, I do this. So we are equal. But it's very important.
0: Very important. So men love to feel respected and appreciated. And if you have not been doing that in your relationship, this is actually one of the few things that makes, you know, men happy in their relationship. Hello, you want to say something before we move on?
1: I've come to understand something about men in general. Outside your partner, your father or your brothers, men outside, at any slight disrespect, you see how they just change the narrative because they value respect so much. So it's something that is common with men, and I think women should embrace it.
0: All right. So away from that, a strong, loving relationship. Now, some of you are not strong in your bond with your partner. You get married, you start to make babies, and then there's a disconnection, there's a shift, you know, from your partner.
1: Yeah.
0: You don't go to him, you don't ask him if he's fine, if he's okay, because there's a baby or there are children, you know, are currently occupying your head, your time, and everything. Yeah. A strong and loving relationships hold the home together. As a woman, be that. Men love it when you care for them. This is your shirt. What shirt are you wearing today? Let me iron it for you. Even if it's not going anywhere. Men are big babies. Hello? They are big babies. You don't know. You think the children that you have are babies.
1: Men are more babies.
0: Men are actually like... They're actually like the big babies at the conscious nature. They are. So, honestly, a healthy and romantic relationship makes men happy. When you don't nag, when you don't scream, when you don't shout, when you don't complain, that's a healthy relationship. Very, very healthy. It's healthy. And the man goes out and feels free to come back home at any time because he knows that all is well at home.
1: Yes.
0: A lot of men are not loved at home because the moment they open the door, don't come now. You now start to nag. You now start to complain. Mama, I make her this, you are this and this. Women talk too much. So tune it down. Even if you have been doing it, it's men's month. This month, don't do it. Make your partner feel special with those few things that we're sharing with you. Now, a very, very strong and loving relationship makes men happy.
1: Yes.
0: Who are the holders of relationship? It's women. It should start from you. It should start. All men, a man will tell you, what have I not done for her? I've given her money. I paid the bills. I've paid the rent. That's mostly some of the things that men know. They just feel like I'm providing is all I should do as a man. But as a woman, you can spice it up with, you know, garnish it with everything that you can to make the relationship strong and loving. Now, away from that, peace and emotional support. How do you emotionally support your partner? Peace. Men like peace.
1: Now, talking about nagging, women nagging. A man who is actually excited about the tune, the mood of a woman, would always have every slight opportunity, he would want to communicate with you. He would want to see you on video call. He would want to run back to the house.
0: Exactly.
1: But if you don't, you're not all of these, you're always naggy, you are shouting. How do you expect the man to come back to the house to you? He will not be in that mood to come to the house.
0: So give him constant peace rather than constant conflict.
1: Yes.
0: Make sure you are there for him. peace and emotional support. Men, they have emotions. They are humans too, you know. I think it was yesterday. There's this song that was released by Timida Kolo Brotherly.
1: Yes.
0: I've listened to that song more than 10 times, and it was just basically expressing how men feel, what men go through. Men are this too, but they might not come out to show that they are this. And I was like, enough of the men don't cry. Men are this. Men shouldn't cry. Men cry.
1: I'm actually of the opinion men have emotions, more emotional than women.
0: They break down. They have their down moments. They might not necessarily show it, but if you are into your partner, you will know when he's down.
1: Yes, definitely.
0: You will know.
2: He will speak up to.
0: Yes, he will speak up, open up to you, because you understand that this person has been my peace.
1: Yes.
0: This person supports me emotionally. I should be able to open up to her at this point so she can emotionally support me over and over again. So give your husband peace and emotional support. Once in a while, ask him, are you okay? How are you feeling? How's work? How's the business? How, you don't care about the business as long as money is coming in. A lot of women too like money. As long as money is coming in steady,
1: money
0: for food, they don't care.
1: Electricity bill, yes, and all of that, and the house is running, they are cool.
0: Put all of that aside and let your husband feel emotionally safe with you.
1: Yes.
0: You should be that one, because men open up to men.
1: Yes.
0: They hardly open up to the women in their lives, but when it comes to their guy, a man can have a conversation about his emotion with his guy than have it with his woman.
1: Yeah,
0: because he doesn't want his woman to see him weak. But when you create that emotional space for him to run to when he's emotionally down, he would open up to you no matter what. So be there for him, be his peace and emotional support. Now, away from that, physical affection and intimacy. Oh, when was the last time you hugged your husband? You're listening to me right now. You. Yes, you. When was the last time you hugged your wife? When was the last time you gave her a hug, a kiss, in public, like in the presence of your friend? No, nah. As not be your girlfriend. I won't take you some. If I make her, as you not be your, you know, baby now, girlfriend. And like, you say, waiting be that one. Why I won't call it kiss my wife? Now, nah, today, we waiting me that, waiting they happen.
1: And they go my market. Make
0: I better forget that me thing. Which one be hug me this early morning now? What's that? Now, this one I won't chop. Physical affection holds the relationship together. Good intimacy. Men can be shy about these things, but they love it.
1: As only
0: in church, randomly. Let me tell you what to do, Mama Nkechi. You guys are coming back. Church does close. Then you guys are outside about to get in the car. Just go your papa and make a day. For weird people, they just kiss and for chick like
1: ew.
0: You would see a smile. The way in body go take tickle and like, what is this one? When he gets to me, he will call you in and say, and that thing that you did today, what do you use and mean? Like, what do you use and mean? Men love to be hugged. They want random kisses. You see those little pecks here and there. You know, they want it. It was Mother's Day in church, and pastor said, okay, if you're not sitting close to your wife right now as a man, oh yeah, go close to your wife. The men started, everybody started to change location. And I'm like,
1: why were you guys sitting apart in the first place?
0: Do you understand?
1: Does it make sense though?
0: That's why in church you see.
2: I can't understand
0: in that. Churches you see men there this men area. Department. Women there. It's not like that particular place was assigned, but the men just look at themselves like, ah, guy there, yeah, my is down here. Women there, yeah, let me go to this corner. This one there. And you just see men, women, and this one.
1: Because they tend to shy away from physical attraction.
0: And the pastor said, oh yeah, locate your wife right now. If you are sitting close to your wife, if your wife is in church, and then they started moving. Apparently, they had gifts for all the men and women sitting together. Yeah, it was Mother's Day. And then, you know, some of the men, some were still looking for their wives. Like, yes, she's there now. They didn't know where their wives was. And it was so beautiful to see that. Oh, that's this man's wife. There were men in church that I knew, women in church that I knew that I've never seen their husbands. Like, I've been in that church for more than 6 years and I don't know them to be partners. But that day, we saw it. And the pastor took it a bit further and said, okay, give your husband a peck. Some men were doing like this, like moving their faces away and all of that. And it just goes to show that these are things they don't do. Jay-Z, every day now, pack, you understand? Every day now, I'll not say it on the radio. It shouldn't be different. Spice up your own. Call you. They sleep apart. Papa get in room, mama get in room. How old are you? You're just 36, mama and Kenji. You're just 40. Your husband is just 60. Or maybe you're just 50. Your husband is just 60. Or you're 60. Your husband is just 70. My auntie and her husband. My uncle is in his 80s. My auntie is in 70s. And they still sleep on the same bed. Inseparable. You cannot separate them. They eat together. They do things. Sometimes I'm like, God, I just want to grow old with my partner like this. There are people who do it. But a lot of people
1: do not. And you hear them say, we never do before.
0: Yeah. Now, we want to let you know that a healthy intimate connection contributes significantly to relationships happiness for many men. Mm-hmm. They like it when their women are into them. When a woman is all over a man, men like it. Sometimes they might just, oh, please let me be. They like, they don't, They wish you are just there with them. They wish they can bundle you and carry you to work. They wish they can. I was in a public cab one day, and this driver called his wife. Hello. Babe. Are they traffic? Which of the remotes break? Now, the TV on or the decoder on. He was trying to buy a remote. Yeah. And the wife now told me, that's okay, thank you, love you. Passengers like, you don't do a first one. You see, I be more than leave me on. I saw me and my wife, they talk for anytime, anywhere where I did. Huh, I was looking at him, I was like, such a happy man. From the conversation they had, it wasn't trying to please anybody because, of course, he had strangers in the car. Strangers. So it's not like there's somebody there, church member that is trying to make, maybe as if say, oh, they were for us, so might just form now, like say, quarter, no day. Total strangers. And it was like, babe, he called her babe. And said, okay, bye-bye. I'll get the remote. I'm trying to get the remote. I'm in traffic. And, you know, we just wish a lot of relationship, a lot of women and men would be this intimate as it concerns their relationship. Yeah. The list is endless. Support your man's goal. Even if your husband is a conductor, he went to school, he graduated, no jobs here and there. Encourage him.
1: Definitely.
0: Even if he's a keke rider, encourage him.
1: Show interest in
0: him. Show interest. Once in a while, go to the park and, you know, make his favorite meal and go to the park and go and visit him. You know he's there loading. It's going to be stunned. Ah, I just make I bring him this yellow fries, can't give you. How your day now?
1: Look out for him.
0: Be like that.
1: Yes.
0: I don't understand. Be like that. Show affection. Support his goal. Appreciate his effort. Respect him. These are all the things that we have listed out. Be his constant peace rather than conflict. Be all of this. More importantly, communicate honestly. A lot of things, men like when you talk. Ah, babe, there's something I noticed. I noticed you've been on your phone lately. What's going on? Don't assume.
1: Don't say nothing.
0: Communicate. Don't just say nothing. Oh, yeah,
1: men are for that.
0: There's this I found this app lately that I've been enjoying. Yeah. I'm always on TikTok because I've been, you know, just say something. Involve her. Don't say nothing. You are not communicating. And when you don't communicate in a relationship, it is a problem.
1: Sure, definitely.
0: So learn to communicate. Don't say, I am tired. Your man has come to you to say, babe, boss, I'm tired. Are you blind? Can you not see that the children are worrying me? No. Communicate. Men like it when you communicate. So be all of this. It's men's month. Like we said, don't do it every other month, but for this month, try it and see if you're ever going to stop. Give it a try. Men go through a lot. Sometimes I look at the responsibilities that my partner is currently shouldering, and I ask myself, with this my salary, if they had left all this relationship, all these responsibilities for me. But people are not crazy. You know that your TikTok and this thing. Please, Michael, sing it for me, please. Sing it now. Because the men are amazing. They do a lot. Some men can be who they are. Some men can be very, very horrible. You know, they just have their own. Let's just say, their own just did their body. But men deserve to be loved. They deserve to be respected. They deserve to be appreciated. Emotionally, they deserve you as the woman in their lives. So this month, it's a challenge for all women. You're listening right now.

0: buy something for your man this month. It doesn't really matter whether it's 1,000 naira you're going to be spending, 2,000 naira, 5,000 naira, 10,000 naira, 1 million naira. Whatever you can afford, buy your husband something this month and say, babe, I know you've been going through a lot. The bills, the billings,
1: work stress,
0: the work stress and everything. I see you. Just tell him I see you and I appreciate you. Me and the kids, we appreciate you. Buy him petrol. 10 liter, buy and keep for house. Once he comes back, say, ta-da, happy International Men's Mom. Just put this one for your car now. Let him be surprised. Let him be shocked. Buy him a t-shirt. Buy him sneakers. Make his favorite meal. Buy him that wristwatch. Just gift him something. Make a portrait for him with his picture. Do something really special for your man this month. Now, this is the tax we're giving to ourselves. Now, whether you're single or married, okay, single, this is not for you. So married and people are in a relationship. Yeah, in a relationship, you have this, you have bad character already. You don't know how to appreciate your man. That's how you now carry the same character now. Enter marriage.
1: I have someone that said something about, I can never use my money as a lady to give to buy something and gift a man. Mm. And I was so shocked.
0: Mm. Okay. And Angela Joy is saying, petrol. Yes, buy petrol. 10 liters is like 12, 13 to 14 came back. Surprise your husband. You know, when they see him, oh God, I like to hype myself a lot in presence of men. I like to make my man understand that what this girl get doing. For see, the deal we do himself, if you say I borrow the money to do the doings. let me just make the point that this girl, even as they do for this girl self get doings. Do you understand?
1: Yes.
0: The other day, the story of a woman who bought a truckload of cement for her husband.
1: Yes.
0: I don't know if you guys saw that story on his birthday.
1: Yes.
0: It was like, oh, they've been trying to build for a while. So I think they were stuck at some point. So she ordered a truckload of cement.
2: Wow.
0: You know how many bags they truckload of cement? Omo, she made the news. Now, there are women who do things like this too. Some have gotten cars for their husband, planned surprise birthday parties. Some have, you know, planned something with his colleagues at work. There was one woman who took cake and drinks to her husband's keke park at Urura. I witnessed it. It was his birthday. And cooler of beer and, you know, more packs scattered that day. You know, the man was like VIP of that. And you could see that he was happy. The woman went to the park. I was wondering what was happening. They're like, and now one lady, her husband, the wife, carry drinks and cake, come celebrate them for Keke Park. Such an amazing idea. I was proud. I was smiling like I knew them. I was happy she did that for him. I was happy. So do something for your partner this month. Something very, very special. Now, all of these things make men happy. But when you ask a man, what makes you happy? Sometimes, what makes them happy is different from all of the things that we have listed today. You see why they say men, God created them somehow.
1: In a very special way.
0: You can do everything that we have listed today to make your man happy. And he will still not be happy with you.
1: And may not even value it.
0: Yes. And he will still not be happy with you. But in essence, we're saying do your best.
1: To know what makes him happy.
0: Try your part. Mm. Let it be on record that you did this thing and did this thing and did this thing to make your man happy. We're heading back to the music now. There's a post on our Facebook page. It's the one of the conversation we're going to be having on the radio this afternoon. Your comments would be gladly appreciated. What makes men happy? What makes men happy? Now, we gave two options. When you go on our Facebook page right now, 92.7 KFM, you'll see the two options that we have listed out for you. But once again, congratulations to all the men. It's Men's Month. And of course, it's Men's Health Week this week. So take care of yourself. Go for that checkup. Last week, we listed out some of the tests that you can run, as a man.
1: Yes.
0: Don't just say, okay, no, nothing. It's just it's malaria. It's typhoid. It could be bigger than that. Just like women have their own hormonal profile test and the rest, men do have theirs. Check your BP, check your sugar level, check your blood level. We listed, I think it was prostate test and the rest of them. We listed quite a number of few. Your genotype and blood group. A lot of men don't know their genotype and blood group. They'll say, okay, once I'm married, find AA, get the girl AA is okay, that's all. AA is good. Me, I feel be anything.
1: Don't
0: she
1: assume.
0: Don't just assume. Yeah. Don't just assume. You could assume you are AS and you're looking for a girl who is AA. Or you're assuming you are AA and you're just looking for a girl who is AS, and at the final bus stop, you're discovering something different. So go get tested. Make sure you take care of yourself. Eat healthy, drink healthy, snack healthy as a man. Ololufe by Wandeko is right here, especially dedicated to all the men out there. Remember, this is KUNA 2.7 FM, and we're having the women's edition of the She Tribe Show. But today we're talking about men, things to make men happy, because of course it is Men's Month, and that's why Michael got a seat in the studio. Usually it's Elo and the Star Girl. For now, let's go do some music. When we come back, we'll open up the phone lines so you can join the conversation in the studio this afternoon.

0: do checked out. Before that, it was I Like Your Boy by Wizkid. And of course, a lot of very song that we dedicated to all the amazing men out there played right here on the radio. Well, it's still the She Tribe Show right here, 92.7 KUFM with Stargirl and
1: Hello.
0: And of course, Michael, we got Ema's seat with the women this afternoon. Is right here. Well, it's time to give out recharge cards to two lucky women on the radio this afternoon, but you are not going to be recharging the card. Yes, you're going to win recharge card for your man. Yes, you're going to be winning the recharge card. As a yummy mommy that you are, I'm sure you agree to some of the things that we listed out on the radio for women listening this afternoon. Things that can spice up your home. Things that you can do, you know, to make your man happy in this month. If you don't do them every time, we're appealing to you that you do it just this month and let it go. But trust me, the moment you start it, you're never going back. You know that song, I Can Never Go Back, oh, no, no. It's already too little.
1: No, no.
0: It don't make sense, oh, no, no. Turning back. That would be your story, okay? So just give it a try. But for now, we're giving you the challenge. We're challenging you. Don't say, me and my husband, we don't talk. God forbid, God forbid. I cannot win a recharge card for him. Nah, I'd rather let it go. Come on, put your pride in your pocket. That handbag that you're carrying right now, put your pride inside and zip it up.
1: Please, they should not give us their own number.
0: Place of no, I'll call the number. You know that me, Star Girl, sitting right here. I will confirm the number if it's your husband's number. So you're going to be calling in to say, hi, Star Girl, I'm winning this recharge card for my lovely, amazing, sweet husband. However you want to praise your husband, however you want to hype him. Hype your husband.
1: No hype, no card.
0: No hype, no recharge. If you don't hype him enough, I'll end the call and take another call. So that's what we're doing on this segment. Two lucky women, two lucky yummy mummies. Yeah. Call us up and win recharge card for your man. The phone lines are open 0706263927508121789154 or 0905523826262. Those are the numbers you can call on the radio this afternoon. And we've had different editions of the women's show where we ask the men to win recharge cards for their women, their moms, their wives. But today, the women are going to be winning recharge card for their husbands. And we're going to be picking just two lucky women. You call us up, you hype your husband, you drop his number, and we will do the needful.
1: Yeah.
0: All right. Let's see who's next. Who's here? Hello, good afternoon. Thanks for calling.
2: Well, good afternoon, Sadia.
0: Hi.
2: Yeah, how are you doing?
0: We're fine, no. But you're not a woman now on this segment.
2: I'm calling to win for myself now. I'm calling to win for myself.
0: Umbanu.
1: Let the women pamper.
0: We are saying
1: the men,
0: that the women should pamper them. You see, these are the things that men do. Make woman pamper you now. You want to pamper yourself.
2: Both of our eyes, they're not listening to the radio right
0: they
2: now.
0: Will listen, they will listen. They will listen. Calm down. My G, calm down. My guy, calm down. Calm down. Yeah? Calm down. Calm down. You see, men are private as it. Not the win, China. We know you have the money. That's how I say women, surprise your husband. Buy fuel for us. Shock him. Tell him I've paid this particular petrol station. Go and take fuel for 1 month. Even if he wants to. How many full tank you won't use in a month? We know that he's not traveling out of Benin. No. Then when they just pay, just drop like 200k for that petrol. Let him go and be taking petrol. No. Do it, Mama Kelechi. They hear me now. Duan. Shock your husband this month. Shock him. All right, the phone lines are. Let's see. Don't go and say it's like I said, she go and borrow money to go and surprise you. I'd not say, don't borrow money.
1: Do your best.
0: Don't go and carry a jaw and say it was Star Girl that pushed me. We did not push anybody. We said the little that you have, use it to surprise your husband this month before you go collect a jaw. Hello, good afternoon. Thanks for calling.
2: The
1: men, you people should relax.
0: Hello, good afternoon. Thanks for calling. Hello. All right, please be kind enough to return the call. Hello, good afternoon. Thanks for calling.
3: Hello.
0: Hi, good afternoon, Mama.
3: Good afternoon, Ma.
0: Welcome to the show. What's your name?
3: My name is Mrs. Blessing Gabriel.
0: Mrs. Blessing, how many kids do you have?
3: two kids.
0: Oh, Mrs. Blessing. Oh, yeah, hype your husband for us.
3: My husband is Odogwu. The love of my life. My king. My sweetness.
0: Colette, you don't try. For a woman to call her husband a king, it means the man is a good man. All right, go ahead and give us his number so we can. Do you have our text line, a number to our text line?
3: No.
0: Okay, are you comfortable enough calling out the number?
3: Yes.
0: Are you sure?
3: Yes.
0: Is your husband there? Because I'm hearing him doing backup. He's doing the backup. Now they do backup, Abby.
3: It's my partner in crime.
0: Better. This Annika, you see what we're talking about? I'm hearing the backup voice that, supportive man. Now you've been number one supportive man. All right, just go ahead and give out the number so we can recharge his line.
3: 070-650-650-32-999.
0: See, woman, we know your husband number. 070-650-32-999.
3: Yes.
0: All right, congratulations to you, Mrs. Blessing. Give your husband a sweet kiss for us. Okay, thanks, we love to hear. I was hearing the backup voice, like, I'm like, is that your mom? You see now? You see?
1: She said partner in crime.
0: No peace for the singles. If you are single, no peace for you. All right, let's do one more. Hello, good afternoon. Thanks for calling.
4: Hello, good afternoon.
0: Hi, Mama.
4: This is IT.
0: IT for sure. Welcome to the show, IT.
4: Thank you.
0: So, which man are you giving this recharge card now, IT?
4: I'll give it to my husband.
0: Don't do. We know you're not a romantic person. Don't do. Which one is it? I'm giving it to my husband. I beg. Don't do. Give us the number, baby.
4: That one is in my head.
0: You want to sprinkle pepper in single people eyes? Single people are squeezing face like this.
4: No.
0: IT, yeah, go ahead and give us the number.
4: 091-62-77-04-98.
0: All right, I'll take the number again. 091-62-77-04-98,
4: yes.
0: Right?
4: Yes.
0: All right, IT, yes. Congratulations to you and your man.
4: Thank you.
0: Yeah, man. No. Okay, let's do one more. I think we should just do four. Let's do one more. Let's do one or two more. Hello, good afternoon. Oga, calm, you be calming down. We have spoken to our women. From today, everything will be different.
1: Different, yes. Did you hear all of the concepts?
0: We don't train the women. Women, they will turn new leaf.
1: Don't worry.
0: Now, my women, forget that one. It's bad belly that is doing you. How about jealous? Jealousy? It's jealousy that is doing you. Hello, good afternoon. Thanks for calling. Okay, let's see if we can do one or two more. 090-55-238-262-070-6239-275 and 0812-178-9154. Hello, good afternoon. Thanks for calling.
5: Good afternoon. This is Ngozi Eze.
0: Ngozi Eze. Where are you calling from, Ngozi?
5: From Benin.
0: What part of Benin?
5: Ramad.
0: Hello, Ngozi. Can you hear me? Hello? Okay, let's try one more. 08121789154 and 090-3939-442.

0: Okay, let's try this one. Hello, good afternoon. The phone lines are really acting crazy. Hello?
1: Good afternoon, ma'am.
0: Hi, good to have you on the radio. Welcome. What's your name?
1: My name is Jensu.
0: Your name is what?
1: Jensu.
2: Jensu.
1: Yeah.
2: All right, welcome to the show.
1: Yeah. I asked my mom that she told the lady that she will pick us with bills.
0: With bills?
1: Yeah.
0: Okay, the lady should pity you people with bills.
1: Yes.
0: So they should not be billing you people.
1: Yes.
0: It's okay. All right, no problem. We hear you. We hear you.
2: So they are hearing you.
0: Dear women, you have heard now. Enough of the bills.
3: Be gentle.
0: Don't. You will bill, but not this month. Because me, I dey bill. But this month, don't bill. Let's pity them for this month. Let the bill bill on all. Be on us, okay? We don't yell. We have heard. Hello, good afternoon. Thanks for calling.
4: Hi.
0: Oh yeah. Women, oh yeah. Good to have you on the radio. Say that again.
4: So thank you guys for making today fun for the women.
0: You're welcome.
4: Yes. Oh. I'm the only man. If it happens like this sometimes, it'll be nice.
0: Avi.
4: Right, so
0: men just they smile today, but they just sweet to that.
4: Yeah.
0: All right, thank you so much. We appreciate you.
4: You're welcome.
0: All right, enjoy the rest of the show. Well, that's all we can take out.
2: You see how the little thing we said about
0: make
2: men
0: happy. All right, so Mrs. Blessing and IT, congratulations. Your men would have their phone lines credited. We're heading back to the music now. When we come back, we'll open up the phone line so the men can join the conversation because, but they scratching us more.

0: Okay, it's Kukiri by Inyanya. You checked out, and I love Me My Wednesdays because the songs are always brain busting.
1: Sure.
0: Yeah, brain busting. Thank you so much for staying with us on the radio this afternoon. And just in case you just tuned in, we're having the women's show, the one we call the She Tribe Show, this afternoon. And of course, special shout out to our winners, Mrs. Blessing. Your husband's line has been credited. And also IT, you guys should please check it out. Now, we have a post on our Facebook page because sometimes you do everything for men, you know, you take care of the house, you respect him, you love him, you know, you are emotionally supportive, physically, mentally. There are women, you know, who do all of these things for their men. And at the end of the day, the men still do not find these women worthy enough to be respected in return. The man still goes out to look for another woman, an extra, the one they always call the side chick. And sometimes they say, oh, she's the side. It's not like I brought her home. But she gets like almost all the attention. Every now and then, the funds, the goodies, the vacation, the this and that, you know. And you want to ask yourself, what do men want? He has a fine wife. She's educated. She's got a business running. She takes care of the kids. She's fine. She's fine fire. But then again, the man still decides to, you know.
1: Go out.
0: And some men will tell you, for aside, see, the most important thing in a man's life should be money. It's money. Every other thing. Forget it. And some will tell you, yeah, once you have a woman, a good woman in your life, every other thing will fall in place. But we've seen where some have the good women in their lives and so we're asking,
1: what is the matter?
0: Guinea. It's a couple people say me, me. My people say me.
2: Imamie.
0: Imamie. Me. You're imamie. What go me? Imamie. Your brother will say kilo de gongong. What's going on?
1: Kilo shele.
0: Kilo shele gongong. So we're asking, what do men want? We know they want many things, but we listed two options. According to research and relationship experts, it says these two things are the major things that men really want. Now, is it money or women? Which do men want the most? Money or women? The phone lines are open. Let's do this one quickly. So all the men that have been calling, all the women that have been winning recharge card, now is the time for you to let us know what men want out of this too. 0905523862 0706263 9275 or 0814484438. Those are the numbers you can call on the radio this afternoon. We have a man in the studio. Michael is right here, but we'll get to you, Michael. Michael is thinking, your hand moved from your where you were resting on the table down to your jaw. You're thinking like, okay. Hello, good afternoon. All right, make sure you turn down the audio of your radio set. What do men want? Men, women, or money? What do you think is important to a man? Women or money? Hello, good afternoon. Thanks for calling. Danjuma, good to have you on the radio. Welcome.
3: Yeah, thank you. I've been listening to you guys.
0: I know you always listen, Danjuma. Thank you for
3: Michael always
0: listening.
3: And the other lady.
4: Good afternoon.
0: Good afternoon.
3: Yes, you asked a question. Between money and women, which one do you... But it depends on the men. No? There are some men who love money. There are some men who actually love women as well. But I would say, if you have money, naturally women will just follow. But as a man, you have a wife, a lovely wife at home, respectful and submissive, and be anxious, then you not choose to have a side chick that you are wrongly doing yourself. Because by the time maybe that woman get to know what you are doing outside, you will lose her, and by the time you lose her, you'll be the one to regret. So men should just be careful of what they do behind their wife. But the women, they should be calming down for their husband. We know things are not easy.
0: Okay.
3: So that's just my little take. Thank you.
0: All right. Thank you so much, Dan Chima. We honestly do appreciate you. Well said. Yeah. Women understand. Yeah. It's only a foolish woman that will not understand, you know, what men go through or what the husband goes through to put food on the table. Like I always say, it's only a foolish woman that will choose not to, you know, appreciate a man, that will choose to continue with the billing upon billing upon billing, despite the fact that she knows that her husband, a man, is emotionally down. Yeah, it's only a foolish woman that would do that. Hello, good afternoon. Thanks for calling.
2: Good afternoon.
0: Good to have you on the radio. Welcome. What's your name?
2: My name is Joseph. All right. As I've been enjoying your program, it's really that had so many bad women. So my wife is not around, so I just I wish she was there to, you know.
0: Aww.
2: Right. So, quickly, you ask the question, what do men really want? So it depends on, what depends on the man. But generally, men really want money. You have money, millions of women will go after you.
0: You see now.
2: So you have money, but you know it all depends on the on the men and the way level of your attention. So for men that have a beautiful wife and an understanding wife at home, you know, I don't understand it because you cannot say respectful or. Of these days, women are already inflicting everything. So when we just put it at the level of understanding women. So you don't just need anything outside. Just for you to discipline yourself, have your discipline. Just discipline.
0: Discipline.
2: Just take care of men. Particularly woman, take care of her. Make her an envy of other women outside.
0: All right. Thank you so much. Such a sound like a sweet man. Thank you. We appreciate you. Thank you so much. All right, Michael.
4: For me, I want the both of them a collabo.
0: Hey!
4: So, I want money and I also want the women. So, they play an important role in our lives. I'm a lover boy. Yes. A peaceful marriage, a peaceful relationship supersedes anything. You can chase the money while also having a good woman by your side.
0: So,
4: unless when you misuse that privilege of having a good woman, then you see shake
0: even with your money, you see shake. All right, thank you, Jare. Hello, good afternoon. Thanks for calling. Hello,
5: it's woman.
0: Hi, mama. Good to have you on the radio.
5: I'm calling for the question. What is man like? It's not that what man really lacks from a woman. Woman should submit, and that submission followed by respect. If you respect your husband, nothing that you ask
0: that will not give.
5: He's not look say money. If you have money, millions of women. Did any man want millions of women? No. They want that respect from a woman. And the woman should learn how to talk to your husband. If you want to talk to your husband, you learn how to talk. Some women, they talk so I don't want to really bring down women. I just want to talk few words.
0: Thank you.
5: So if you if any woman you want to talk to your husband, you correct with love. Correct with love, no shout. No shout. So that they have to be okay. Thank you so much.
0: I appreciate it. Hello, what do you think? What do men want?
6: Well,
0: money or women? These two options.
6: I'll say
0: which do you think a man wants the most, money or women?
6: Money comes first.
0: Money comes first, okay.
6: Yes. And the part where men have issues with their partners, I think it has to do with first, if when we have men that are very terrible, some men, no matter, like you said earlier, no matter what some women will do, they are just terrible. Even if they are with the first partner, they go for the second one, they're just terrible. Women should do their parts. I think women should do their parts, their best. If it works, fine. If it doesn't, live your best life.
0: Yeah.
6: But then, like you said earlier, from all of the points, the tips you get, respect. Men love respect. I don't think a man in his own true nature will be that cruel that you do all of this for him and he will still decide to hurt you.
0: To hurt you as a woman.
6: So when you do your part and he goes out there doing side cheeks, the things he's supposed to do for you, he's doing it for the side cheeks.
0: Then that's on him.
6: That's on him. It's not on you. It doesn't take anything from you.
0: All right. And it's interesting to know that men, so a lot of men have said, when you have money, just like Michael, you have the women. It's not always true. Michael, it's not always true. And that's why you have able-bodied men in their 40s. They are wealthy career-wise, they are well established, they have like the cars, everything, and they are unmarried. They don't have the women,
6: and they look good,
0: and they look good,
6: yes,
0: and they find it difficult picking a good woman despite the fact that they have all the money. So sometimes the money doesn't bring, the money can bring women, but can it bring you a good woman
6: that you want
0: your satisfaction as it concerns women? So you look at a fine man, a man in his 40s. Why is he unmarried? He has everything.
6: What is
0: lacking? What is missing? And he will tell you, oh, I've seen women, but I've not seen a woman that I like, that suits me. Because probably thinks the woman that comes around him comes for his money. He has not seen true love. He's looking for true love. He has not been able to find that one woman.
6: And that mentality.
0: So we need to be very, very careful. When they say men and money.
6: Not every woman. You can have your money and a woman will still...
0: And still give you the satisfaction that you want. We need to be very, very careful. Now, I'm not disputing the fact that money is... The men need money because you have to take care of me as a man. You have to give me money. I like money. You have to give me money. You have to make me look good. I need to buy the jewelries. I need to eat. I need to make parfait. I need to make banana bread. I need to spend money on me. I need to go to the movies. Money. Yeah. But I want more than the money you are giving me as a man.
6: I want a version of you that is pleasing.
0: Are you respecting me?
6: That's it.
0: Are you caring? Are you emotionally there? Are you supportive? Are you physically there? Are you spiritually there? And that's why you wonder, but her husband has money now.
6: Why did she still cheat? Yeah.
0: Why did she cheeky on him?
6: So these are the issues.
0: By the way, Chike was on an event, performed at an event over the weekend, and the women were crazy making videos while the men were seen squeezing their faces. There was a particular video that went for her. The man's woman stood up, and I think she's a fan of Chike, and she was just there. It was the Chike and the husband was just eyeing her like this. It's because we're in public, isn't it? I was just wondering what you would have said to her when you lived there. Well, that's just by this side. Now, we're wrapping things up on the radio this afternoon. We've actually talked about a lot on the radio today. A lot for the women, a lot for the men. Men, stop choosing money over women. Enough of that. Women are enough. Let me let you know now. Let me bust your bubbles. A good woman can bring you all the money that you want. Choose women. The phone lines are open. When you choose a woman, you choose everything. You choose life, you choose peace, you choose joy, you choose happiness. But when you choose money,
6: don't chase shadows.
0: Can money buy you a good woman? Michael, indeed, men I make money, money we bring the women. Can money buy you a good woman? Eh?
6: In quote, a good
0: answer
6: woman.
0: That. Answer me.
7: No.
0: Okay. Hello, good afternoon. Thanks for calling.
8: Hello, good afternoon, Stagger.
0: Good to have you on the radio this afternoon.
8: This is Stagger calling from Ego.
0: You're welcome.
8: I just applied for you this afternoon, saying that we should choose win over money.
0: Over and over again, sir.
8: This present is, if you don't have money, no woman will just look at your face.
0: Say zoo.
8: This present is.
0: Women have worked out part of money, relationship where men have money.
8: If you have the money, many women will follow you.
0: You people don't know what women want. That's another conversation for another day. It's a lie. Not women don't want
8: women
0: money.
8: Want money.
0: Women don't really want
8: money. All what they need is money.
0: Let's go. We've heard you. Hello, good afternoon. Thanks for calling.
7: Danjuma.
0: Welcome back, Danjuma.
7: Yeah. Message. I am not disputing that too.
0: Yeah.
7: A man will choose a good woman without money. Then, but at the time, you yourself as a man, you will be talking to yourself. I didn't mean you have money. This relationship would have been fine. So I think money with women, I think they go the same thing.
0: If
7: you have a good woman and a money, the partner will be compatible and good.
0: Yeah.
7: But if you have good woman without money, I don't think that relationship will be a good one, because at a point you will be biting your finger. I didn't think you have money.
0: Yeah, I understand.
7: Yeah, but
0: you.
7: If you have money, well, you will take care of a lot of things.
0: All right. Danjuma, a lot of men have shared testimonies of how they didn't have money and it was the women that they married that brought them the luck, that gave them the money that they have.
7: Yes, I agree. But it takes a lot.
0: It takes a lot.
7: And it takes a good understanding woman to for the man to stay without money, and then maybe at long go the money will just come. Thank you.
0: All right, thank you so much, Danjuma. It's a very, very dicey and tricky situation.
6: Yeah.
0: A lot of men have had money. They chose money, and then women came, and the woman destroyed them, and they lost the money.
9: Greet you, Michael, and that lady in the studio.
4: I greet you too,
9: that lady. You see this year, 2026, I think any man that will choose their woman, they don't matter what they want. All these things need there now. It don't know you take the man word. Although normally some men see have money, some men see disrespect. There's no doubt about that. But they talk about see finish. You don't have money, and most of the used to see the man like nothing. Everything what up? You go visit my bills. You go visit my cream. I don't see for me.

0: I know people are saluting you anywhere you're there. They listen to us anytime you hear this music. You go, no, say Radio Tori don't begin for Inside Kerry FM 92.7. West sit down for Auchi Bypass. My radio people, you know, say before we begin this program, we'll not go forget to thank Baba God. Second, say the airway we they breathe tonight, they give us free of charge. If na man, we'll not go fee pay. Or if he give us, if he even go allow us for road, but Baba God will truly give you for the grace and mercy upon our life, for the life when you also give us. We continue to thank you. We say thank you for everything, for the grace and mercy, and also ask for more grace for us to be able to manage and cope with the situation of the economy. My people, we thank Baba God for your head, for your activities, everything will concern you, and for Edo people and Nigeria at large, we thank God, say, we see today. We see today with our full chest, and those when they seek, we commit them for God's hand, say, may God give them divine healing, so that tomorrow too, they go come out to their full chest, as we they come out with our full chest. My Edo people, you know, say, now many things today we'll be saying now Wednesday now make we decide now with the column. We go decide something where you go like. And I go quick open the call line today, maybe for chook mouth for matter where we go talk about. And not chook mouth for everything, just contribute for the one where you know say yes, so that we get more contributors for the program. Madam Lovett, what do you get for our Edo people? Drop and down.
1: My Edo people, what I get for now today, let me remove where federal government don't bring come as they bring back about 300 Nigerians with the Ethiopian prison so that they can finish their sentence for Nigeria. According to information where it come from presidency sources, many of the Nigerians are inside Kaliti prison, one maximum security prison for Addis Ababa, and reports still show say the condition where these people did for that side not good at all. One government official still talk and say the president order immediate action because many of the inmates they face serious hardship and health challenges for that side. The latest move where BC our president don't take so, and one of the strongest interventions so far for the matter. And although Nigeria government we don't complete their own side for the prison for the transfer, so that they come this side can complete their prison mates since last year, but Ethiopia people never complete the report as they never approve and finish. And for insecurity matter, one opposition political party for Nigeria, what we know as Democratic Leadership Alliance, DLA, don't give President Bola Ahmed Tinubu 14 days notice to show seriousness concerning, to show seriousness and take action concerning this kingdom.

0: mapping issue and insecurity where they affect different people for this our country. So according to them, they say many in Nigeria they fear to even leave because kidnappers they fool everywhere as they attack people for school, farm, different places. And they also talk say Nigeria they won't fear to travel freely as I might not fear to if they won't travel because though they fear say kidnappers fee hold them for road. So now they can't come now, can't give 14 days notice to the president to take action so that all these things go stop. And the last one, the last story make I get, now waiting up for Gombe, as police command don't arrest one 35-year-old man where his name is Musa Amadu, as he allegedly attacked a girlfriend with hammer and still tried to strangle her with USB cord because he asked her for 100,000 naira, but she not get because she be businesswoman. As his boyfriend, you know, say the woman a businesswoman get money, so he could ask her for 100,000 naira. And the woman could say, I not get. But because the man, you know, say yes, this is my woman, he get this money, come jump first, come meet her for his ass, come try. They strangle her with a USB cord. So now the woman can't raise alarm, now police people can't come, they can't arrest the man.
1: My do people. Boy down everything when they there. Now this time insecurity matter now what they talk about. Yes. These people don't give 14 days. What will they battle for years? Now 9 they will use 14 days. Without that one, what will be the next? What to make them feel say 14 years ultimatum go work?
0: Yeah, 14 days.
1: How he want 14 days? What to make them feel say they work when they were work for years? We don't suffer insurgency. We don't suffer, what did they call the other one again? Then now, we there for the insecurity. For years, now we don't debate one. And now what to be say, he really get a city day. Federal government, in fact, we they join them decide say make you do something. State and federal, not say those states they try for this matter. But my do people make we gather around together so that we now go no say many things now they happen. Make our federal government really put their foot for ground. As our governor of Edo State put his foot for ground for kidnapping, courtism. If he put his foot for ground like that, who they be? Where they? When our Nigerian security force go put leg for grant, say we not go agree, it must be like this, where the thing not go stop. Our Nigerian police and soldiers, they know what to do when they really want tackle issues. My dear people, they say wala, Oturu Beke, how they take this become for the language, I know even know them, but how they follow them. Talk him as they talk him. Another update don't come out when it be say that woman what would they talk about when I talk update say a club when he did only be one of the club for Bini when he be vice president for the club say that disown him. My people, update don't come from police now. Now police talk person talk and say the woman say they don't arrest 3 people for fake kidnap and 50 million ransom scam. Now they talk. And this morning, say, a 45-year-old woman, a housewife, now be this woman, what they call, her name na Mrs. Oluchi Ugboma. Ugboma, now be name. Plus 3 other suspects. Now they do arrest now. What happened? Say, now go park here for Ramat Park. Now they for arrest one of them. As they arrest him, now they can swing it to action for the investigation because that one, they see him. They see the woman phone for in hand. Now that one can talk, say, now the woman give him, they co-opt him into the matter, make it forfeit, contact the family for the money. And this young man named Naibi Israel Ability, now 28 years old, young man, now they arrest him for Ramat Park, Benin City. So come say, now he hold the phone and the contract and come catch him for them. Now, waiting Nigerian police force do now talk person for police, whether they call ASP, NO, he call them. Now they talk this matter, Now they narrate them how it happened. He said, "My husband, now he come out on the 1st of June, come cry out, say, a husband, that the husband, and Mr. Tony Ugboma. Now he come out, come cry out, say, I beg. Nigerian police was help him. Say, his wife, they carry him from Ramat Park for Agbo Road, Benin City. Say, for as she go her shop, now they carry him. Now police come to get to her shop. As they come, they find her, they come see the Israel. As they come, they track his phone, come use him, come catch Israel. Now Israel come carry them, go Kwale, where they for Congo. He can't confess. Israel can't confess how the woman put him inside as middleman. Now he can't do the work of middleman. You know, no say the police don't sabi do this kind of matter. You don't sabi the police go fit track him. If he say they're not go fit track him, now they track him. I the people come make confession. They can say okay. But that confession when he make, now they can't go track the woman.

years old man where be say na house nine, therefore arrest the woman. So now they carry them come station with some other person, the one where hold gun, where they say na 18 years na the one where hold gun. They say na Uwadia 18 years old son. Then they call her Chibuzo. Hey, now the boy will be say they say for video we go viral where everybody they talk about the woman since. Now that boy now they say na he hold small gun. And I wait for the video where they say they tie the woman leg, tie hand, say they kidnap her, and this is this. They say now the boy hold gun for there, and now they do arrest her. And nobody say they do arrest her, and they also arrest the gun where the young man hold. As we they talk, so they did police nets. They did there. All of them, they talk them how they involved. Where TV they involved, put. You know, so some people go say, they go, they do this. Police not talk, say, any bewefwa they inside. Now somebody house. Now somebody get the place where they for see them. Mm-hmm. So now be the thing. Now make a say, make a bring and come. Then another thing when I want to tell our people be say, The Ministry of Education, the state government, don't close 3 schools for Akokedo. Second, say security threats where they send come and I make them close the school. One now, so grammar school, and another one for Akokedo. Then another one now, so grammar school, so comprehensive school, and Makeke secondary school. What he make them close and they say because of the threats, and on that side say they arrest 25 years old person where go they do surveillance for the school, for one of the schools for that side, and based on the confession of that one I make this okay in order to avoid their life loss or for them not to do achieve their aim, say make those schools stay first. So when they stay first, based on when security finish their own program or surround the school properly before they go resume. So now what did they do? Because they cannot afford to lose any teacher or any child or what. So they say make them stay house for the main time. And meanwhile, the Edo State government and the security people, they make arrangements to also put security for schools when we say they day outskirts and they day where we say all these people go feet go put hand say they catch our children and teachers. So I support may they do all those kind of things, because if you when you see some schools even inside town look very lonely, like one of the government school where they this our road along this our Adu our road, if you see the school and see one bush. Where you are there from the front, it goes be like where nobody day. And whereas school class they go on, people they learn inside that school. So now it may come, they can say they go use different people, they do the security. NSCDC, vigilante, hunters, all the patrol, plus all the patrols and surveillance areas. So all of them could put hand on deck to make sure say they put security for those kind of schools. Yes, it is very important. Then that one no stop from there, my people. He gets social media influencer well of us. No, when he be say he come out some time ago, say in gets now so in carry AIDS. Now so Abby in get cancer. Sorry. In get cancer, we don't reach cloud 9 or step 9 or step 4. Now step 4 he talk him. Now so he carry him out go for waiting no do him. He carry him out, go there, say, nah, he don't do him. We be say, you know, get them. And they call him blessing CEO. They don't give another, they don't knock another. They don't array him for another matter again. What will be the matter? Now, 69,150,000. 69,150,000 naira. Nine day. Now they take array on now. And they take put them for behind bars now. Wait to make their reminder there. So they say that one. Now money when he collects. He say he get property when he say he gets for Lekki. Now they call this one. Say the property. Say now dishonest chop. And now he be. Not be him. Get them. Say.

0: The property belongs to Chiropractic Health Clinic Limited. They're causing a stealing offense. Now be that one because not being get some. He can't collect money. Say now ain't get some. Na lease. Now for Ikoyi. Now be. And this matter come up from the 10th of for High Court, Federal High Court, Ikoyi, on June 10th, 2026. Another fraud case. So another one still they grant. That one now. Now the one of 36 million. That one they can't charge and say to bail him. Now that one now. No say this matter why they talk so. This 69.150 why they talk so. Now George Oshodi. They call EFCC lawyer come talk say Abego. Say may they help and keep the influencer for their custody. Say because plenty matter full grand. Say they still get another case when he be say na case of 36 million. We see they we hang for head. So as the contact can finish, now the man calls okay, may they adjourn the matter to July 16th. And meanwhile, June, the matter, another matter where they grant. So when I they talk, say na 36 million so that one too day for High Court for justice he there with justice Deep Olu for Federal High Court Ikoyi for that one because that one they don't pay array and put they can't give him bail make it they can't grant him bail make it bail itself. Say for now 10 million he go take bail itself with two shorty and not be one not be small thing no two shorty say one must be family member and he go bring proof of BVN NIN phone number international passport tax clearance for 2 years 6 passport photograph many other things you know say there's no peace for the wicked you will want to do criminal thing. Now so you go there. Mostly the one where you can't ask for general public. If this one come up, as you they finish on, another one go come up. You see now they draw around for that one. As they hope say they go bail and the next day the next sitting. Another no, case come up. As we they talk, they bail them for this one. Even if they meet up to this bail charge. As they bail them, the one where carry and come to this tent. Go see remind them again because they don't remind them for that one. You know, go still go house and who know where they won't come another one. What go still happen? Mm-hmm. Whether they not go still remind them again. So now make we will want to come for bad thing. Watch before you do them because you know the end. Now make me say I go bring and come here, my people. Another one when they castle our boss for my house today. I no one put sound because he get a CTJ he no sweet for here at all. Castle boss for my compound though. Now my own house where they live. I no say they say I dey inside and I listen to everything from beginning to the end.
1: Witness.
0: Yes, my people. Now one lady where they live for my compound. Some years back. This lady come up say he want marry. This marriage when he come do now one for one night one person when he see for junction he come the clothes.

0: he not there satisfied. He get that guy away there abroad. He get one other person when you're not there, yes, stand by. That one, a married man, sugar daddy. That sugar daddy, they give her everything when he wants. But this one way there abroad, now you get money passed. Now young sweet bobo, we never even married before. You know, get papa, you know, get mama. Use this very lady as a papa and a mama. Yet, you see, they date this married man. That one no be anything because you don't fed on the married man before you know the young boy. The young boy, they abroad. This married man, they abroad too. Since that one go abroad, shortly when they meet, neither one go abroad. But that one trusted her because they send her goods, they send her everything, money, everything. No, they let them shout for 2 seconds, money don't come. In fact, he was even doing service with the guest, say, because work when they do for abroad, they not get pension and gratuity because na hustling job, he never get paper. Say, so now she be how I go take call her now. Now she be his service, pension and gratuity. So he just send everything, every of her service, every of his service to this girl. But at the end, what did she do? One day she wake up. These two men where they talk, you know they shout. She can see another guy for junction. One guy like this. He say another one, say hello, fine girl, I like you. Now he say, hey, oh, handsome, oh, this, oh. Now he starts. He just agree once, vom. The next one, they buy the boy. Go carry the boy, go boutique, buy him clothes, do everything. He can't even sell her, Shwebi. Can't say they won't marry. The boy can't say he go marry her. Person, when young 419 don't see woman where they cater for him. Now marriage go, they come out for a mat so that he go take a whole lot away.
1: He can't even spend for
0: he
1: that
0: He can't spend for the guy, where? 2 day grand, oh. The one way there, where both day. The papa way there, where both day.
1: Sugar daddy day.
0: Now, that's two. He call recruit another one now. As we they talk. Now, so, this one can say, they go marry November 11th. This few years back. How many years back now? They fix the marriage date in November 11th. That November 11th, now they go do traditional. That same day, they go do, now that tradition, after they do, and they can go do a reception for all. On the same day, plan to do everything or there, but, bam. 11, they come, October 17. Money never show. The boy never bring money, nothing. Now, so the boy carry and say, he need 500,000. Say, he do contract for Lagos. Now, the money, they wait to take. Do everything. Once the money come, boom, he go arrange marriage. And so my babe come carry him now. Say, smart girl, come go meet one of your friends. Give her money. Say, borrow, help me borrow her to this man. Tell her, say, go pay interest to. He go pay, go give him. Now so he call him, the man. He carry the man, go there. Say, I no get to, my friend get. He go borrow her, he go pay interest. This story why they tell you, reality, real life. He borrow money with interest. The guy come borrow the money. He carry money go. As we they talk today, he never see the boy. November they come. You know, if he tell people say marriage no work again, no. He don't share clothes full everywhere for this for the area where they live. After he don't sell and finish. Now so the family come call on the door of marriage from Lagos. Oh yeah now. Marriage, you know, so you not see the guy. The guy will go collect contract money, you not return back.
1: Come back.
0: Now, that one is enough to make the woman say, ah, I don't tire for men, make her day one side. You know, day. You don't day enough for him to still say, man, I meet myself, remember for the two when I get. After all, the one where they are abroad, they take care of you. He buy more to give you, they do everything for you. He still not stop. Now, the papa guy, when he gets, can't return. Can't say, they can't see. Meanwhile, when papa guy did, that's the way they plan marriage. He still, they collect money from her.
1: And they know you say she won't
0: when he want make the call, he go, don't come outside gate, can't they answer the call. He not tell and say he won't do. Until one day, that one can't see photo. Two people wear suit and this thing, pre-wedding picture or pre-marriage picture. And the man say, what it be this? That one even mistakes. In case, now, the one way they abroad, won't come marry him. He no so not be that one. When he come here, just that one come weak. He come back now, so he want kill himself. Now, so he want do this one. Come back now, cause okay. Since he no go marry him, he no go say make he no marry another person. That one cause say, but you for tell me. In order to console and say he want kill himself, he want kill himself. That one say because he get hotel. He say he can't come into hotel. Now, so he want die yo. They disappoint him. Now, so disgrace. So that one come put him for a room. Cause okay, you rest. No worry, no be end of the world. Just that you know, watch. He stay. That one cause still carry responsibility, they take care of him. As soon as that one travel back again, that one no they too stay long. They stay 3 months, 6 months, he go come back because if they go, they come like water. He get businesses here. That's the sugar daddy when he gets. No do. Now this woman. Now he can't decide, say. Me at say he decide say he go born for this man as he do. And today shall I come boss say they come the pack things to rent for house where the man rent for him. The sugar daddy now. Even his wife don't know, say his husband they go out with person. The man don't tell him say Ingo marry him. After all, you don't carry belly give the man. The man say okay, Ingo marry him. The man get to let his wife know say, he get belly for me and I go marry him. Now he don't born Pekin. Pekin day 3 years now. Now this is a sugar daddy. Now he say he born for. Today they come now come through where. First they come carry the cars when the man put for the house. Now today they come lock the door. He paid 1.something million for house when he leave. He put solar away be say he go carry everything, both the freezer and freezer for the house to make them comfortable. Everything where that Pekin they use, now so the man they bring on direct. Food, now carton. Only for them to say, he say, make the woman go lily. Carry Pekin go lily, say, may they collect sample. He won't do DNA test for London where they day. The woman to carry Pekin go there, they collect the sample, DHL the thing to the man. Only for them to do a DNA test. Can't discover, say, zero level. The man, blood, not even there. They inside. Then the man provoke. Where to be this? For 3 years, I they pay school fees. I they carry this Pekin. I they do everything. How they go say no be me?
1: For 3 years.
0: My people, as I they tell you so. Katakata see for my compound. They don't eat my owner of us. Come meet them. Now they can't give up. The owner even shock. Come they beg for 2 days. May they let them stay for 2 days. I beg and say make you allow and stay for 1 month for the sake of the child. Shop when he open, he said they don't go use where they wear the potato tights. Make you no enter the place. Wait till they come today. Now make you come outside. As I they tell you, they don't pack some relevant things where the man get come up for the house. They won't lock the door. Make you carry the Pekin come out. But for the sake of the child, we beg say may they give her time. May it take come out. And she now, she dey tell us say, she dey tell us explain say, when you and that one meet, that one call come out go abroad. Now in come day with this one, and the young man, now young man, where they live with the papa mama. As we dey talk, where that one go abroad. Now this one come, in come see they follow him. As we dey talk so, now that one where they say he go abroad. Now she tell me today say that one they don't deport him. He dey be near as we dey talk so. They don't deport him for their abroad. They wave when he go. He dey be near as we dey talk so. And now that one, now he get Pekin for. Now I saw the DNA. Now so he come be now be that. So the man say, what did they pay now? Say the name of the man. Now he also gives this boy. Meaning he know, say now the man get some. He just be like, father, where they give the Pekin his name. They would they call her Junior. Now so the matter come be. Now they pay this other man. Now say, that is sugar daddy where they say carry belly give. Now they pay now say, they don't fool me all the while. He spend all the money and he love that Pekin. Not way no, he they do make the Pekin. May son not even touch that Pekin body. Now, she they cry. Where you go? My adult people, why I bring her come here? What will be your advice to the man? Because according to her, she said when he go out with that one, he see flower, according to the talk him. He see flower where before he and this one starts. But not be mad to take the talk say we see flower. Now that test where the man don't do. Now they talk whether flower walk of flower no work. So what did the man then insist now? Make he go do another DNA test with this very man, with this very one. If he still no be am, make he think who he be. So now be the issue. But the man not they take him easy. The man they share tears, say, ah, now he make this kind of mistake. Because I remember when the quarrel, the day ground, when the wife they quarrel about the quarrel, the quarrel, the quarrel. Evil self. My friend go they cause the woman. I can't say woman wey get house. You no need to they cause her. This thing don't happen. You were there appeal, go they beg, say, ah, see, see. Now you get this thing where you go collect to. So no day, and the man was a very good man. He not leave his wife because of anybody. He hold his family firm, tight. He not leave them. He get house near us. He not carry this one go the house. He rent a house for him. Until they perfect every other thing, the marriage right and everything before he go carry him. Wait, he make them do this DNA. He won't carry them go London, where in they stay. Now he say they need to do a DNA test to show say now you get picking, because my wife they tell her say you need to know whether now you get the picking, because all the children black and this one come yellow and the man black where now he calls okay. If that one are part of the test, say you go do blood test to prove, say now you're picking, go do this, do that, say so, in go do them. Now they say enter this DNA where they say do so, where we say it no be. And before this year runs out, according to the gist, where the man they gist me, they say the picking for commerce, they'll call five paper for a mama through the picking. Now they won't do. But unfortunately, this issue, Kasala come bust. Not be small, but girl. My other people, when I open the call line, you self go tell me what if you say the man make it do. Make it because people say leave him, do this, do that. People say poshora, people say do this, do that. Your wife don't take her with good faith. But as they talk to you, your wife even wants may they come, may everybody they hustle for the London. You day your own the hustle for your picking, but may the picking get good life. Now be the team. So my other people. Not touch it. I make I go this market. Come back when I return. You will be part of the show.

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1: My Edo people, you know, say the man say in give it pikin, in give it pikin, we the woman go give it pikin, PP, and the man where they say born for name now, whether now according to the woman say now PP, they see they call the man now PP, they call the man when he come give him own promise. So whether na precious be the man where they say born for so, I been a promise or na Peter, we don't know. But na PP they call him. And people from my compound, because they want to abbreviate the boy name too, see they call him PP. Ah, my Edo people, I don't know how it reach like this. And two, according to how it is say, in they see flower, even where before the man come, and he come. This matter can't come up now. You can't talk through, can't they tell the man say he be get affair with this person? It is possible, say true, true, they see flower and they don't take him. So, I don't know this matter. If you be woman, you they get affair with person and when I don't break up, give yourself some time before you switch into another one. So that things like this no go come up. You go say, I see my flower, I see my flower. You see your flower for 3 months and you see get belle for another person.
2: So that you no go to explain later.
1: So that this kind of matter, you no go happen to you. You no go come to explain later. Because I see messages when he tell the beg, say, I beg, I see my flower, I see my flower before you come. I see my flower, I no be person getter. And DNA, they talk, say, no be him. So my Edo people, lovely love it. Wait till you to say the man go make it do as this matter don't happen.
2: Before I talk, wait till I think say what the man do. But the way this DNA matter they go now, bless everybody could go to do DNA. Even though it's 20 years, you go do DNA where you know if not the your papa will do for us, never really be your papa, or now the mama will get for us, never really be your mama. And the way the matter today, you know, say if you still look on. As far as saying that the man, that they cook the picking since then, and they take care of the charge since then. It's not just 3 years. If you just continue.
1: It's everything. My people, my dear people, not time for you to chuck mouth for the matter. 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Good afternoon, you're where they call us from. Dadjuma, we salute you. Shapali.
2: Salute you, sir.
1: Shukuma for the matter. Dadjuma, we don't pick your call. Talk to us. Network. We know they hear you. Good afternoon, Adama, where they call us from. Call us again, Ogadanjuma. We know they hear you. Good afternoon, your name, where they call us from.
3: Good afternoon, ma.
1: Good afternoon.
3: Martina.
1: Okay, Martina, talk to us.
3: But that matter, I want to talk to.
1: Yes.
3: Percy picking and Percy picking.
1: Yes.
3: See, picking may not be your own. You will leave her. That's the woman go here. You know, good. It wasn't as he go put up for her. Now the same thing goes he follow. I beg, make the mass of you leave one. May leave one.
2: She feels
3: the
2: teacher.
3: May give her another one. Because since the DNA say not be get her, not be the get her, may leave one. Now the one I see you.
2: Okay. She feels the change now.
1: Okay, thank you.
2: We have mercy,
1: Matia. Good afternoon. I don't know where they call us from. Talk.
4: Yeah, I'm calling from Ibubahi. Madam Mecca.
1: Okay, Mecca, talk to us.
4: Madam, this topic will bring very, very, very sweet. Very things for many men. And we don't close for market, their house. They're looking to India, but they're very happy.
1: Okay.
4: Because life is such a thing they pray to my life. But I never really know what to go or how to do.
1: Okay.
4: You see, this journey of 18, if government go later, to drop to based on 100,000, many men want to. I think we better put a one good one. Are you getting it? To be honest with you, I'm not joking. Because something like this now, they might take you now. Are you getting it? But I am handicapped. I don't know what to do. Are you getting it? And I have no evidence of it will be my children.
1: Okay.
4: You know, because we were the only son. Not to take here, say, picking. So they embrace all. So who are the men who would bring three come out after years? So you come like say, they bond them, they hide them for me. So my children now don't come up, then they come bring the issue. Just because of, they always say me and my woman get the issue. Before something, you know. So I have no choice to gather all of them. So I train adult now, they train junior. Are you getting it? So me were not supposed to be passed to buy school bag. I call the bad school back now. Because as a result of that, closely, very soon my son will come out with me.
1: Okay.
4: So what I'm trying to say, my advice to that man, the main part of the road where they go to Peking, they close.
1: Yes, sir.
4: So I think for the first thing, they don't say Peking. So if you watch the story, mommy, the story is very, very good. It's like lesson. The other two people don't come out for picture now. So the only you one now, they for people, say, man, we like Peking. So I may carry on with the baby. I may carry on. Nobody know the best kid tomorrow. You say that one way you turn out of this thing will make you happy. We don't the road.
1: Okay.
4: But that woman, I don't know how well to the CMO.
1: Okay.
4: I rest my case. Thank you very much.
1: Thank you very much, sir. Good afternoon. Your name is where they call us from.
5: Hello. Good afternoon.
1: Good afternoon.
5: My name is Mrs. Sylvia from India.
1: Okay, Mrs. Sylvia, talk to us.
5: I go advise the man to collect the skin from the woman. If he did say they get any paper where the fifth time say the man nine get the skin, but the woman may avoid the woman, may know they follow the woman again. The woman will be better person. The woman 50 cheat again.
1: Yes.
5: So now my advice for the man be that because that skin fit help him tomorrow for future.
1: Yes, sir.
5: And so may he be wife.
1: Okay. Thank you very much. I like that.
2: But if he accept the picking, what if the owner of the picking
1: can't go see that acceptance? Good afternoon. You remember where they call us from?
6: Madam Fortune, good afternoon.
1: Good afternoon, brother.
6: Good afternoon.
1: I salute your Gajala, talk to us.
6: Okay. You just thank you for half, very sorry for half, don't worry.
1: At the matter, so if the FT men and FT women when they there, I get to leave them because of my job, they're important.
6: Okay. So I don't know which advice would they have, so the man collected the king. Well, he collected tomorrow, the real one can come.
1: Okay.
6: It's just 3 years now. What's that done in? What is it? It's a lot of job for them. It's the right thing. It's not a thing. If they don't qualify, give an answer, say,
1: No, you
6: live on. That's 3 years. Thank God. So you don't really get the answer. You move on with your life.
1: Yes.
6: I mean, you know what they are, bro. You get your wife, you get you there already. So, anything you get with the woman, where you get now, where you want to collect, you collect and pass, you move on with life. For fuck up the life, you get. That's it.
1: Thank you very much. Good afternoon, your name, where they call us from? We lost the call again. Good afternoon, your name, where they call us from?
7: Hello, woman, did I call back?
1: Okay, I got the Andrew Matatoras.
7: You see that last thing we said for a woman, we carry the left for another man, called Bona for another man.
1: Another man, yes.
7: That woman, you know what she did? The woman, the man, the woman, the woman, the woman, the woman, the woman, the woman, the woman, the woman, the woman, the woman, the woman, the woman, the woman, the woman, the woman, the woman, the woman, the woman, the woman, the woman, the woman, the woman, the woman, the woman, the woman, the woman, the woman, the woman, the woman, the woman, the woman, the woman, the woman, the woman, the woman, the woman, the woman, the woman, the woman, the woman, the woman, the woman, the woman, the woman, the woman, the woman, the woman, the woman, the woman, the woman, the woman, the woman, the woman, the woman, the woman, the woman, the woman, the woman, the woman, the woman, the woman, the woman, the woman, the woman, the woman, the woman, the woman, the woman, the woman, the woman, the woman, the woman, the woman, the woman, the woman, the woman, the woman, the woman, the woman, the woman, the woman, the woman, the woman, the woman, the woman, the woman, the woman, the woman, the woman, the woman
1: Now he gives the picking, yes.
7: So,
1: let's talk.
7: Yeah, but that is the issue. That woman is a controversial woman.
1: Nah, so.
7: He don't say what they do with you.
1: Controversial problem, don't meet them.
7: He don't say they do with you, so they get people money. So, you are expecting to get cancer. He do this one, you're not now. So, he don't go to the issue, he said he has to
1: get cancer.
7: So, let the judge do now so that he do this.
1: Thank you very much. Okay.
7: Lovely, love it. I greet you.
2: Good afternoon, sir. I greet you specially.
7: Yeah. Now, what are your story? Get a view. But since the man already knows the picking papa, me remove the hand. Yeah, otherwise, like, say, you don't know the picking papa now. Me for think he behave like an elderly man, and I think he is.
1: Then
7: he continue. But since he already know him, papa, but you know me, say, if they carry and give the man, making all cities keep an oversight on that child, because the way he looked, no, now he be the first papa. Now the controversy may come happen. Now he let him, you know, give him out to the other person. But me give him, may not come be like say the regret later. But after the woman, make he run far from the woman, no, because. I'm not sure say that one na difficulty and na excessive greed. They call excessive greed. Then let the woman do what she do. She knew exactly what she was doing, but she was over greedy. Thank you.
1: Thank you very much, sir. Good afternoon. Your name, where they call us from?
8: Madam Sunshine, good afternoon.
1: Madam Okechukwu, I salute you, ma. Talk to
8: her. I love you, I greet you.
2: Good afternoon, ma'am.
8: Madam Sunshine,
1: sister,
8: I beg, I want to join you. May you join me, beg the man. Make he everything when he be sit from the woman. Make he give the woman. Make he tell her. Make he they go with the pikin, because the woman know who give her belle. Yeah. That one when they talk say he they see flower. He not see any flower. Because nobody sees the flower, because sometimes they are waiting one fox to escape from our duty.
1: No,
8: so beg the man, say I beg, say me, I join you, no, not better. Make it everything when you see for the woman, may give the woman, say, take me wrong. With the one when you know, say, now I get that picking. I beg. Madam Sosa, the only one I want to talk now is security. This insecurity of a thing, Madam Sosa, how we want to want. Does it become easy to pick past government, or as the government said, they know who they do, and then they use them to stop in own politics time or in government time? So now, when they use them, then they threaten us, we don't get this. They get this faster because they know who they do. We don't know who they do, we don't get this. I beg, help me tell government, let them let us get this. Now, if my hungry with the cry, maybe they cry only hungry, not the same security hunger. Then they live a good life. Thank you.
1: Thank you very much for this. Our golden chamber today, what will they decide? We say federal government or state government tackle insecurity with all strengths so that it will be a thing of the past. Good afternoon, Yonema, where they call us from?
7: Mother Sunshine.
1: Hey, well, guys, that's from over here. I salute you, sir.
7: I greet you, and I love you, love you.
2: Good afternoon, sir.
7: Good to now.
2: Good to see you, sir.
7: Good to now. Thank you. Mama, first, only woman, may God will bless. May they let Nigeria they go forward.
1: Yes,
7: sir. If they look at all the team, they talk, no one they be to win. That is Mother Kichuku. Now God will bless your family.
1: Yes.
7: Who will do for you, no go add you at all.
1: Amen.
7: If you look at
9: that man, I cannot feel as it be me given the sort of the property. He's already doing for him. Boy, soldier may carry the picking, maybe the human carry on. Not be mad, they swear for picking. I don't understand. I see, be like that, everything. The woman, they do carry, they follow. I bear not fear advise that man. Me continue like that. As he say, they don't pack everything. No, me leave everything for them. I don't understand. I don't, if he do everything with her. I sleep with her, because I know she said me collect all those cards for him. I told her, many people made that they use it, made that they know the kind of woman made that they follow. Nobody said they see Peter, see Jacob, Jacob. They said that this one, if I not follow her, he got a B, I bear, maybe some man made that they use it. I don't understand. Now, since a woman see B, made that see the use it, made that see the use it, made that see they know the man made that they follow. Now, the two both sides. And the security man wants it all. See, this one may happen for Ramat, Abi? They say, oh, my way, bro. I think you said that the people are being, I don't know how you talk about it.
10: The woman, I go kidnap yourself.
9: I go kidnap yourself. Maybe the people don't say, oh, my way, bro. May it be
10: true, sir. 50 million.
9: Nothing, you wait till you say you want to take out two people now. You don't talk to you.
10: Nah,
9: so. Maybe the people, maybe they use it to. Nobody want to this life go. Nobody you useless. You don't kidnap yourself. You say make people bring money. Make your family bring money. You know what I say? Now you do yourself. I beg. Now do well. Thank you.
10: Very much. Good afternoon. Your name is where they call us from. Good afternoon. Your name is where they call us from.
11: Mr. Gabriel by name. Calling from Egba House.
10: Your name?
11: Mr. Kevin by name, Kevin.
10: Kevin, okay. I will salute you. Hi, Baro, this afternoon.
11: One of the Sham or Run years before this time.
10: Okay, yeah, talk to us.
11: Yeah, I see the topic one of them for me. It's a very, very, very crucial one. The one thing when I will talk is that, see, good on the bone lion. Good, the bone good.
10: Okay.
11: You like carry good to our God. The same behavior they did for you, and I will see the.
10: Okay.
11: So what to me, that woman she's athlete.
10: Okay.
11: And because having a woman of that nature, living that kind of life in this day, this economy life that we are living, having different men. It is long I such story.
10: I tell you, I know
11: there are still many existing like this.
10: Yeah,
11: I believe most of them they are listening. This is Starbucks as a lesson to them. To me, my own advice in that case, since the man has ready to know the child, she leave the child and move on. Since he has a family over there, he has a wife, he has a family. The only thing the man can do can put that boy on sleeping like something like Molly, just to assist. Yeah, not the mom. He just do that and say, okay. Since the father, I was once there. I don't want to leave you alone. I know your mom. She won't care that for you, so let me just use it to be assisting every month. They open an account for the young man, paying that money for him when he gets to 18 years. And they go, that's the best thing the man can do for him. Because if you told me,
10: man is in pain,
11: the wife is aware about it,
10: okay.
11: Man bringing that boy to the house, there'll be a big problem upstairs.
10: Yes,
11: so to me, I tag that woman as a red flag. The red flag, and she's heartless and the red flag.
10: Yes,
11: so all those. So many women should learn from this.
10: Yeah, so
11: thank you. That's my
10: thank you very much. You see, the way it is, now the child, now everybody they talk about, now the child, all of us they consider. But is it very difficult for the man to say, come back or stay put when the father did? The condition where the man they give, we say, may the woman run DNA test with that particular man. If he still be say, no be that one. Make sure you sit down, think. Good afternoon. Your name, where they call us from?
12: Good afternoon.
10: Good afternoon.
12: I call back.
10: Okay, Martin, you talk to us.
12: Many things we disqualify this woman. You basically say you won't marry, you carry yourself, share the goal. You carry your body, they share for different people.
10: Different people.
12: Only that one said, don't disqualify this woman. It's not good.
3: women from their land.
10: Okay.
3: This person don't promise you your patience.
10: Yes.
3: Patience with the person.
10: Yes.
3: Instead of sharing your body for different people.
10: Yes.
3: It's not good. Every damn one disqualified that woman.
10: Mm-hmm.
3: Percy Papa and Percy Baba, blood is thicker than water. Mm-hmm. Who get the picking? Give
10: Maybe
3: the picking. Who get
10: her? Responsibility. Now, so.
3: Give the person get picking. Give her a picking. Blood is thicker than water.
10: Mm-hmm.
3: Who don't you say? Me go can give one that? No. If you get a picking.
10: Better take care of your picking. Now can I make the chopper? Now true, you are right.
2: Be the woman feel is safe.
10: Imagine you to finish work. If now can I make my papa and mama chopper? that lost real life when this one give him and my mama deprive him. So when he grow up, he go remember say that time weather was like this, weather was like that. The why would they talk and when you see the sweet we say the boy never grow, say he don't know that enjoyment. If he don't know, if a run come off for us because he can't stand it, he can't stand the shame even for his school. So now be the team, but my people, I'm not going to say make him forget. If he gets and God, as the Spirit of God leader say help, maybe you get money, the day you jam them you get, you feel like giving, and some home, maybe the young man he still decide say go marry, and the better one when he gets, they already go out of the way when he carry the 419 come say one marry, that one dropped, as if that one not go come, he not go come, he come after he born. Come back a poor party because they send her goods, they send her this, they send her that, they send her money. Come back, they do check and balancing. The young man go his own way. That man will buy a motor. Young man, single, young. Ah, my dear people, I don't know how they reach like this when this thing happen. I bet would they decide if you be woman, you know one married man, leave him. No do long throw, they collect here. If not that one, now you get belly, give her the belly, not give another man.
2: Not say because he not take care of, because he not day.
10: Long throat, you go carry person belly, go give another person. In fact, na criminal offense. For this, our golden chamber is a criminal offense. But anybody will commit that kind of offense, we'll go swan, we'll go charge him.
2: Bam.
10: Law of deceits. Now we'll go call him. So he go go in for it. My dear people. You know, say the way the matter take they hurt me, now I take the nail and so bam bam. Lovely love it. Look, see whether we'll squeeze one call. Good afternoon, anyone where they call us from. We lost the call. I say make we squeeze one call before our time better. I see be now, I know she'll say go walk again. Lovely love it. Thank you, where you can make the show. Successful.
2: Thank you.
10: And my dope people, make us tea check. Good afternoon, Yalema, where the colors from? Marshall, I'm out fast because of time. Oh, thank God.
2: If you listen to once, we talk to us.
10: My dope people, not touch the dice, sports clues, they come your way soon, and you yourself will be part of the sport world. Now, here we have draw the cutting clothes for today's show. Not touch the dial. They come. Sports. You go day world. You go day inside the world of sports. You serve will become one of the Igbo where they play ball. You go contribute your own. Now so the matter be. Now me, Madam Sunshine, and lovely love it. We say God bless Edo State and God bless Nigeria. Now good night.

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0: don't care who are playing. This is coming from the Super Eagles captain, Wilfred Ndidi. Wilfred Ndidi is confident of the Super Eagles players that are currently in camp with him. And is confident that, look, we don't care if we are playing one of the favorites for the World Cup, talking about Portugal. And let's also tell you that the manager of the Super Eagles, talking about Eric Chair, he said Portugal, they may likely be the next world champion. Like I told you, so many persons, they've tipped Portugal for the title alongside Spain, France, Argentina, and a couple of others. And for Wilfred Ndidi, he said, we don't care who we are facing, Portugal or anybody, just bring it on. We are good to go. And for Edo Queens, as I'm speaking to you right now, Edo Queens are topping the table of the NWF. Guess what? Earlier today, before we left the studio, we told you that Edo Queens are about taking on Abia Angels. You know, the scoreline for that game is what you call massive trashing. Edo Queens, they trash Abia Angels 6-2. Yesterday, they won their game. The first day, they won their game 4-1. And we were like, come on, this is a comprehensive win and all that. We never knew that they had so many things in stock. And yes, and just earlier today, they put 6 past Abia Angels. Yes, 6. For Shoma Monday, she can't stop scoring. She scored 4 today again. You know, so Edo Queens, they are back. And you remember that insert we played on Monday when Coach Moses Aduko was like, I don't want to dwell so much on the officiating, but my guess, they know what is at stake, and we just focus on the rest of the competition. We know why we came to Futa Court, and we will deliver. They've scored 10 goals in just 2 matches. So, massive congratulations to Edo Queens. And in transfer news, I tell you that Barcelona, they said, time up. We are not paying 30 million euros for Marcus Rashford. So, as it stands, Marcus Rashford is returning back to Manchester United. Jadon Sancho, Tarek Malaysia, Casemiro, officially, they are free agents. They've left Manchester United. And, you know, clubs are doing some clearance. Chelsea are letting go of some young players. You know, just like that. Atletico Madrid, they said so far, Real Madrid, they've not put in any new bid. So, we're waiting if Real Madrid will splash in more money. They bid 150 million euros. It was turned down by Atletico Madrid. So, we don't know if they will come back with another bid. This is coming from Atletico Madrid. This is Sport Fiesta on KU92.7 Benin City. My name is Nairuji. And guess what? I have our social media manager here with me. You know, Michael is here with me in the studio. Hearing from Michael, you know, for the first time on Sport Fiesta on KU92.7. Is our social media manager. Remember, the Sporty Bracatabra doctor introduced him just this past Friday after our Sports Rumble. But you'll be listening to him shortly. Together, we'll be looking at the letters that has to do with sports. Let's start from Portugal. 8:45 p.m. this night, the Super Eagles of Nigeria will be taking on Portugal, one of the highest ranked team in the world. One of they have some of the most informed player in world football currently. And our captain, the captain of the Super Eagles, he said the most important thing is we as players, we as a team, which is very important, and we look forward taking our philosophy and our strategy to the game. We don't care who we are playing, even if we are playing the likes of the biggest countries in the world. Of course, Portugal is one of them, you know, in world football. He said we don't care. We just want to interpret our philosophy on the field of play. The Super Eagles are confident. They've been playing well for quite some time. El Che, I just lost 1 game in normal duration, you know, in our last 20 matches. That was the friendly game against Egypt just a few days before the start of the AFCON in December. But this time around, we are playing one of our toughest, you know, opponents in recent time. That is a friendly game. For Portugal, they are getting themselves ready for the World Cup. The World Cup is starting tomorrow. For Nigeria, it's no longer news that we didn't qualify for the World Cup. But we are still a team that top European clubs, as top European nations, are looking forward to play. We just played against Poland last week. And here we are, 8:45 Nigeria time. The Eagles, we are expecting them to fly high.
1: Okay, I expect the Super Eagles to put in a very, very tough competition with Portugal. I know many people are writing Nigeria off, but trust me, if you watch Nigeria versus Poland, you will know that we can actually cause harm to Portugal. I know many CR7 fans are out there, they are like, we are no match, Portugal has so many talent. But if you look at the Nigerian squad under this our coach, you can see that we play good football. Maybe at some point what happens is that we just get distracted at a given time in the match, that we lose our concentration and boom, our opponent score some kind of silly goals. But I think Nigeria, if we are able to maintain focus from the first minute, going to that game will cause Portugal a lot of problems. It's not going to be an easy match for Portugal tonight.
0: It's not going to be an easy game for Portugal tonight. The last time we met Portugal, we lost by 4-0. 4 goals. And I told you in the morning, the players from Portugal after that game, they were like, come on, this is not what we expected from this kind of match. You know, we're playing against Nigeria. Though we are not at the World Cup, you know, we won't be playing at the World Cup, but Nigeria is highly respected, you know, because when you look at the players that we have currently in Nigeria, you know, there's no country in the world today, no country in the world today that will have a player like Victor Osimhen, and you won't look that country with a whole lot of respect. Yeah. It's just that, just like, we are not even like Liberia, you know, back then when they have just George Oponwea. Yeah. You know, you just look at George Weah, Christian Wren. George Weah's cousin, there, who else again? You know, that former Arsenal player then. But for Nigeria, we have Victor Osimhen, we have Ademola Lookman. Unfortunately, both of them won't be playing tonight. But we still have other. I was listening to Roberto Martinez, the Portuguese manager, yesterday, when he was mentioning Nigeria player. Talk about Alex Iwobi. So that's a player I know very well and all that. That tells you that we still have quality in stock. But the last time we played Portugal, like I told you, we were beating 4-0. 4-0. That was the scoreline. Portugal, that match, Portugal was supposed to have scored Nigeria, you know, more than 4 goals. It was a total dominance. Some boss struck the bar and stuff like that. But they won that game 4-0. And for the Nigeria squad that played that game against Portugal, in goal, we have Francis Uzoho. We have Bright Osayi Samuel. We have Calvin Bassey. We have William Trost Ekong. We have Akpoguma. Joe Aribo was in that game. We friendly did it. That said, we don't care who we are facing. It's in that game. Yes. That squad that played that game against Portugal. In goal, we have Francis Uzoho. We have Bright Osayi Samuel. We have Calvin Bassey. We have William Trost Ekong. We have Akpoguma. Joe Aribo was in that game.

0: Guma, Willian Chiosekong, Francis Oh is in the team. So for the African players, just four. You know, and later on, we brought in Paul Nwachu. Paul Nwachu is in this squad also. Paul Nwachu is in this squad, you know, and Chukwueze is in this squad. He came as a sub in that last game. Emmanuel Dennis was one of the sub in that last game, but it's not in this particular squad. Frank Onyeka came in as sub, is in this squad also. So, Maduka Okoye is in this squad. So when you look at most of the players, Bruno Yemachi, most of the players that will be playing tonight, they were part of the team that received four the last time we met Portugal. And for the Portuguese team, we have Rio Patricio, is not in this current Portuguese squad. But they have Ruben Dias, is in this Portuguese squad. Nuno Mendes, the left back from Paris Saint-Germain, is in this squad. Diego Dalot will be playing tonight also. Bruno Fernandes, who scored two goals against Nigeria that particular day. We don't expect him to do the same thing this night. You know, he scored two goals. Bernardo Silva played that game. João Félix was in that game also. Why the likes of Antonio Silva, Otavio, Daniel Cavalho, and Silva, they are not in this current setup. But for the Portuguese bench, that Pepe has now retired. You know, now Jean Cancelo is still in this squad. He would like to play tonight. Osesa, Ruben Neves, Pelia, Ricardo Otano, and this time he didn't make it this time. Diego Costa is in this squad. Rafael Lau, he picked up a red card in their last game, so he will miss this particular game. Matos Nunes is in this squad. And of course, Vitia and Yao Neves, they were on the sideline this past weekend when Portugal they played Chile. But I expect them to be, because this is our last friendly game, warm-up game before the World Cup. And of course, finally, Goncalo Ramos. And this time again, they have the 1,000 goal, soon to turn 1,000 goal scorer, Cristiano Ronaldo. He will be in this squad. This is the first time we're playing against the Super Eagles of Nigeria. I hope they will feature him in this game. But I was looking for a situation just like Bonfrijo, that he would like to see someone like Victor Osimhen and Cristiano Ronaldo, you know, play together. But unfortunately, Victor Osimhen is not in this party. So, for the Super Eagles of Nigeria, we wish them the best of luck. For the Super Eagles manager, I will share, he said he's backing Portugal to emerge champions of the 2026 FIFA World Cup. You know, for our Super Eagles manager, he said this team, in 1 month, can be in the next world champion. This is a big chance for us to play against Portugal in their country. Portugal will be drawn in Group K with DR Congo. Remember DR Congo? They block our expressway to the World Cup. DR Congo, Uzbekistan, that is currently managed by Fabio Cannavaro, and Colombia. James Rodriguez, Colombia. These are the teams that are currently in the Portugal's group. What are your top four for the World Cup?
1: That's people I want to win the World Cup. Yeah. Okay, like I told you before, the show, like I said, I'm rooting for England.
0: Okay,
1: first, yes, I don't know why, I just have this strong feeling that this Thomas Tuchel's squad, they are going to do something surprising that we don't expect them to do, and I'm going for Portugal. So yes, I'm a big time Ronaldo fan. So on default, and this is technically his last World Cup. So I want Ronaldo to actually win this World Cup. And let's end this GOAT argument once and for all. Then I'm going for Argentina too.
0: Okay.
1: Yes. Not because I'm not a Messi fan actually, but they play good football. I watched their match earlier this morning.
0: Against Iceland.
1: Yes, against Iceland.
0: And Leo is back.
1: The match, they were too dominant. Like Omar Valentin Barco, this new Chelsea signee, he played and he scored a goal there. So you can see Argentina has a very good setup, a good squad balanced with young players, experience, and the ones that are actually hungry. So I'm going for England, Portugal, Argentina, and France. Yes, okay. Lastly, France.
0: That is a good setup, if you ask me. England, Argentina, Portugal, and France. Okay. The European champions are still there, talking about Spain. And one thing about Spain, I look at Spain over the years since the time of Iniesta, Xavi, you know, that contingent that won the World Cup and Euros.
1: Yeah.
0: You know, but Spain, they are more concerned about the system.

0: where they play. They are more concerned. So you don't look at Spain, who is the big name there? Like when they won the Euros in 2024, so who is there? You know, okay, Rodrigo plays for Manchester City, good player. We have a revelation in Lamine Yamal, you know, but the system, the way they play, you know, and I will not write them off completely, you know, but like I said, when you look at players, like Portugal, you talk about Portugal, but you mention Portugal, they will tell you that, that Portuguese midfield, João Neves, Vitinha, and the creative machine, Bruno Fernandes, you know, of course, they have Cristiano Ronaldo, if he has opportunity, we score the goals. João Felix had a good season with Anasa. Yeah. You know, we have the dribbler, Rafael Leao is still there. Bernardo Silva, good players. But, like I mentioned, Spain, look at Spain, yeah. Lamine Yamal, that would be the first place that comes to mind. Lamine Yamal, Rodri. Rodri is battling with injuries for the past 2 seasons or thereabouts. But the system, the way they play. Well, the World Cup is kicking off tomorrow. Mexico will be hosting South Africa at the World Cup. So, the Super Eagles of Nigeria, they will play in Portugal later tonight by 8:45 p.m. 8:45 p.m. So we wish our darling Super Eagles the best of luck against Portugal later tonight. From Leira, Portugal, let's go to Port Harcourt. Yes, let's go to Port Harcourt where we are currently having the Super Six, because Edo Queens. Edo Queens are back. 10 goals in 2 matches is not a mere fluke. They lost their first game. I remember on Saturday when we were discussing, you know, that surprising loss to Nasarawa Mars. I was like, look, the last time they lost the title, remember they lost their first game against Rivers Angels. Rivers Angels defeated them in their opening game. But guess what? Edo Queens, they muscled their way to the top of the table. They won the Super Six that particular year, and they represent the entire country, and of course the WAFU women in CAF Champions. They won the WAFU's women's tournament, they went to the CAF Champions League, just seconds away for them to get to the final, you know, but fortunately TP Mazembe, they had other option that particular day. So for Edo Queens, I can tell you confidently that yes, they're back. They won 4-1 against Ibom Angels, you know. And earlier today, they played the first game today by 9 a.m. when we were about leaving the studio. And they defeated Robo Queens 4-1. They trashed Abia Angels today 6-2. 6-2. At the time, you know, it looks as if it was game over already. Edo Queens, this team, as it stands, they don't get sure you. Anybody can collect. That is the mood that Edo Queens they are currently. If you are facing Edo Queens, your name, we turn your name to sorry, because Edo Queens, they are there to give anybody a 2-2. 6-2. Edo Queens won this game 6-2. This is a team that they are scoring has dropped for some time. They are not firing on cylinder. They were listening to us. They said, guys, we're not calm down. We have other plans. And we saw Shoman Moses scoring 4 goals today. 4 goals against Abia Angels. And this same Abia Angels, mind you, they defeated Rivers Angels. So they are not pushover. So for Edo Queens, massive congratulations to them. And they wasted no time asserting their dominance with Moses opening the scoring just 3 minutes into the contest. However, Abia Angels responded positively as Maryam Abdul Rashid restored parity in the 11th minute, briefly raising hopes of another upset from the Super Six debutants. You know, they equalized immediately, and people were like, they will beat Rivers Angels, so they may likely do the same thing to the former champions, Edo Queens. But the champions quickly regained control and never looked back. Moses struck again in the first half stoppage time to hand Edo Queens to a deserved lead at the break before substitute Precious Oscar extended the advantage 7 minutes after the restart. The floodgates opened as Atume Dusu added a 4th goal before Moses completed a remarkable performance with 2 more strikes in quick succession, taking a tally for the evening to 4 goals and putting the game beyond that. That's why the late consolation from Blessing Saleh in the 7th minute, Abia Angels were unable to halt the relentless Edo Queens attack. The emphatic victory serves as a major statement from Edo Queens, who bounced back strongly and reminded their rivals why they remain one of the strongest contenders for NWFL Premiership crown. massive congratulations to Moses Aduko and Edo Queens. You know, many were like, losing against National Amazon, you play Robo Queens, Abia Angels, then you have those two tough teams in Rivers Angels and Bayelsa Queens. It will be very difficult for Edo Queens. But Edo Queens, they have other plans. They've scored 10 goals in their last two games. Congratulations to them. And for Rivers Angels, their form is still wobbling because they were beaten by Bayelsa Queens 2-1 just some couple of minutes ago. That game has been concluded. Rivers Angels, they lost 2-1 to Bayelsa Queens. So for Rivers Angels, it looks as if this year we pass them by for the title. For Coach Toast and Blackson, it will be so disappointed with this scoreline, definitely. Chiamaka Ezegugo opened the scoring for Bayelsa Queens. Abbas Shofo, who are one of our best players in the NWFL, you know, scored from the penalty spot to draw level for Rivers Angels. But in the 63 minutes, Doshima Tyrone scored the winner for Bayelsa Queens. He finished 2-1 in favor of Bayelsa Queens. We still have one match left, you know, for today. National Amazon, that currently have 6 points alongside Edo Queens, will be taking on Robo Queens later today. So for Edo Queens, I can boldly tell you that they're back on track. They're back for this title. They want to win this title, and it will be a very good thing if Edo Queens are able to win this title. This will be the second title in just less than 4 seasons. So Edo Queens, we're rooting for them to win this particular title. Let's talk about transfer this evening. Marcus Rashford set for Manchester United return. Yes, Marcus Rashford is set to return to Manchester United after Barcelona confirmed they would not be paying the 30 million euros buyout option clause. The England forward spent last season on loan with La Liga champions, but despite contributing 13 goals and 10 assists, Barca has opted not to trigger the option to make the move permanent. Fabrizio tweeted that Barcelona will not pay the 30 million euros for Rashford, and this clause will be up in 5 days' time. So Rashford formally said to return to Manchester United, but Barcelona remain open to new solutions like another loan deal. If Manchester United agree on another loan deal for Marcus Rashford to return to Barcelona, shame on them. We are seeing the likes of Antonio Gordon moving to Barcelona for about 80 million euros. We are seeing money be quoted for players. Marcus Rashford, 30 million euros. Barcelona said that they cannot afford it. Come on, who does that? For Manchester United, if I had to be the hierarchy at Manchester United, they have a new manager that knows Marcus Rashford very well. You know, he had the fallout with the previous manager, Ruben Amorim. You guys are trying to build something. You are planning to sign a left winger. You have Marcus Rashford there. Marcus Rashford has everything. He has the pace. He knows how to strike the ball. He can dribble you. Anything that you want for a winger, he has it. He just had to cool down and play his football. And he contributed to Barcelona winning the Spanish La Liga. You saw what he did at the El Clasico. Yeah. That good free kick against Real Madrid. So Barcelona, they find it difficult to pay 30 million euros for Marcus Rashford. And they're splashing 80 million for Anthony Gordon. Come on. For Manchester United, like I said, if they agree on another loan deal for Marcus Rashford to return to Barcelona, shame on them. Even 30 million for Rashford. With the way we are seeing this, the crazy money that they are quoting these days in the transfer market, they are selling Marcus Rashford for 30 million euros. And Marcus Rashford will agree to slash his wage to sign with Barcelona. It's over £300,000 a week. He said he can reduce his wage to maybe 200. He's so keen to stay with FC Barcelona, but Barcelona, they find it difficult to pay 30 million euros, 26 million pounds for Marcus Rashford. Ah, and Marcus Rashford is still in his 20s. I don't know what is
1: his late 20s.
0: I don't know what is happening, you know, with Marcus Rashford, Manchester United, and maybe his representative. Because that 30 million euros for Marcus Rashford, with the way we are seeing the transfer market today, to me, it's a giveaway.
1: Yeah, for the price, it's actually a giveaway. But I think Barca do not want to proceed because of his style of play, actually. Because if you look at Barca, they are trying to set up their team just the way PSG set up their team. A team that presses from the start to the finish. And that is one thing Marcus Rashford lacks. He lacks a good pressing attribute to go to the defense, help them in defense and come out to attack. You look at Paris Saint-Germain, you see Kvaratskhelia, he goes back, Dembele, they go back to help defend.
0: And but this, and what I'm saying, this season we saw Marcus Rashford, because I remember TalkSport pundit Simon Jordan, he was drawing a parallel. He said the Marcus Rashford at Nou Camp, it's not the Marcus Rashford at Manchester United that jogs about, does not press. We see Marcus Rashford pressing in FC Barcelona jersey. It was so impressive last season. 10 goals and 13 assists, 23 goals contribution, you know. And when it mattered most, it was there. So for Barcelona signing another player for 80 million, in what football, I don't think when you put someone like Antonio Gordon, former Newcastle United defender, and Marcus Rashford, you put both of them together. I doubt if most coaches would pick Anthony Gordon ahead of Marcus Rashford, because both of them are playing from flank, and sometimes they will play in the middle. Rashford can play in the middle, but that is not his strength. Likewise, Anthony Gordon. But for the day that I told Danny, the day Barcelona paid 80 million euros for Gordon, that is there I told Danny, I said, no, this Marcus Rashford deal will not materialize. For Barcelona to go to Newcastle to snap Anthony Gordon over Marcus Rashford, see, you know, hanging around about paying 30 million euros, you know, compared to 80 million euros. Come on, I think the days of, and Barcelona have confirmed me today that look, we are not paying that 30 million euros. Come and carry your player, you know, or maybe we will discuss for another loan deal. I don't think that will infuriate Manchester United, yes. Definitely. Still talking about it as well, let's tell you that Kelechi Iheanacho is in the news, because former Aston Villa striker Alan McNally has urged Celtic manager Matty O'Neill to keep Kelechi Iheanacho at the club beyond this upcoming summer transfer window. Iheanacho's future as Celtic remains uncertain heading into the summer transfer window. The Nigerian striker joined the Scottish champions from Sevilla last summer on a free transfer. The former Manchester City star had signed an initial one-year deal with Celtic, holding an option to extend it by another year. However, Iheanacho will officially become a free agent, and the former Aston Villa striker has now given his verdict on the player's future. Speaking with the Daily Record, he said, "I would keep him. If he can perform the way he did in the last six games over the course of the season, then it's obviously worth keeping. That is the big question, though. It is about keeping him fit. I don't know if he's enjoying Glasgow too much. Maybe Martin should put a tag on him. It's up to him to have the discipline and attitude to playing week in, week out. Some players need a kick and others need a hug. Although most want a hug these days. But if Martin O'Neill feels he can get him going again, then it's definitely worth keep going." Kelechi Iheanacho, do you see him staying at Celtic, you know, maybe one more.

have the discipline and attitude to playing week in, week out. Some players need a kick and others need a hug, although most want a hug these days. But if Martin O'Neill feels he can get him going again, then it's definitely worth keep going. Kelechi Iheanacho, you see him saying at Celtic, you know, maybe one more.

0: work with him because, like you said, he has the experience. We saw what he did in his last six matches, you know, in the Scottish League. And another thanks to his manager also, Martin O'Neill. Martin O'Neill showed so much faith on Kelechi Iheanacho. You know, this part on the back that, look, you can do it, you are good enough, you know. And we saw what he did. It was one of the major factors, you know, why Celtic won the title, especially when he scored that late penalty against Motherwell. He put Celtic back in the title race, and eventually Celtic then won the title. So for Kelechi Iheanacho, I just hope that the Celtic is future and is back, you know, playing for Celtic regularly. And from Kelechi Iheanacho, let's go to the English national team camp, because the World Cup, like we told you, will be starting tomorrow, and there are some concerns in England because the manager of the national team, talking about Thomas Tuchel, the German, he said for a doubt if Bukayo Saka will be able to play 90 minutes. We'll play say that position. They have a lot of quality players in that position. You must fight to be a starter. And for Thomas, for Bukayo Saka, said he's not confident that he will be able to play 90 minutes in this World Cup.
1: Yeah, for Bukayo Saka, I think it's actually smart to start him carefully in this World Cup because they actually need his experience. And he has played a lot of games this season for Arsenal, coming from their title race to their Champions League pursuit. They got to the final, meaning they got to the last stage of the competition. So he has technically had no single form of rest. So they will start him carefully. That's a smart move. And Thomas Tuchel, like I told you, I said England is my number one team I'm rooting for this year's World Cup. I don't know why, but I feel the way he selected this squad, he didn't select based on star power. He selected hungry players that are ready to fight, that you not want anything, you want to make a name for yourself. And that is one thing that you should fear, a team that has nothing to lose or something to win. They have a very clear vision on how they want to win. So those ego players, Bellingham and the rest, they have to tighten their belts. There's no entitlement here. If Thomas Tuchel, we know very well, if you don't do what he wants, you are going to the bench. So Bellingham has to tighten up his belts. Yeah.
0: Well, the English national team, you know, they have a lot of good players, you know, but they've underachieved over years.
1: Yes.
0: So many persons are just, they're not even looking at the players. They're not looking at the way they're playing. They'll just say, as far as England, they're going nowhere. Forget England, they've not won anything. But you never can tell, because some persons have looked at this English squad and like, this squad is not strong enough. You know, there are some players that are not in this squad that you think they're supposed to be in this squad. So maybe it's a write-off. When you finally give up on teams like this, maybe that is when you will be surprised that they will go all the way and they will surprise and they will win the World Cup. 60 years ago, the last one, the World Cup, that is their only World Cup. You know, and 60 years later, that single football is coming home.
1: It's coming home.
0: It might just be this year. You know, you never can tell. But for Bukayo Saka, he played 49 matches this season, scored 11 goals, and he assisted 7 goals. You know, so his goal contribution is 18 for this just concluded campaign. So we'll wait and see Bukayo Saka playing for England. And of course, Jude Bellingham, one of their key players, but one of the key players that they have in the team. But fortunately, this just concluded season, even not so since, you know, Real Madrid have not been up and doing, you know, so it has not really showed that form that we saw 3 seasons ago, his debut season at Real Madrid, what he did. We've not really seen that form, but anytime, if Jude Bellingham is fit, he's a good player and he's a threat against opponents, you know, when Jude Bellingham is fully on. So for England, wish them the best of luck. We are not playing at the World Cup. And I wonder which year, because
1: yeah,
0: we're not playing at the World Cup, so we'll wait and see what transpired for England at the World Cup. No, there's no game saying that they have quality players, and every year looking forward to England for in any major competition, you always have the feeling that yes, they're supposed to do well. Let's tell you that once we look at the letter that the Somalia referee, you know, that was denied the entry to the United States of America, talking about Omar Atta, he said, "I will be at the next World Cup in 2030. I will be at the next World Cup in 2030. Just on the eve of the World Cup, Gianni Infantino is set to face the media, you know, later this evening as off-field distractions dog the build-up to the tournament. Infantino is likely to face tough questions about sky-high ticket prices and immigration crackdown that has seen top referee fans of team officials barred from the co-host, the United States of America. So the head of World Football Governing Body will give a rare press conference in Mexico City, where co-host Mexico play South Africa on Thursday in the opening match at the Estadio Azteca. What's your thoughts on the ticket prices for the World Cup? It's something that we've spoken about often time on this show.
1: Yeah, the ticket prices are so high, and I don't understand why it's this way, but I think there's more that meets the eyes towards the ticket prices. And also, the immigration issues with America as a host country, it's something that even normal citizens trying to get in, like, not this is not for the World Cup, now as an individual trying to get in, they can be very, very rigid. Not talk of when people are coming from different countries, different nations, that they are just, I think they are being too extra with the whole standard they are putting in. But let's say we are going with the ideology of want to be careful and do the needful to make sure that you scrutinize everybody. You can see some of the players have gone to the US. Some viral videos are online that they were searching them.
0: Like the one on Senegal.
1: Strict scrutiny. And I was like, these people, they are guests in your nation, but they don't take it that way. So I think sometimes they are doing too much about this, and I just hope it does not cause any major social issues going forward into the competition.
0: For category one, opening matches, opening match at the last World Cup. The opening match at the last World Cup, I think Qatar and Ecuador. For category one ticket, it goes for $618.
1: Wow.
0: For category two, $440. For category three, $302. Then category four, $55. They bring it to 2026. Opening match, category one, $2,735.
1: Wow.
0: You can see the difference. More than times two of the highest in the last World Cup. Category two, $1,940. Category three, $1,120. Then category four, $560. For the final match, at the last World Cup, the final match of the competition, the last World Cup, category one ticket was $1,607. For category two, $1,003. Category four, $604. For category four, $206. That is the cheapest for the final. Then for 2026, for category one, was $6,370. Category two, $4,210. Category three, $2,790. Then category four, $2,030. Mind you, this is just nominal price. We have tickets for the final that goes as far as $33,000. We have tickets that goes for $11,000. All those are premium. This is just like, you know, normal ticket price. we have tickets for $11,000. We have tickets for $33,000. Even United States President, the billionaire Donald Trump, say, Fatino, how this thing is so manner, it's too much, you know. So today's press conference, Gianni Infantino will face the media, and these are some of the questions that they will ask him during the media parley. Our phone lines are open. You can say we still have four research cards to give, you know, this evening, courtesy of Pastor Destiny's birthday, you know. And we are wishing him a happy birthday, more glorious and fruitful years ahead. So our phone lines are open. You can call us 07062-639275, 08078-384303, 08144-844-3328, 09055-238262. And you can send your WhatsApp messages to 08121789154. And your text messages to 08162-429489. Hello.
2: Hello, good evening.
0: Good evening.
2: Yes, this is Joel.
0: Yeah, welcome, Mr. Joel.
2: Man, yes. For the I want to say hello to Bruce over there. I don't know his name.
0: Okay, Michael, our social media manager. Yes.
1: Good evening. Good evening.
2: Thank you for the good work that you are doing.
1: Thank you, sir.
2: For first customer, for the World Cup, whether is the president or is the president of Portugal or the football president of the football distance in Portugal, predicting that Portugal will win. That is his own role. For me, Portugal is going nowhere.
0: Is your manager? Is Eric Shea? Eric Shea said that Portugal will lag nobody in the next chapter.
2: That is his point. That for. As for me, I'm going for Argentina again.
0: Okay.
2: So I wanted to even defend the trophy.
0: Okay.
2: Thank All you right. for the good work.
0: All right.
2: I'm interested in the card.
0: All right. Let's have the number.
2: Okay. 070.
0: 070.
2: Yes. 26.
0: 26.
2: 45.
0: 45.
2: 34.
0: 34
2: 55
0: 55
2: Yes, the yellow network.
0: The yellow network. Okay. 0702-64-53-455
2: Yes, 64 34
0: 45
2: 34 55 Yes.
0: Alright, Mr. George.
2: You get it, sir.
0: Yeah, 0702-645-3455
2: Yes, yes.
0: All right, thank you.
2: Thank you.
0: Hello.
3: Hello, good evening, sir.
0: Good evening.
3: I'm going from Mago Park.
0: You're welcome.
3: Happy birthday to Pastor Destiny.
0: Thank you.
3: I don't know what is really happening. Gianni is a FIFA president. He's just making this World Cup so boring for the fans to watch. I said, let's hope and see what comes out of it. I'm interested in the card.
0: All right, let's have your number.
2: 081-84-34-21-14-72.
0: I think this is the yellow network.
2: Yes, sir.
0: All right, thank you. Oh, sorry, please call us back. Hello?
4: Hello, good evening. How is it?
0: Good evening, sir.
4: My brother there, good evening.
1: Good evening, sir.
4: My name is Mr. Ben, and I come from Oyoge.
0: You're welcome, Mr. Ben.
4: First of all, happy birthday to Pastor Destiny, right?
0: Yes, yes.
4: I want to ask you why the Osimhen may not play tonight. Why they not invite her?
0: Initially the
4: injury.
0: No. Initially they invite him, but they need to excuse and say personal reason.
4: Personal reason. Now what they do when they don't say qualify for World Cup, so personal reason. Which kind of personal reason? After the game, he get how many months before league will resume for himself. Personal reason. Better they do one now. Maybe they join me, they watch the walk of Australia. No wahala. Maybe they join me, they watch her. See, 10 countries, they go walk off from Africa now. Nigeria not there. They own Nigeria. They're supposed to be ashamed. I bet I still need the car, this is going to reach me.
0: He go reach you. He was an
4: offer. He just invest me, my brother. He invest me.
0: No, really, you. Without best tire. Give us 081-081-335-44-22-3
4: Yes, yellow network.
0: All right, thank you.
4: God bless you, sir.
0: You're welcome. Hello. Hello.
5: Hello.
0: Hello. Good evening.
5: Good evening, and Nerudi.
0: The mayor, you're welcome.
5: I beg to be with you.
0: Thank you.
5: Whenever you are with the world champion, you are not free.
0: No problem.
5: I beg, doctor. This is where I need doctor come out from that. The
0: last one was good. The cut out got no
5: sweet. I thought it was bonuses. The club is turning everything fine.
0: It's fine. It goes sweet. What's going to be always sweet?
5: But I want me my mentor. Merci. Me, Karam again. Me, take my retire.
0: Okay.
5: You are still like. You are still like Merci, eh? Now that Mike, now I feel get that kind of love for.
0: Mike?
5: Yes.
0: Wow.
5: Now let me care. After me care, put it on Messi. But I want me to win the World Cup. If they no win, I'm that playing team. But I mean, I fear them all. They're too complete.
0: Yes, sir.
5: If they no win, I mean, that playing team or England. I mean, England, they go anywhere. Where they don't carry my Copa. I even know nothing. I ain't doing it. Because you don't fit play anything. Then they carry sugar off. Nine
0: quarter.
5: Abeg, give me the remaining one.
0: Okay. Give us the number, Jesse.
5: 070.
0: 070.
5: Yeah.
0: 16. 22.
5: 65.
0: 33. 33.
5: Now
0: the again. 0701.
5: Okay.
0: 622.
5: Yes.
0: 6533.
5: Yes. I call my number. Get good and get money. Me then call me. Thank you.
0: Yeah, no, just, yeah. You know me. Hello. Hello.
6: Good evening, Galeru.
0: Ah, the world champion. Good evening.
6: Yes, and please, world champion.
0: For 4 years.
6: Let me tell that guy we see the other side of the boat. Anytime you are there, you have to do for. You remember, I say, world champion, do your back.
0: No problem.
6: You have the world champion, you're going to be afraid of anything.
0: This is point. The game not supposed to start now. That they play Robo Queens.
6: How many people Robo Queens be?
0: Robo Queens never go anywhere. Robo Queens get just 0 point assistance. They lose to River Rangers.
6: Oh,
0: they
6: yeah,
0: lose to.
6: Oh yeah, I mean they beat those. Where Robo Queens the match today? Or maybe they draw that match?
0: Okay.
6: Because I want to do quick to carry that trophy to a district.
0: Honestly.
6: They try. Thank you very much.
0: Thank you, Saint Prince.
6: Thank you. I want to do. Thank you very much for playing in the Eagle Flat to do.
0: Okay.
6: God bless you.
0: Hope you've received your card.
7: Thank you, thank you, thank you very much.
0: You need to check your balance because I've distributed the entire card.
7: I'm not a baby now. I'm a head state man.
0: I know, but I don't distribute all
7: the
0: things.
7: Even when we were talking the morning, I listened carefully. I said that it seems you claim you have sent card. I didn't see. Up till now, I didn't see it. I was the third person who texted yesterday. And you called my number on X.
0: Maybe it has to do with your network, because honestly, all those that are supposed to receive card for yesterday,
7: should I repeat my number now?
0: Okay, call your number.
7: 081.
0: Okay.
7: 06.
0: 081.
7: Yes.
0: Okay.
7: 06.
0: Okay.
7: 82481. 82481. Yes, I was the third person who texted yesterday.
0: Test or call?
7: Text.
0: No. If you didn't receive card as amongst the testers, that means some person tested before you. Even though I happen,
7: no, listen.
0: No. Even I happen to read your message as the second person, because message you are just dropping in. You don't have something to start scrolling down. You know, some message I've sent, and that's why I'm a little bit confused, because I know that I've sent airtime to all the callers and the testers and one.
7: Is it not how you read out the message?
0: No, the first person that sent in the message. I know what you are saying. Moses from Mugbe made that suggestion yesterday, but maybe that will be the next time we start following that pattern. Sorry, let's look at our messages before we leave the studio.
1: Okay, so I'm Baka Disciple from New Benin. Good evening, Sanero. In my opinion, Rashford will be surplus to requirements in the squad for Barcelona after signing Gordons. Exactly. He should rather invest in other positions that need strengthening. For tonight's match against Portugal, it will be a tough one, and I want the Eagles to come out with a result, but I think the Portuguese will edge this one out after 90 minutes.
0: The minute they sound to Gordon, I just knew that Marcus Rashford this time was up at Barcelona.
1: Yes, so good evening, Ganero. I will start supporting Portugal later tonight, and I believe that Cristiano Ronaldo will win this World Cup. Moses from back of Ogbe, Arsenal chairman. So, say good evening. Good evening, Ferran Torres scores his team non-penalty La Liga goes, and Barcelona fans cook him every day for being terrible. And you think Rashford can fool a team like Barca, who understands football with goals and assists? Rashford is not good enough, and it would be very foolish for us to sign a 29-year-old Rashford for 30 million.
0: Is Rashford up to 29?
1: I think it's up to, because I say he's in his late 20s.
0: Rashford has started football with J.A. Is he up to 29?
1: He's in his late 20s.
0: Wonderful.
1: I say he's in his late 20s. So, good evening, I'm Arsenal boys. Happy birthday to Pastor. I seriously need the fine card green. Yeah, so we'll be taking another text.
0: Well, it's true, 29.
1: Yes.
0: This year?
1: Yes.
0: He's only
1: I think that's one thing that Barca considered towards it.
0: His salary. 26 million pounds. You know, over 200 a week. Okay, he will go back to his club.
1: His club is Manchester United. He's way back there. But if supporting Portugal to win against Nigeria, because you are a Ronaldo fan, offends our ancestors. And I can bet you Portugal will not win the World Cup this year. How can you support a country that you aren't associated with against your own country of birth because you are a Ronaldo fan? Ronaldo that has flesh and blood like you has become unnecessary debate here, but Messi fan will never support Argentina against Nigeria. What I hear from the Buffon says that Messi will score but Nigeria will win, but Ronaldo fans say they want Portugal to beat Nigeria in a friendly that will have no impact on Portugal winning the World Cup. Well, people are passionate about Ronaldo as a footballer, so you won't blame them. But the truth is that Nigeria is not in the World Cup, so let us focus on reality, which is Portugal being in the World Cup. When we are in the World Cup, we'll support Nigeria, but for now, allow people to support who they want to support in the World Cup to win. So let's take one. Good evening, men of sports. How are you doing? For the Super Eagles, I wish them success in their friendly against Portugal, and as for Edo Queens, make them carry the cup come back. I beg, I need the card though. I came from Ikubai.
0: One more, last one.
1: So we'll just take one more. I'm James from Ekewa. I need the card, okay. So
0: that's it. Alright, we are done with the card. Now we have our four winners for today. My name is Nero James. With a privilege doing this with our social media manager, Mike. Join us tomorrow by 8 a.m. Hopefully, we'll be celebrating the Super Eagles for triumph over the Portuguese national team. I know so these Ronaldo fans, they don't want to agree, but we'll put that to shame later tonight. See you guys tomorrow. Thanks for your calls. Thanks for your messages. We'll continue with the calls and messages tomorrow. Bye for now.

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1: 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First, the headlines.

Edo State government confirms temporary closure of 3 schools in Akoko Edo local government area. Nigerian Immigration Service deploys technology against irregular migration. Presidential candidate Peter Obi demands 5 billion naira apology from Okonkwo over defamation allegation. On entertainment, Aristar earns UK silver certification for Bloody Samaritan. Details of these and more after this break. I am Omoyo Gbede.

0: Edo State government has approved the immediate closure of three public secondary schools in Akoko Edo local government area. The affected secondary schools are Ososo Grammar School, Ososo, Ososo Comprehensive High School, Ososo, and Makeke Secondary School, Makeke, all in Akoko local government area. In a statement by the Chief Press Secretary to the Governor, Dr. Patrick Abujade, on Wednesday, the state government noted that the decision to close the affected schools was taken by Governor Monday Okpebholo as part of the government's commitment to safeguarding the lives and property of citizens, particularly students, teachers, and school personnel. Consequently, all academic and non-academic activities in the affected schools are suspended with immediate effect, pending further directives from the government. However, students currently seating for the West African Senior School Certificate Examination, WASC, will be allowed access to the examination centers under strict security arrangements coordinated by school authorities, security agencies, and community leaders. Principals of the affected schools are directed to ensure the safe and orderly release of students to their parents and guardians. Governor Monday Okpebholo has again condemned the recent surge in kidnapping and other criminal activities across the country, urging the criminals to release their victims unconditionally. Governor Okpebholo was speaking on Tuesday while declaring open the Edo South All Progressives Congress local government campaign rally ahead of the July 2026 local government elections in the state. Okpebholo also declared that no political party can attain power through kidnapping, banditry, or other forms of criminality. The governor condemned the growing incident of kidnappings and warned against using insecurity as a tool to undermine governance and national stability. The governor also unveiled what he described as a new political direction for Edo State, announcing that the APC has fielded youthful and energetic candidates for the forthcoming local government elections.
1: I can also say that those people that are seeking for power, let them allow him to think. Let them stop kidnapping. Kidnapping cannot give them villa. They should stop disturbing our president by using kidnappers to disturb us. The children that they have kidnapped, let them release them unconditionally.
0: Highlight of the flag-off was the official unveiling of the local government chairmanship candidates, namely Chairman Honorable Gabriel Idusere for Oradeau, Honorable Saro Eribo for Egwa, Honorable Eric Osawaru for Ekpobaoka, and Honorable Thompson Osage for Orionwa. Others are Honorable Austin Emafidon for Nwude, Honorable Orobosa Christopher for Ovia Northeast, Honorable Orobosa for Ovia Southwest local government. The governor also unveiled National Assembly candidates for Edo South Senatorial District, namely Engineer Gwede Ihama as a senatorial candidate, Dr. Paddy Yamu, Oredo Federal Constituency, Honorable Felix Osaze Egbinovia, Ego Ekpobaoka Federal Constituency, Barrister Mosede Egbinedio, Ovia Federal Constituency, amongst others. Economic experts have stressed the need for sustained policy implementation, effective borrowing, improved security, and continuous monitoring of economic reforms to ensure the positive economic statistics translate into tangible improvements in the lives of Nigerians. The experts made the remarks during the midweek edition of Dialogue, KUFM News and Current Affairs program. Speaking on reports indicating that about 63% of Nigerians remain poor despite ongoing reforms by the federal government, economic expert Vincent Oshoma said there is no fixed timeline for economic statistics to fully correlate with realities on the ground. According to him, economic transformation is a gradual process that requires consistent monitoring and sustainable policy objectives. Also contributing to the discussion, economic analyst Dr. Jude Obasami emphasized the nation's macroeconomic framework to support small and medium enterprises, which he described as crucial drivers for economic job creation. Obasami, growth. The discussion coincided with global calls

Also contributing to the discussion, economic analyst Dr. Jude Obasame emphasized the nation's macroeconomic framework to support small and medium enterprises, which he described as crucial drivers for economic job creation. Obasame growth. The discussion coincided with Global Calls Service Public Relations Officer Akinla Akinlabi disclosed this in an interview with the News Agency of Nigeria. Akinlabi said the NIS has recruited to identify routes frequent

which he described as crucial drivers for economic job creation. Obasani Migrowth. The discussion coincided with Global Calls for Service Public Relations Officer Kinshala Akinlabi disclosed this in an interview with the News Agency of Nigeria. Akinlabi said the NIS has recruited to identify road sequence.

of greater prominence as the original publication and monetary demand inclusive. A track which features on her debut album 19 and Dangerous, released under Maven Records. Aerostar joins a growing list of Nigerian artists with UK Silver certifications. Bonoboy and Asake earned the status for projects including African Giant, Twice as Tall, The Mini, Walk of Art, and the single Lonely at the Top. Wizkid received the UK Silver certification for Made in Lagos, while Davido achieved it for Timeless. Other Nigerian acts with UK Silver certifications include Thames for Born in the Wild, Omale for Boy Alone, Rema for Raven Roses, and CK for the single Love. The Edo State Government has approved the immediate closure of three public secondary schools in Akokoedo local government area over security reasons. We also told you that Nigerian Immigration Service has deployed technology against irregular migration. And finally, the presidential candidate of the Nigeria Democratic Congress, Peter Obi, has demanded 5 billion naira in damages and a public apology from Kenneth Okonkwo over alleged defamatory statements made during a television interview. Do remember that the continued unity of Nigeria is a collective responsibility. Be sure to play your part. KFM's News Break was produced by Elo Onose. I am Omoyo Gbede saying thanks for listening. Good evening.

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promise of God in the word is God's will for me. No exception. Because everything true about Christ is true about you. And we don't walk by sight, we walk by faith. So we speak as truth, our reality in Christ Jesus, not as a future expectation, but as a present reality. Old Testament said, if my people who are called by my name

0: Christ Life. This is a production of Church of God Mission International. Well, I'm Margaret Benson Idahosa, the Archbishop of Church of God Mission International. And I know that this program is going to inspire you and be a huge blessing to you and your family. So I want you to sit back, call daddy, call mommy, call your children, and sit back and enjoy the Christ life.
1: Is somebody hearing what I'm teaching? By faith, looking forward to Christ. Somebody say a big amen. Aye. So Paul said, this is how I live in this body. My strategy for life is purely by faith. And you need to learn that and be comfortable with that. That, what is faith? When we say faith, what do we mean? We're trusting completely. Trusting absolutely. Trusting, hey, English help me. Trusting in the sufficiency of what Christ has done. In his death, burial, resurrection. In his intercessory work before the Father. Is somebody hearing what I'm teaching you? And that's different between Christianity and religion. Religion needs me to present my work. Christianity needs me to trust in the work of another person. And can I say this to you? Long hours of prayer cannot be a substitute for trusting Christ. Long days of prolonged fasting cannot be a substitute for replacing Christ. Actually, if you try to do that, you have shifted to idolatry, worship of self. Is somebody hearing what I'm teaching? Because, you know, sometimes these voices are so loud that you think we're telling you these things, we're the ones who are lying. We're telling you the truth. That, listen, Paul said, how I live now is purely by trusting in not what I can do, in what he has done. What are for me? It's enough. More than enough, even. Somebody say, amen. Let me leave Paul. Listen. So, because it's by faith, it's by grace. Romans 4:16. Therefore, it is of faith that it might be by grace. So, we're sharing to the pastor, apostle. It comes to me as grace. The deposit it leaves in me is called faith. Faith is not what I muster. It comes to me. It comes to me. Grace comes to me. Now, when I receive grace, what grace stirs up on the inside of me is called faith. I'm not making sense to anybody here. So Paul says it's of faith that it might be by grace. And he makes it very clear to us in 2 Corinthians 1 from verse 12. Show me. 2 Corinthians 1. I'm more importantly than you were. So St. Paul said in 1 Corinthians 15 verse 10. For I am what I am by the grace of God. Am I making sense to you? And the grace of God given to me was not in vain. For I labored more than they all. Yet not I, but the grace of God that was with me. So I live by faith. Because I live by grace. Upward, I don't conduct myself after fleshly wisdom, but by the grace of God. That means the antithesis, the opposite of the grace of God, is fleshly wisdom. When a man chooses not to live by, he lives by fleshly wisdom. And James 3 tells us the impact of fleshly wisdom, all manner of wickedness. Is somebody hearing what I'm saying? Somebody shout grace. I live by grace. Now watch this. Let's go back to that scripture. Skip to verse 15. 2 Corinthians 1, verse 12. Let's go to verse 15 of that scripture. Ooh. And in this confidence, you see that? Now what was going on here? Paul was about to come to the Corinthians and go through Macedonia. So when I say, when I'm coming to you, I'll pass through Macedonia. I'll pass through. When I'm going to Macedonia, I will pass by you. When I'm going back to Macedonia, I will pass by you again. That was all he was talking about. That was all it was. But he was saying, when I make that plan of coming twice to you, I don't make it in the flesh. I make it by the grace of God. So next time you are saying, I will see you tomorrow by the grace of God, is not a probability. When they say, are you coming tomorrow? By God's grace. No, don't say by God's grace. When you say by God's grace, you are affirming. Are you hearing what I'm teaching you? When they ask you, will things be okay? By God's grace. Don't do like this, like a victim. No, do change your attitude. By the grace of God. By the grace of God. And in this confidence, look, underline that word, we're coming back there. In this confidence, I was minded to come to you before that you may have a second benefit. Verse 16. Aye. 16. And to pass by you to Macedonia, not come again, Macedonia to you. Verse 17. Wherefore, when I was thus minded, did I use lightness for the things I propose? Do I propose according to the flesh that with me there should be yea, yea, and nay, nay, yea, yea, nay, nay? I don't know. You know that Christianese talk. You don't want to be confident. Make them not say, what if it doesn't happen? Who said it will not happen? How does God's grace mean it might not happen? God's grace means it must happen. Now I'll show you why. Look at the next verse. Verse 18. Paul said, but as God is true, or God is faithful, our

what he was doing, yea and nay. Hey, for the Son of God, Jesus Christ, who was preached among you by us, even by me, Sabinus and Timothy, was not yea, yea, and nay, but the name was what? Yes. Verse 20, for all the promises of God in Christ are yes, and in him what? Amen. For the glory of God. Paul said, listen, because of what God has done in Christ, I speak with confidence. So when I say I will see you twice by God's grace, I must see you twice by God's grace. Are you catching what I'm saying? Paul said, that's how I live my life. I speak boldly. I speak with confidence. For we have the spirit of faith that believes and speaks. For he had said, I will never leave you nor forsake you, that we may boldly say, the Lord is my helper, I will not fear what man can do to me. Why? Because the promises of God are no longer promises. You know the yet the gist. To Abraham it was a promise. To Elijah it was a promise. To David was a promise. But to me, is a reality. We have overconfidence. Paul is speaking with overconfidence here. God's promises are not in the future. So Paul says, I know this. So I speak with attitude. My future is bright.

Christ, we believe, we speak boldly, for he that dwells in the secret place of the Most High. Breaking news, that's not your prayer life. That's Christ Jesus. That's Christ Jesus. Your secret place is not your prayer room. Your secret place is Christ Jesus. Say, how do you know that? Psalm 90, verse 1. Oh Lord, you have been. Hey, Lord.

like this. They shut the mouths of lions, turned the armies of aliens to flight. They told the king, oh king, live forever. Eh? We will not bow to you. We are not careful on this matter. With Pastor Tolu, with post-data check. They carry shoulder. Look at me. I served by my NYC in Gombe State. And in the middle of the year, that was 1999, 2000, in the midst of that time, the government planned to increase our alawee from 3.8 to 11.8. Nigerian government. 3,008 to what? So, man of God, people began to borrow money. They say, give me 2K there. How you want to pay? Money they come. People borrowed on the promise of Nigerian government. And we all are here and know what happened. Nigerian government did not fulfill their promise. So people were owing based on a promise of Nigerian government. And I'm telling you, for you and I,

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I'm overconfident about life. 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He said, don't talk with fleshly wisdom. What's fleshly wisdom? Yea, yea, nay, nay. Don't join them when they're talking to your

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1: Speak boldly. Trust in the Lord. We walk like David. Today I will take today. Today I will today. Today. What do you say? Amen. What is grace? Grace is the love of God. Yes, and love of God. Grace is God's love. But it's called mercy. Love, faithful love. The love of God. Jesus. Stand before the no man. They are realms to these things. Not follow Nigerian pastors who are the one who now. Those your online champions. What I want to speak, I want to say what CIA. Sorry, this is Logic Nation. This being not coming from my body. Listen, leave them alone. Leave them alone. Leave those things alone. They were in awe that he spoke to the fig tree and he withered quickly. And they wanted how? He said, guys, have faith in God. This thing you can see now happen. What is my faith in God? Principle. Galatians 5. That it is. Galatians 5 says that verse 6. It says that worketh did this confidence in my Father's love for me.

said the father loves the son and has given how many things. That word there is the hypothesia, where the father places all authority on the son. The father loves the son. Even Jesus spoke about it in himself. John 5:20. Show me. John 5:20. John 5:20. The father loved the son. You see? So Jesus acted on the earth with confidence in his father's love. So when he spoke to the fig tree, when he healed the sick, it was all confidence in his father's love. Faith is not strong mind. Faith is not determination. Faith is confidence in my father's love. Not my love for him, but his love for me. And he proved it by the sacrifice of his son on that cross. For he who did not spare his own son, but gave him up for us all, how shall he not, along with him, freely? So when Jesus walked the face of the earth, he was confident in the Father's love. And that's what Paul was saying. I live by the faith of the Son of God. I patterned after him. He lives through me. So when he walked on the earth, he lived by confidence in the Father's love. Now he lives in me and through me by the same confidence in the Father's love. That's why Paul said, what can separate me? Hey! What can separate me from the love of God? No tribulation. Nothing heights, no depths, nothing. Say, nothing I go through will ever make me change my mind that God loves me. Because, Apostle, when Satan wants to attack your faith, he attacks the source of your faith. And the source of your faith is the revelation of God's love. So he brings circumstances to make you start doubting the love of God, if God loves you, because that's how he attacks your faith. Hey! Hey! So I say, like Paul, nothing can separate me. I stand in the grace of God. I know, Paul said, know the grace of God. Paul said, be strong in the grace of God. Peter said, grow in the grace of God. I said, Paul said, know the grace of God. Paul too said, be strong in the grace of God. And Peter said, hey,

in the grace of God. We must keep feeding on his love. Don't let anybody talk you out of grace. They have labeled us grace preachers. They have called us all sorts of names. We like it. It's not to be ashamed of the colors, any name you want to call us. We love to be grace preachers. I love Apostle Flo. I love Professor Damina. I love Dr. Phil. Are you hearing what I'm saying? See, we like it all. Oh. It is sweet. But grace preachers. Because we understand that this grace is the source of faith. That when Satan wants to attack our faith, what he comes after. Stand up, I feel like praying. Stand up. Stand up. He said, he spoke to a tree, the tree withered. When I wondered how, he said, have faith in God. If you speak to this mountain, I don't understand. The example you gave was tree. What you used to teach us was tree. Now, you don't set the exam, you use mountain. Oga, you for use mountain, make we use tree. You don't understand what I'm saying? I said, wait, this man wicked, though. This man, see what he said for. You know when they teach you with simple examples, then when they set down, it now becomes difficult. Jesus used it for tree. He said, but that thing will work for tree. The size of the problem does not change. I flow. You hear what they talk? We will not change because it's mountain. We look for something bigger. Faith as small as a mustard seed can move a tree. It can move a mountain. So maybe they told you you have cancer. I have good news. The faith that healed, that same faith heals. I healed already. But the promise of God. Ah yes. And what do you say? What do you say? You say. They called it to come and heal my daughter. And it was going away. The girl died. The problem moved from bad. You don't read. This new level requires a new dimension. You know, now sick is sick before. Now we don't die. We need to change gear. Jesus looked at him. He said, don't be afraid. Only believe. The faith that could heal her can bring her back to life. I don't know, I'm speaking to you today. Receive your healing in your body.

0: Don't say amen, say yes. You are healed. You are blessed. You are favored. Joyful noise.
1: Those who accept it, accept the Bible says, Isaiah the prophet said, himself took sicknesses. Child of God, God wants you to help. Father, in the name of Jesus, thank you for my viewers watching, all who need healing in their bodies. Right now, your word tells us sicknesses. You healed every disease. Leaves you in the name of Jesus. Till we come here and

the prophet saying, himself took sicknesses. Child of God, God wants you to help. Father, in the name of Jesus, thank you for my viewers watching, all who need healing in their bodies. Right now, your word tells us sicknesses. You took, healed. Every disease leaves you in the name of Jesus. 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